0: Kuya at 9 Yankee. I missed some of the conversation. I've been kind of busy doing other things, not really focusing. So what's going on there down under?
1: I think you should imagine it's evening where you are, Bob. Over here it's morning, a very, very overcast, miserable, drizzling rain, quite cool. Cool morning. We're sitting at about 16 degrees Celsius, which is, I'd say in the vicinity of about 60 degrees Fahrenheit. It's quite pleasant, but it's we prefer the blue skies and nice cool days here. Back to you, Bob.
0: Well, very good. It sounds like you're, well, not totally unpleasant weather, but you guys got winter this time, so we're deep in the summer. I'm in Phoenix, Arizona, in the southwest, so desert area, and right now we're currently around 40 Celsius, just over 100 degrees, and we have a little bit of humidity, and that's making it rather uncomfortable. It was worse earlier, but we're in our monsoon season, so we get these paths of moisture that come through and dump rain. We're in that kind of weather pattern, and it's hit or miss, but we take what we can get and enjoy the rest.
1: AJ9YVK4HTE. Meant to mention, my name is Tom Tangawaska Mike, and my QDH is a place called Victoria Point, which is in the Bayside suburbs of Brisbane, Australia, up on the top end of the northern states. A 10-hour plane flight here in Victoria, and it's snowing down there, and they're all in the snowfield, so quite a diverse country. And if we go about six hours west, even where it's winter here, during the day it's still getting up to 41 degrees Celsius out there, so it's a big wide country, and a lot of people don't fully understand how big it is, and the different hazards you can run to. Like the further north you go, where I am, that's an old country, and a young ham friend of mine moved up from Brisbane up to Darwin, which is in the Northern Territory, the top end of Australia, and he towed up his boat thinking he was going to get to go fishing, because they have some ginormous barramundi up there, grow to about a metre long, and they suggested that he sell his boat before he gets killed, because the crocodiles will actually climb into the boat and have a go at you, so don't have a boat anymore there, over.
0: Well, that's definitely different, I tell you. Croc climb right in the boat with you. And I imagine some of his friends wait in the water to see if you jump out or not. that's pretty mean stuff.
1: Some of the people who are conservationists believe that they shouldn't cull them. I think there's the last figure done, there's I think about 10 human beings for every one alligator, so or crocodile, so there are quite a few up there, over.
0: Well, and when they're that aggressive, that makes living around there downright dangerous.
1: It does. I like it's a lot of, if you're not professional or you don't know what you're doing or whatever, just keep away from it. You know, it's their territory, and if the easiest way to survive is don't go near them. I've got your QIZ page up, and I noticed you've got your iBuy All-Star node. Have you ever tried contacting individuals node to node there? Over.
0: I think I heard a comment there, acknowledged. Tom, no, yes and no. I don't do it for security purposes, so I don't allow incoming calls on this end. Certainly I can connect outwards, but no, at this time I don't have anything with incoming capability. Let's see if that was a breaking station there. Go ahead, please. Is there a comment? AJ9Y Bob in Phoenix.
2: Just like to comment with you gentlemen. We're down here in South Florida, and we go water skiing with our alligators down here. We'll have to come down there, I guess, to teach you how to do the alligator jump down here. We go behind a bathboard at about 70 miles an hour, and if you jump just right, you can go right over them. So have a fine one. Enjoy your conversation. Have a fine one. This is M4, OSU, Southeast Bikini State, Fort Lauderdale, Florida. We're down.
1: And I'll leave the crocodiles and alligators live in their own environment, and I'll be quite happy walking around on land and admiring them through a fence or at an enclosure somewhere. Not very interested in getting up close and personal with them there, over.

0: No, I'm going to say me neither. That's not for me. Now there's enough scary, deadly things around. They don't even have to be big, you know. You think of viruses and stuff that are affecting people these days. Oh, my goodness. So, yeah. yeah, you know, it's one of those things where you don't want to hang around with things that are thinking about eating you, especially, you know, or are going to do harm to you. You know, here we have Gila monsters and rattlesnakes and scorpions and you know, things that, you know, bad bugs. But I imagine you have those things down there, down under also, and it's just a matter of how you treat it, right? But when they're in such abundance, you know, 10 to 1, oh my goodness, that is quite a lot of gator. Any good recipes?
1: Food recipes?
2: Alligator tail on the Barbie.
0: I was teasing about the recipes. Come on now.
1: Well, to be honest, there's we have something called a kangaroo down here, which I think everyone knows about. And some people, the indigenous people here use it as a stable diet because there's no fat in it or anything. But the worst thing about it is when it's being cooked, you've got to cook it to three quarters raw, and that's not the way I like to eat my meat, so I don't get too involved with it, but I have tried it, and not to my liking, but I know some people who think it's the best thing since sliced bread, over.

0: Well, you know, everybody has their own tastes, and you know, it has a lot to do with upbringing, doesn't it? You know, what you're with and how you learn things, and the values. And so, I could kind of understand that. And of course, it's a cheap meat, and that side of things, right? As I understand, they're somewhat disposable down there. Well, I've never had roux, so I'm not gonna judge it. But I do know, like, game meat here in the States is really low in fat, typically, and high in protein, and a lot of people don't care for it. But that's a different subject, I think.
1: Yeah, back onto the All-Star note, yeah. I don't know what I've done, but I've blocked incoming calls on the All-Star note, mainly because I was getting, all of a sudden you'd be chatting away and another station would just come up on your node. And then another station, I was having four or five stations locked onto it, which was sort of...
0: I could kind of understand that, and of course it's a...

0: that's a different subject, I think.
1: Yeah, back on the All-Star node, yeah. I don't know what I've done, but I've blocked incoming calls on the All-Star node, mainly because I was getting, all of a sudden you'd be chatting away and another station would just come up on your node. And then another station, I was having four or five stations locked onto it, which was sort of locking up the whole of the system. So I've decided, I'll just use the All-Star nodes and use the East Coast Reflector and a lot of the other ones which are hooked together. Like in Australia, we have one down in Victoria, which is connected basically across Australia, and called the... there was the wife coming in telling me I missed a call on the mobile, which is, it's also handy if you want to, they have a few nets, and it's called the BK3RBA, and 50522, and it's quite an interesting one to get involved in as well, but, there is enough joint together or enough nodes around to run, having people annoy you there, over.

0: Well, certainly it's good to have good communication and the ability to do all that and connect with other folks and listen in and all that folks do with ham radio. You know, I tend to look at the emergency side of things, but I listen in a lot. I don't often get involved unless somebody upsets me. Then I get on and yell at somebody. But other than that, hey, you know, everybody has their own styles and whatnot with radio and those kind of things. So that's all good. But yeah, it's great that you guys have that connectivity and such. And I understand, you know, having somebody come in and hijack your setup and such like that. That's the very reason why I don't allow the incoming calls on my notes, because I'm usually connected to the reflector, and then all of a sudden you have others connected to the reflector through you, and it looks like you're doing all this malicious stuff, and that's never a good thing. So, yeah, no, you have to do what you have to do, and that's the case, right?
1: The reflector up but long enough, so I'll beat you 73s. Thank you so much for the QSO. I've logged our QSO on QRZ. So AJ9Y, this is Victor Kilo 4 Hotel Tango Echo, bidding you 73s. Thank you for the QSO, and hopefully we'll chat again up one day. 73, my friend, have a good evening.
0: Tom, certainly nice chatting with you. I think there was a comment in there. Let's pick him up real quick. Go ahead, comment. AJ9Y.
2: Riverbend N4OSU. We got a little snake down here called a python. They go to about 20 feet long and weigh in excess of 300 pounds. It takes 5 or 7 men to handle them. We've got a school down here we're trying to eradicate. Come on down to South Florida. We'll put you to work catching snakes. Have a fine one. We'll talk at you later. This is N4OSU. Southeast McKinney State, Fort Lauderdale, Florida. We're done.
1: Z4RSU. We have a similar thing here called a carpet python, and they can go up to maybe 4 or 5 meters long, and they normally just laze around in your ceiling, so, a bit of a... All right, my friends, must go. I've got to do something soon. We'll speak to you on the reflector again very shortly as I monitor it all day long. VK4HTE on the side listening.
3: Honestly, I'm terrified as a snake that big. Now, you guys go out there and you get that money. I'm taking care of the iguanas.

0: Tom, VK4HD8J9YA. Have a great one. Nice chatting with you. We'll catch up with you another time. AJ9Y.
1: Yeah, my bad. I thought he said he was done. And I apologize because I don't want to make you mad. I'm not being sarcastic. But, Tom, yeah, I've been taking care of them iguanas. It's ridiculous. I'm tired of the garbage bags full of them. Where do I take them after I'm done with them?

0: WQ4UPK, Fort Lauderdale, Mr. 70 miles an hour over the alligators. This is Chris here in Hollywood, and if I'm making it to you, if you're still there, and you can hear me, as I heard you, well and clear. Where do I take my iguanas that I take out every day to get some money? I heard there's a place that makes chum out of them.
1: For OSU, for Ohio State University. I don't know any place to take the iguanas, but I do it the ones I shoot down here with the pellet gun. I put them in the garbage over there, let the garbage men worry about him. Take them out to the Everglades and feed the alligators to them. They'll love to have them running out of food out there anyway, because the snakes have kind of taken over down there.
0: That's a great idea. You know what? That'll be fun. And that's a great idea. I'm going to do that. I'm going to put them in the cooler. I'm going to take them out there and eat the gators. It'll be a lot of fun. All right. You have a good one.
1: Roger, this is N4OSU, not for Ohio State University. We'll be down. Thank you. Pretty good, so.
2: Don't forget to get a video and put it online. AJ Nowak.
0: And that's also a great idea. I will. I promise you that. Give me a week and it'll be there. All right, KQ4UPK, I'll be clear. I got you. As it is, 8:22 timestamp.

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1: Thank you.

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Operators are asked to pause a minimum of 3 seconds between transmissions to allow system timers to reset, other stations to break in, or let other systems disconnect

The system you're listening to is connected to the East Coast Reflector. 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

0: who was that station that was standing by, or, sorry, I didn't hear it. AJ-9Y-Bob in Phoenix.
1: Kilo, Foxtrot 8, Foxtrot Alpha Sierra, KF8FS. My name here is Chris from Bowling Green, Ohio.
0: Well, hey, Chris. Nice to meet you. Let's see, Ohio. How's every little thing in Ohio today? That smoke get blown away and all that kind of thing? Air cleared up a bit, I hope.
1: Yes, sir. It only lasted about 24 hours here. It got really hazy, foggy looking, but the smell was terrible. It smelled like chemicals. It was pretty bad. We didn't do much to outdoor stuff for that day, but yeah. And where did you say you're from again, please? Back to you from KF8FAS.
0: Hi, Chris. Yeah, the name here is Bob, and I'm in Phoenix, Arizona, in West Valley. So, yeah. And, boy, it's been extremely dry, so, yeah, we've seen some fires here in Arizona. And, of course, before, had they experienced the pleasure of California smoke and such like that. So, it's never good being downwind of a fire.
1: Roger that. Yeah, well, good enough. Here in Ohio, we don't have any forest per se. We have some state ground that's wooded. I wouldn't say foresty, but yeah, thank God for that, I reckon. But yeah, I have a couple of friends that I've played video games with. The guy lives up. He's in Ontario, and it was still 12, 13 hours from his house. So it was way up into Canada. Yeah, here in Ohio, the weather's been pretty hot the last week and a half. Up in the 90, almost hundreds, which is kind of unheard for. I live, if you've ever heard of Toledo, Ohio, where Jamie Farr's from MASH, I live about 30 miles south of Toledo. But it's been pretty warm and humid here, and I'll send that back to you.

0: Oh, yeah. Mash. Toledo. Oh, boy. Brings back memories. Now, let's see. It's been warm and humid here. We were over 100, well over 100. 110s kind of thing. And, well, it's tapered off, and we had some rain, and then the humidity went up, and I think it's done raining, but I don't know for sure. Skies are pretty clear right now, so that's a good sign, and the air is crying out. And they're calling for warmer temperatures the rest of the week, so back up into the 100-plus range and that kind of stuff. So, you know, you're trying to limit that time outdoors, right?
1: And KF8FS returning. Yeah, boy, my girlfriend lived in Arizona for, oh, what'd you say, 10 years? 15 years, and she's told me some stories about the heat, and, oh, boy, yeah, it's, no thanks. I've only visited Arizona. I drove semi over the road very briefly, and I had to go out to Phoenix to the Swift Terminal, and we spent 3 days just sitting idle there waiting to get a load back towards Ohio. Yeah, no thanks. Sitting in a semi, granted, yes, AC, but it was still nasty. I like my whole weather. I like the snow during the wintertime. It is what it is, though. I've lived here my whole life, and it's 57 years old, so I've got accustomed to it, I guess. And back to you, sir.
2: This is Buckeye calling
0: Mike. Mike. Yeah, that's right up the road here. Literally, right up the road. A few miles from where I'm at in West Valley. And yeah, it gets super hot. You know, summertime is, you don't want to play around outdoors too much. All of that. It's just silly. But hey, the rest of the year, it's pretty tolerable. You know, it's kind of like, well, I grew up in Chicago, so. It's kind of like those 3 months that are pretty miserable. We have kind of that thing here, just in the summer. So once you figure out what to do with your time and all that, and how to deal with the heat, it gets so much easier. And especially if you're not out working, I used to work out in this stuff. I also drove a truck, but I was a mixer, and so sometimes I got stuck outside in the heat with the client and all that, hard hat and gear and all that, wringing wet. So you know, been there, done that. But hey, it didn't kill me, so I feel I have bragging rights at this point.
1: Yeah, I hear that. After I decided driving over the road wasn't my gig, I actually got a job at the Howard Department of Transportation doing road work, plowing in the winter. I made a lot of money. I'm retired now, so, but I didn't mind that. I didn't like doing roadside work, like walking around on the road at night doing work. You know, people don't pay attention at all. A couple different times our crash attenuator got hit when we were working at night on the night shift. But wintertime, sitting behind the wheel, plowing the freeways, I did not bother me one bit. Yeah, so winter, I like snowmobiling. I never did any skiing because we don't have any mountains here. Where I, you said Toledo brings back memories, so you must know Toledo quite well, I take it. But we don't have any mountains around here, and I never went up north to go. But yeah, I lived in Bowling Green pretty much my whole life. I lived out in Fulton County for a while, which is a little bit more to the west of here, like 30 minutes. So, yeah, that's and mixer truck. I did that briefly, too, and decided that wasn't for me. Some of the Nation guys are kind of a-holes, and I don't know. I just didn't get along with a couple of guys I had to deliver to, and I said, well, I better get out of here before I end up in jail. But that all being said, I will send that one back to you.

0: Good evening. This is Papa Echo 1, Mike Echo Mike, QRV.
1: Well, good evening. Well, I was in QSO here with Chris, so yeah, let me finish up with that, and you can call for anybody that way. Anyway, Chris, yeah, I know what you mean about the contractors and such. And, yeah, well, the big plus was I had an air-conditioned cab, so I could roll the window up and ignore them. And when we were pouring footings and stuff like that, you know, you lock that chute at the wrong time, somebody in the trench, or if you save them from that, they love you forever. Anyway, yeah, it's a brutal world out there either which way, having to go to work and all that. Good thing you're retired these days and not having to worry about it. The snowplow gig, that sounds like fun. Like I say, growing up in Chicago and all that, been out here, been in Phoenix a little over 20 years, so outside of that, boy, I don't miss shoveling, I don't miss the humidity at all, and mowing the lawn. Yeah, I don't have a lawn to mow. It's a rock garden, as it may be. And, so it's a different situation. Out here anyway. Back to you, Chris. AJ9Y.
2: Yes, sir. Well, we better jump off here and don't tie up the repeater. Nice meeting you here, sir. Hope to hear you down the line again sometime. I'll say 73 to you. Thanks for the QSO. KF8FAS will be clear on your final, sir. Have a good evening.
1: Alrighty. Nice talking to you. Nice meeting you tonight. Hopefully we'll meet again. Sorry I did not copy the call. Foreign station. I apologize. AJ9Y Bob, please go ahead.
0: Yeah, good evening. This is Papa Echo A, Mike Echo Mike. From Holland. Fired repeater and Echo Link. I just heard you guys talking, so was just checking in. I'm transmitting via the iPhone at the moment because I'm not at home. I'm here in the United States in Atlanta, Georgia, and at home I have my normal transmission sets, but just wanted to check how this is working, and it's working well, I guess. So over to the microphone to you from Papa Echo 1, Mike Echo Mike. I didn't really get your call sound fully.
1: Alrighty. Well, let me give you the call sign. It's AJ9Y, Alpha Juliet 9 Yankee. The name is Bob. And, boy, you have great audio on that setup. You have, you're coming in very well. It's very surprising. I tease. But, sometimes phones don't always sound that great. Anyway, what's going on? Are you enjoying your stay, or are you living here now, or just being nosy?
0: Yes, I'll be at 9 Yankee from Papa Echo 1, Mike Echo Mike. Yeah, no, I'm not living here. I just landed here in Greenville, Georgia, and flew from Liège, Belgium, today, 8.5 hours to here, which I'll be leaving again tomorrow morning, going to Chicago, and then fly from Chicago back to Liège in Belgium again as a professional pilot. I used to live here in the States for 3 years, back in 1990, and I just reinstated my F license again in Holland after many years not being active, and There I have an ICOM set 2730 and a mobile transceiver. Yeah, that's basically what's going on here. What about you, Bob? My name is Gijsbert, by the way. G-I-J-S-B-E-R-T. Papa Echo 1, Mike Echo Mike for Alpha 289 Yankee.
1: Now, let's see. I've been working on some projects with the truck and such, and, well, I think I've got all that tidied up and fixed and finished and such, so I'm just doing a little housekeeping and packaging up the core to go back and things of that nature, putting things back to normal as it may be. So that's my chore at the moment. Other than that, I guess we're doing pretty well. Dealing with some summer heat. I was hoping to maybe be someplace cooler, but it really seems that there isn't. The weather's really been lousy all the places that we wanted to go this year, so, and then the fuel costs, that kind of thing. Yeah, other issues, it ends up not a good year to travel for us, at least not yet. Maybe it'll all change soon. Keep the fingers crossed, that's all I say.
0: Yeah, exactly. Well, it hasn't been great in Europe as well with the weather wise. I live in Holland, and we're fixing to go to Spain for vacation, but we had a lot of big fires in the south of France, north of Spain, and even close to Paris, like a full interstate was closed. Everything is very dry, there was not a lot of rain, and then some spark or cigarette lighted these wood fires, and they have been destroying many kilometers of forest. And we'll see. Time I get there, probably everything is black, and hopefully the fires are gone, and we can just accommodate there here. Yeah, right now here it's today when I arrived 32 degrees, also quite warm. In Holland right now it's about, well, comfortable 24. Yeah, it's been very warm, but now it's coming back to normal temperatures. And usually it's very humid as well then, and that makes it even worse. All right, Bob, microphone to you again.

0: Oh, yeah. The warmth. Well, 32 isn't too bad. We were around 40 today, maybe just a smidge over. So, but that's cool for this time of year. I laugh. We're usually around 108, 109, I think, is the average for this time of year, which would be, 43, 44, something like that. Hey, monsoon season, as they call it, it's our rainy season in the summer, and it typically happens when a certain weather event happens where there's a high pressure over Four Corners. It draws the moisture up from the Gulf of Mexico and it leaves it with us. So that's the hope and goal. But like I say, it's tending to dry out, and it's going to get a bit hotter. The other day it was 45 Celsius. So that's downright hot.
1: Yeah, man, 45 degrees, that's crazy. That's like, you cannot do anything anymore. It's too hot, really. I usually like the temperature to be around 25, so you can actually do something, do some water sports. I have a boat and take it on the water. If it goes into temperatures like you're mentioning, you better be in the house with an air conditioning on full, because there's nothing you can do outside. Even mowing grass is like no-go area. Definitely. So indeed, 32 is not bad. I just walked to town this just an hour ago, and it was quite comfortable. Yes. So yeah, of course the weather makes a lot for you if any for your activities. Normally we have four seasons in Holland, but it's gone down a little bit as well. So we got not many snowy winters anymore, hardly any, and we get warmer summers basically, and then you have autumn and spring with a little bit in between. So microphone to you, Bob.
0: Oh yeah, well that seems to be the case all around with the less snow and such. That seems to be a big problem out here in the West. The Colorado River, which supplies a lot of water to numerous states. There's, I believe, seven of them that border the Colorado, all having dibs. And, a lot of the lakes behind the dams along the river are way below normal, below normal stage, a 30-year low, that kind of thing, with a couple of them. To me, that's kind of concerning. The way things are going, need water to survive, grow food, feed the animals, everything. So, certainly concerning.
1: Yeah, I guess it's changing worldwide. We also have stage two of water shortage in Holland. They're starting to warn for not being, giving water to your garden and get less shower time and all that stuff. Because, I don't know. It's just different. It can rain like crazy, and then it's going to be dry for a long time, and it's bad for the dikes and stuff because they dry out, and then they start implode. And we got a part of Holland is below the water scale, so we have to protect ourselves with that thoroughly. Yeah, so there's something that humans cannot have influence on, although we think that we have the influence by heating of the globe. I don't know. But there's always been seasoning, and in all the thousands of years there's been ice time and all that stuff, so I don't know if we are doing that or not. I'm not sure about that.

0: Well, I look back at it this way. I had a great aunt who was born in the 1800s. And as a teenager, I remember her telling me about the steamships and then the locomotives, where it used to be horse and buggy, and then it becoming engines and the Model A and Model T and vehicles, and before you know it, it was planes and jets and rockets. And she was very animated and up until her passing, she had a very good mind. Her hobby was always painting, and she wasn't able to do that, and things really declined from there. But arthritis and that kind of, you know how that gets. But when you live to be over 100 years old, and well, I wish I had that time again to spend with her, just to experience some of those things that she had with the changing of all that, because the technology and everything else that's happened, along with the environmental changes that have happened in that same time span, is truly exceptional throughout history.
1: Yeah, you're absolutely right about that. Talking to these people that have seen so much, and also the transition of time and the transition of the world, basically, in a hundred years, a lot of change. I'm 62 now, but I already see the time change. I see how the youth is busy with other stuff than we were. In my younger years, I was, fiddling, or playing outside when I was young, and I started fiddling with electronics and transmitters and stuff like that when I was about 14 years old. And doing that, working on motorcycles, and now nowadays they are doing TikTok and looking at what other people are doing. Not all the youngsters, but a lot of them spend like 8 hours of screen time and are not communicating with each other anymore. It's a different world already to be seen. And outside the weather as well, but also geopolitical, everything is changing. You have to keep up with it. And sometimes when you look back and think, oh, wish the old days were still there. It was a lot easier for the youth, at least. Papa Echo 1, Mike Echo Mike 4, Alpha Juliet 9 Yankee.

0: No, you're absolutely correct. We're in that same age bracket. And yeah, it was different when we were kids. And it was different when our parents were kids. And yeah, so things go on. But yeah, you're absolutely right. I was always playing outdoors, that kind of thing, as a youngster, doing things. If I didn't have something to do, somebody gave me something to do. So, you know, chores and whatnot. But yeah, so I was always busy. And I actually started working at a young age, but, you know, that was just because trying to pay for my own things. Anyway, you know, and that, again, is different these days, you know. I wanted to drive when I was 16, and I wanted to buy a car before I was 16, and all that kind of thing. Today, people don't want to get a driver's license, so, you know, things are different, right? Anyway, I may have spent my 10 cents worth here and then some, so I'm going to have to make this close to the last round, go-round, but yeah, no, we're exactly in the same boat there with the way things go that way. It's good to be doing things with your hands and eyes and, you know, talking to people. Yeah, all that.
1: Yeah, Bob, definitely agree with you, and I'm still happy that I can still do that. And I do it with my kids as well. They work with motorcycles and stuff like that, and building and fiddling with their hands, and they hardly do any gaming anymore. So I like that. But it used to be because all their class members were doing that, so they were doing gaming as well. You know, you get pulled into it because that's the new world, basically. But anyway, I'm calling it a day too. It's for me local time, 4 o'clock at night. So my bed is asking to visit it. It was good talking to you, Bob. I'm closing QRT. Additionally, have a great night, and we'll talk maybe later. See you later, Bob.
0: Sorry, sir. Well, you have a great night, and fly safely. Have a safe trip home. You have a couple different legs. Yeah, these days, there's a shortage around here, anyway, of people that do, I'll say labor, you know, tradespeople, mechanics, electricians, you know, painters, you know, I mean, the whole that way, people that fix stuff, and there's a big shortage of it, so, and those jobs don't pay bad, really, you know, you don't, it's not like you have to go to school and sit in front of a screen or anything, you just have to do some manual labor. Anyway, nice chatting with you, and again, safe travels to you. AJ, Bob Phoenix.
1: Yes, totally correct, Bob, and thanks for sharing this. Have a great night, and 73 from here. See you and talk to you later. Bye-bye.

say hello out there to everybody out there. B5, BBT, B Dong down here in Conroe, Texas.

0: It should have been 3 MVP linebacker.
1: Oh, yeah. What's going on out there? Hey, 5 DBT saying hello.
0: Yes, they can call on this. This is on the number 3, Michael Petrali. And here is Michael. Go ahead.
1: Yeah, I've been listening to it. Just kind of sitting back and laid back and relaxing there, so be up for a while. So.
0: Nah, I'm not doing much here. I'm just sitting here doing my work, filling up my one of my ham radio logs of call signs I got written down here. So I'm just watching the race. I'll be probably heading off to bed for a while, but I decided to get on East Coast Reflection and see what's going on.
1: Yeah, I hear you on there. The name on this thing is Donald. It'll be Donald. We're located in Cairo, Texas. Been watching that big old cobbles and zombies for the kids here.
0: Not very good, Donald. Yeah, I've been seeing alerts about that here on my phone about that tropical depression there, tropical depression too, about that thing that's hitting you down here in Texas. We got some thunderstorms coming our way tomorrow around 5 p.m. Eastern, so don't know if it'll be severe or not, but we got some weather coming our way sometime tomorrow around 5 p.m., but won't be as bad as what you're going to be getting.
1: Yeah, I hear you. All right, well, it's been a little quiet. I know it was a little quiet last night there, so I don't know. I thought it'd be a lot busier there, but all right, there. Yeah, well, like I said, I'm going to get on the side of the channel road there. I'm going to catch where you're at there, but

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1: What are you doing up so late?
0: I took a nap, and now I can't fall asleep.
1: Yeah, we just got back from having dinner with some friends of ours, and I just thought I'd catch up on my veterans page to see if anybody needed any help, but I'm going to bed. I promised myself I'm going to bed at 10.
0: You're getting to be such an old man.
1: Yeah, well, I stayed up 10:30 last night, and then I stayed up till 11:30 the night before. I shouldn't do that. I'm usually an early bed guy, and then I don't sleep well.
0: I listened to the part of the trivia net last night, and I can understand why people stay up late to listen to it or to play the trivia net. I thought it was fascinating, and I thought Alex did just an unbelievable job of putting that together. I had to tear myself away from it and tell myself that if I didn't stop, I was not going to be in bed trying to sleep until it was over.
1: Well, let me tell you, my friend, we had some really good walleye tonight with some of the best fish that my friend cooked up that I've ever had, and that's saying something. I've had a lot of walleye in my life, but unbelievable.
0: Well, I'm glad you guys had a good time. Hopefully, the weather was halfway decent. It wasn't too hot. And you had a chance to enjoy yourselves.
1: Yeah, we were inside. We went outside while he was cooking. He was dipping all the stuff in oil outside. And we sat out there in the shade. It wasn't too bad. We're going to get a break. It's going to be warm tomorrow, but then the 70s, the high 70s are coming in after some thunderstorms roll in. So really looking forward to that break.
0: Well, you guys deserve to have some decent upper, let's see, I guess it's upper Midwest weather for a while anyway, until summer decides to come back. So, sir, I don't know how long it takes you to get ready for bed, but I don't want to keep you from it. Thanks for hollering back at me. I'm glad you had a good time tonight, and I'm glad you ate well. Hopefully, I'll talk to you several times during the upcoming week. So, Bill, I'll say 7-3 from Austin, Texas. This is N5RTC. Clear on yours, and then I'll be listening for a little while. 7-3.
1: Hey, 7-3, Terry. You take care, N5RTC. This is KF0MHN, standing by.

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0: Mr. Vacation. How are you doing?
1: Enjoying that vacation while I can.
0: Oh, I bet. I can't imagine. Stress relief. Knowing that you don't have to go back to work in a few hours.
1: Oh, yeah. I've been snoozing a good part of the day. I'm loving it.

0: Well, certainly good for you. You deserve a little time off. More than 8 hours in a row.
1: It is so peacefully quiet out here tonight, too.

0: Sounds like it's not raining anyway.
1: Well, I'm guessing if there was any rain today, it blew right over. We did have rain this morning, but not really a whole lot. But it, right now, it's just real clear out here.
0: You know, here too. And the sun's just going down and able to see the mountains for a change. Yeah. Yeah, the air's been so polluted and stuff lately too. You know, we get it from different directions, so it's not just fire from smoke and other stuff. Air quality really poor sometimes, so it's good to have a clear night. And of course, no known fires in the area.
1: Yeah, I hear you guys are catching some smoke from somewhere coming that way. But here tonight, I mean, it is just nice, quiet, calm and quiet. Cannot complain.

0: Oh, good, girl. Will you enjoy your evening and kick back and relax? Enjoy the stars, whatever. Probably dark there now, isn't it? Yeah, it's almost 8 o'clock here. Yeah, it's starting to get that way. So, which reminds me, I got a certain creature for a nature walk. Yeah, that's it. Anyway, I'll let you go. Good to hear you, man. And yeah, relax, man. Enjoy it. Enjoy your vacation. AJ9Y, Bob and Jess.
1: Yeah, I got to go back at 10 o'clock tomorrow night. So, yeah, I'll enjoy this vacation until I got to go play it again. See you later, Bob. KC5CZX.

0: Well, hello, Conroe, Texas. KJ5KJ, just 10 miles south of you, sir. Well, depending on what weather station you live in or listen to, we've got some storms coming. Talking to some friends in Louisiana tonight on HF, and they're saying over that part of the country, they're saying we might have a Cat 2 coming into Houston. So our weathermen and their weathermen, I sure hope they don't get along too well, because we need some rain, but Cat 2, I don't know if I want that. Come on back.
1: You know, I just saw the forecast on Weather Channel. It was a few minutes, not too long ago. That is it's going to go right over the top of Houston. It's a real dark red, so it's going to get a lot of wind, man. It's going to be real bad, it should, so.

0: Anyway, I got you now, so, yeah, it is what it is. We'll see what happens. Anyway, KJ5KJ, we'll be on the side listening.
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0: KD0TNB.
1: Well, TMV, KJ0, KJ5, KJ, how are you tonight, sir?
0: Oh, doing pretty good. Yeah, I was on HF earlier today. I did quite a bit. I was part of the Parks on the Air, and after that, tried getting into a few contests. And yeah, overall, it was a good day. Had a lot of fun. Over.
1: Hi, Dennis. I never got into the Parks on the Air and stuff. I didn't pick you up. You must have been on the 20-meter band. I don't hang out there too much, so you know. I'm an old ham. I was first licensed in 1959 and been in and out since then, so that doesn't mean I'm that experienced, so please understand that. So, but you know, I just don't get that. But anyway, that's the way it is, but that's what's the beautiful thing about ham hobby. You can do what you find your own niche. So anyway, how was your Parks on the Air day?
0: It went pretty good, actually. Was up in the northern part of the state, well, northeastern part, up around Albion, Indiana. And overall, real nice day. Had a pretty nice pavilion to be in, and it was nice and shaded. And oh, yeah. Anyway, when they pick a spot, they pick a spot, let me tell you. Wow. Hardly any bugs, and the wind was just right. I mean, overall, a real, real good day. And so I played around with an NFED random, and at the same time, I put on a bit of RG58 to go along with it to help counter it. And I did pretty well. I was impressed. Been a minute since I did anything like that, and that kind of a makeshift approach, because when they do the Parks on the Air, it's like the old day. Some are prepared, some are not. Some, you know, you kind of bring whatever, and you make the best of it. But, overall, it was a real fun time. Over.
1: Well, sure, that's exactly what this ham radio business is. It's just enjoying life. Getting out in nature. You know, my wife and I'm at an age now, 83. I'm having to get a lot of stuff up. But my enjoyment was getting out in my motorhome, putting an NFED up in the back of that, and just talking all over. But anyway, it's a good thing you had fun tonight, Sergeant Dennis. A good idea, and I thoroughly enjoyed this. If we had time, I'd like to know more about your NFED, but I don't want to chew the channel up. What you're using, what you're transmitting with, how high up it was, how you threw it up, all that kind of thing. But we'll do that another day, sir, because there's a lot of folks out there just want to just get out and latch a job. Dennis, this is Jim. I'm in Old Town Spring, Texas, KJ5KJ.
0: KJ5KJ, KD0TNB. Yeah, Jim. I know what you're saying. As far as that goes, I mean, wasn't that much to it, and I can pretty much sum it up very, very shortly. That NFED was up on a pole, and that pole was in a tree, and that's about how it went. Overall, like I said, used a Zigu G90, and oh, man, that thing will tune about anything you throw at it, almost. I don't know about a fish, but if it resonates, it'll tune that. I know that much.
1: What you're using, what you're transmitting with, how high up it was, how you threw it up, all that kind of thing. But we'll do that another day, sir, because there's a lot of folks out there just want to just get out and latch a job. Dennis, this is Jim. I'm in Old Town Spring, Texas, KJ5KJ.
0: KJ Viking, KJ, Kitty Zero TMB. Yeah, Jim. I know what you're saying. As far as that goes, I mean, wasn't that much to it, and I can pretty much sum it up very, very shortly. That NFED was up on a pole, and that pole was in a tree, and, that's about how it went. Overall, like I said, used a Zigu G90, and, oh man, that thing will tune about anything you throw at it, almost. I don't know about a fish, but if it resonates, it'll tune that. I know that much, over.

0: that goes, I mean, wasn't that much to it, and I can pretty much sum it up very shortly. That end fed was up on a pole, and that pole was in a tree, and that's about how it went. Overall, like I said, used a Zigu G90, and oh man, that thing will tune about anything you throw at it, almost. I don't know about a fish, but if it resonates, it'll tune that. I know that much. Over.
1: Well, that's what I was getting ready to do when I was told I had to control my RV and lifestyle, an old G90, and I got me an old Italian BLM amplifier I bought, about 300 watts, but I was in a motorhome. It's a little different than your lifestyle, and you know, but I was going to get that old 390 out there and plug that thing in at 300 watts. Man, I thought I was going to be in hog heaven with an end-fed sitting up there, 300 watts in a campsite. Can you imagine that?
0: Oh, yeah. It was 300 watts. Well, and back then, of course, you know, dealing with lead acid batteries, and you had to have quite a bit of an alternator setup of sorts in order to maintain the battery bank. And nowadays, they using a LiPo4, and I saw one today using, I believe it was a Yaesu 891, and they paired it with a 50A LiPo4. It's a fairly sizable battery now. But they were able to maintain that for a better part of 8 hours without even thinking about batting an eye and looking for a charger. I was quite impressed with some of that. It's something to be said for the technology and how it advances over the course of time. Over.
1: Well, Jens, maybe I missed the point. I'm 83. I was in a motor home. I had 50 amp service. I had a 7.5 kD generator. I kind of cheated a little bit. I wasn't doing parks on the aero, however. I'm one of these old hands that just like to get on, just ratchet you off, you know what I mean? But, yeah, but I kind of have to give that up now, I guess. Take it away, but. Hey, Dennis, it's been good talking to you, sir. We'll rendezvous again, KD0, KDO, I guess it's 0, TNB, KJ5, KJ73, my friend, and we'll let somebody else pick us up, or one of us. And Dennis, it's a pleasure talking to you, and especially somebody in the Hoosier State. By the way, I asked what day Hoosier meant, and it took 4.5 cyclopedias to explain the definition of Hoosier.
0: Yeah, I know exactly what you mean. Indiana's been known as a mixing pot of sorts, had been for many, many ages. As well as a lot of the Midwest now, as some of that's evolved too. But I also enjoyed talking with you as well, and it's been always fun. And when I can do it, you know, not always, and I'd get on here, but you know, I figured, and I had the chance, I figured, I see if he's on, I'll give him a shout, and yeah, or at least I'll throw my call sign out and see if somebody wants to talk, but that's okay. no worries, all good. And so anyway, I'll say 73s, and have a good evening. KD0T and be clear.
2: Well, Dennis, I know I'm waiting to say hi to you, Dennis. This is KY-BBG. Me, Donald, we're in Conroe, Texas, waiting in.

0: This is KJ5KJ. I do copy Conroe, Texas. You're light. Are you coming in on one of Charlie's repeaters? Come back.
1: Back and monitor, but yeah. How are you tonight, sir?
2: I'm just laying in bed and relaxing there, talking to all my friends out here on Charlie's IRLP place here, so having a little bar, and it was a hot one here today.
1: Oh, I can imagine so. Yeah, and yeah, it's been hot the past few days, and you know, today it finally let up a little bit, and finally got a chance to be out in some shade for a while. And oh, did I miss that? Need to do that more often. But you know, this summer, the way it's been, we haven't been as fortunate. Over.
2: Yeah, I made one contact on 10 meters today. On 10 meters, you know, it was on 28.420. And I talked to him before there a few times, but he was in, I forgot what his call sign was, but he was in Brazil.

0: That sounds pretty good. Well, glad you had fun. For myself, I was able to try my tactics at trying to get through pile-ups. So, I made a contact all right meter, but some days it goes like that. However, I can say it's probably about the most fun I had in a long while. Can't wait to do it again when when they offer stuff like that, and being able to go out and set up shop somewhere and get on the air. That was long awaited for. Over.
1: Oh yeah, I hear you on that. So, yeah, it was, 10 meters wasn't very big here, and I heard people coming back to your mill, but they kind of stand up their band a little bit more, heard a couple more stations, and that was about it, so it wasn't very that busy.
0: I know what you mean, that's for sure. But, other than that, I hadn't been up to a whole lot, other than I just got home and figured, I hadn't been on a reflector yet, and I figured, hey, you got a minute, you can do that. So, here I am. So, KD0TMB.
1: Good to hear you in there, Dennis. Take care, and we're going to be looking at the storm for people real bad. So KE5DBG.
0: Good thing you reminded me. Speaking of that, I need to probably be doing the same and kind of see what tomorrow's going to bring there. They're calling for some really bad stuff to head this way, but sometimes there aren't. Sometimes, that's the weather. So around here, they always said if you didn't like the weather, you give it 5 minutes. Well, there's some days you give it 15 hours and it's still the same. So, anyway, good talking with you. We'll say 73s and, we'll be somewhere here on the side monitoring. KD0TMB clear.
1: Jim told me some bad news a while ago. He said it's going to be a Category 2 when it hits over those top Houston there. So, man, I hope not. But we have to wait and see it. All right, there. We have a good one. Take care. Save by BBG.

0: KJ5KJ, KD0TMB, I'm still here.
1: Sir, I just looked up Wabash, Indiana. I have considered myself a fairly good, knowledgeable individual of places across the United States. What part of Indiana is the Hoosier Mr. Dennis from?
0: Well, it depends. We moved here in Wabash about the winter of 1985, and we've kind of been around town ever since. But originally, I'm from Kankakee, Illinois. Over.
1: Well, I'm from Alton, Illinois, but I'm an Air Force grad. I never lived there more than until Dad came back from the war. So Wabash, is that in the central part, southern part? What part of Indiana are you guys from?
0: Well, kind of looking at the state, I know it looks kind of odd, but it's really north central, I believe, and some want, now they may argue that, may say that's more east, but not really. Not the way I've always looked at it. It's everywhere I you know, local car dealers and that, they say north central Indiana, and so it's kind of how I refer to it, as if you listen to other, well, or I have had the privilege of, but listening to other car ads, like for an example, if they're based in Fort Wayne, then you'll hear Northeast Indiana a lot. And the distance between Wabash to Fort Wayne is really only about 35, 40 miles, if that, depending on how you want to measure that. Probably as a crow flies, it's probably a little bit shorter than that, if I'd imagine. So, over.
1: Sir, I copy Fort Wayne. I know about where you're at. So, anyway, I just kind of curious. So I do, anyway. And anyway, I've enjoyed our conversation. I come back again, but I've enjoyed our conversation. You know, my last trip to Indiana was really on your southern shores, way down there toward Tennessee. You have an old LST down there, World War II LST. I visited for a while, but I've traveled through your state. I've traveled through Indiana. I've traveled to Illinois. But anyway, like I said, I'm an Air Force brat, so I've been around. But anyway, thoroughly enjoyed it, Dennis, and yeah, it's a pleasure again talking. We'll meet again another night, I hope, on this, just to say hello.
0: Absolutely. Yeah, I've thoroughly enjoyed it. It's just, yeah, some days it goes like that, and once you get the bug, and as we've all found out here in the hobby, you can't get rid of it. That's all there is to it. I mean, it's so many different avenues and integrations, and, you know, technology changes over time, and it all adds up, and it's the beauty of the hobby. The old stuff hasn't really changed, and all we're doing is catching up with whatever's coming out today. Over.
1: Sir, exactly. You know, there's a little different perspective between, I guess, the two of us. You know, I was born in 43, so I'm a little older than you are, and I've watched changes over the years. I can remember when there was no TV, for example. I go back that far, so things have changed quite, I don't know. Anyway, enjoy talking to you, sir, and 73's to you, and I'm this KJ5KJ, my name is Jim, Old Town Spring, Texas. I'll sit around and listen for a while. And Dennis, it's been a pleasure talking to somebody from Wabash, Indiana. Man, that sounds a good name.
0: Yeah, it is, for the most part. Like I said, we've been here since about the winter of 85, and, you know, since then I moved away in, probably around 2000, about 99 actually, and then I came back in 2017, and, you know, now that I came back, and I said, I know why I moved in the first place, but I'm glad I'm home. And, it's something to be said for that. It really, really is. Anyway, Jim, thoroughly enjoyed it, as always. Definitely looking forward to talking to you again. It could be another night this week or next week or, you know, it's whenever we're on the reflector. And, definitely looking forward to hearing from you then. So it's day 73, so I'll sit on the side monitoring as well. KD0 TMB Clear.

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1: Gold crowns.
0: My heart is broken.
1: Gun.
0: My team Argentina lost.
1: 22 caliber gun.

0: Well, anyway, KJ5, KJ, we're on the side monitoring. Anyone out there want a short QSO or come on back? We're monitoring and listening. There's a few other folks on here that I'm sure would like to just join us if somebody's going to open up the subject.
1: We got a lot of scratching noise. I don't know, something's on my end, but what's the pressure, you know, I don't know what's going on. Not through the weather as yet, but, see, Prime, BBG, looking for some long distance stations.

0: Romeo Juliet 5, November, November Whiskey.
1: Well, November Whiskey, my name's Jim. Come on back.
0: Howdy, Jim. This is John down here in Arkansas. I sent me a new 3D and hooked it up to my hotspot here. I was trying to make sure everything was good on my end.
1: Well, John, out in Arkansas, you're doing fine. This is Jim over in Texas, you know. You're just on the other side of the creek, I guess that's what we call it. But anyway, yeah, I don't know where you are in Arkansas, but I'm north of Houston. In a digital world, it really doesn't make that much difference, John. But you've arranged it really good. You're coming in solid. You got a good signal, so keep it up, my friend, KJ5KJ.
0: I appreciate it. I'm going to get to bed. I got to get up and go to work in the morning, and appreciate you coming back.

0: KN6 SDE, Mike in San Jose looking for an audio check. Anyone copy?
1: Yeah, go ahead, audio check. I'm in San Diego, California. This is KE5BBG. Back at you from Carnot, Texas.
0: Gentleman from Plano, Texas side. Okay, cool. Just checking.
1: Yeah, San Jose, California. This is KE5BBG. B. Donald will be on Carnot, Texas. I got a real good copy on you.
0: Yeah, I'm here in San Jose, and it's a nice repeater. We're kind of lucky over here. We got we got the valley, and we got all these several thousand foot high hills about. So anyway, it's pretty cool.
1: Oh yeah, I hear you on there. Yeah, I've never been there. I don't know if I want to go or not, but I've been, literally to California to, Knoxville Forum, yeah, California, so that's only that I can remember when I was little, but, all right, there, boys, I'm sure you're ready to get in out there. Say bye, BBG.
0: Later edition. Anyway, but I'm originally from back east, Boston, and I've been out here for 35 years, so I've seen a bit.

Where's Plano near? I've been to like Austin and Dallas and, oh, let's see, Houston, you know, most of the big cities. Oh yeah, San Antonio.

0: Well, we'll say hello to your bees. And you're in New York. This is KE5BBG. Over here in Conroe, Texas.
1: So is this the start of your day, the end of your day? So quite often I hear people on a mixed bag of whether they're finishing their day and or starting their day, being that it's either the start of someone going into work or, in my case, leaving work and heading home. So, and my name here is Jerry. About 50 miles, well, probably about 70 miles east of New York City.
0: Okay, yeah, I hear you on that. So, I've never been to New York here, but I would mind having one of your, pizza there, you know, New York pizza there, you know, when you're third. But yeah, I talked to quite a few people in New York there, you know, stuff. And they always invite me a bunch of words. Come on down, man. We'll treat you this and treat you that, you know, paint some cold beer. But yeah, it sounds good. You don't, I guess you're mobile. Are you mobile?
1: Yes. I am mobile, HD to an outside antenna, no amplifier yet. I really do need one, but especially for some of the distances I have to go for to hit this and a few other repeaters in my neck of the woods.
0: I'm on my little, I've been talking on my file frame a lot there, you know, it's on my UV5R, and I got two of them, so, well, I got several HD, but, that's what I'm talking to you on with the rubber duck antenna.
1: Ah, alrighty, well, you as well are sounding, nice into, the repeater or note that you're heading into, so no complaints on my end, at least.
0: Yeah, these are nice little HD, they're cheap, and if it breaks, it's probably another one, you know, that's how cheap they are, but I got me a nice microphone for it, so it's plugged in on the side of it, so I got the antenna kind of pointing towards outside here, so.
1: Alrighty. Definitely are sounding good on an HD, so I'm definitely... my ears are happy. At least I can hear you, and you can hear me, and that's all that really matters.
0: Oh, yeah. Yeah, that's a good thing. Yeah, there's been quite a few people in here tonight, so quite a few people. I'm waiting for some good old DX to come in there, you know, way off in the distance. So, It's kind of been this IRP pretty much, and it gets pretty busy sometimes. We have a round table sometimes, you know, and we have people coming to folks to me and folks to whoever else, you know, so.
1: I know it definitely gets busy sometimes, especially about this time of the night. I've definitely heard plenty of people talking. It's just kind of reminded myself of something. I was taking a trip, a road trip, from New York to Louisiana for a family reunion or something along those lines. It's either that or I was heading down to North Carolina to go visit a friend of the family. But as I was heading down Interstate 80, in the middle of the state, or actually, no, I was at the north end of Virginia, managed to hit this wide area coverage machine, and they had a net that would go on from about 11:30 at night and on for about another hour or so past that, for all the people doing the night shift, you know, either going on to the night shift or coming off. Kind of like in my case, I'm finishing my night, and so it was just to help people stay awake for their ride home, kind of thing.
0: Yeah, I hear you on that. Yeah, that's good. Yeah. So, but yeah. I'm kind of staying up late tonight, I don't know, probably, see who else comes in there. I've been watching that big tropical storm that we're going to get here, it's not, where, I don't know when it's going to hit, but that's what I've been watching, it's supposed to be very bad, when it's going to hit towards Texas, towards Houston.

0: I don't know, in the past two or so, 3 hours, on a weather app that I have on my phone. Yeah, you guys are going to get something. Hopefully it won't be too bad, though. Hopefully just enough water to cover the crops and the lawns and stuff like that, depending on the area, and not too much damage, hopefully. And to a CY for ID.
1: Yeah, GM Tim told me some bad news that he heard be a Category 2 when it hits Houston. So, oh man, hope it don't, man. We don't need that. We don't need it. But you know, we're due for one. You know, we haven't had one in a long time, but you know, we're due for one. So I just hope it don't be real bad.
0: What you mean? So I hope it's not too bad either. I have a cousin who lives near Boston, I believe, and he does he's got a landscaping and I believe now it's a construction company as well. But hopefully the businesses don't take too much of a hit, and everything is better than what people are expecting. So it's kind of like with the fire department in the EMS field, which I was in for years. Expect the worst and hope for the best, and hopefully nothing happens.
1: Oh yeah, I hear you on that. Yeah, they just got that. Not too long ago, a few days ago, they had that flood down there, you know, so we got one about 3 or 4 days ago, 5 days ago, we got like over six inches, so that was quite a bit of rain for us here, you know, so.
0: Man, you guys got that much water? Wow. That's a lot in a short amount of time.

0: who are you? I've got five. Get that channel. We'll get our generator started there, you know, get it running. So have that and stuff. So maybe I'll make sure my HTs will be both charged. You know, so I'll be listening to them, listening to it all day or something like that. So see what's going on there, you know. So listen to Sky One and all that here.
1: Oh yeah, I need to get my generator out and run it for about an hour or so just to make sure it gets nice and hot and everything gets all nice and happy, everything gets lubricated kind of thing, and I need to get some fresh gas in it anyway, so it's a good thing to run it dry if I can, and that's how I like to store the engines. Or, you know, gas-powered equipment. I like to try and run it dry, and then when I need it, it's, you know, fresh gas and, or fuel, depending on what kind of fuel, and it'll be good.

0: hear you. I hear you on that. It's always ready to make sure you got everything ready and stuff like that. Bless you. Flashlights and batteries and whatever else, you know. Water, plenty of water and stuff. So, all right, well, I think I'm going to get on the side there on the channel road there. And good to hear you and good to talk to you there. And say 5DBG, B Donald, in Crown Road, Texas. We're on track.
1: Thank you for keeping me company on my ride home, and hopefully you have a great rest of your day. And 2SCY, Mobile, still listening for a while.

0: This is KQ4UPK. I'm looking at the global forecasting system as well as the multi-model. Looks like Louisiana is where the ice is going to make landfall, and it's only going to be a tropical storm, an S rating. So you're good, Houston. Keep me in my prayers. KQ4UPK, clear.
1: Man, appreciate you checking, man. We're just waiting to see what happens, you know. So always be a look here, you know. So K5DBG.
0: I will keep you up to date for sure. No doubt about it. KQ4UPK. I'll be clear, and I'll be just listening for a little while. Just listening.

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1: Hey, good evening, Bob. How are you? KE7K.
0: Hi, Kevin. How are you doing today? I'm doing pretty good here. It's a little bit late at night, but I got all my work done, so I got some time to play on the radio, even though nobody's here right now.
1: Well, glad you're done with your work. Good to hear you. I haven't been around too much the last week or so. I was on vacation at the beach with my son and my best buddy and his family. And came back on Friday and had a kind of a relaxing day yesterday and another good day today. And now I'm watching some Australian rules football.
0: Did you say you were watching the soccer game?
1: I did watch the World game earlier, but at the moment I'm actually watching Australian rules football. It's kind of a cross between, it's kind of American football a little bit, but it's more sort of soccer and rugby put together.
0: Do they wear protective gear on them, or is it more like soccer with not too much gear?
1: Well, there's certainly no shoulder pads and no shin guards. And by appearances, I'll say it doesn't look like they're wearing any athletic protection either. So they seem to be just toughing it out, so to speak. But there's real specific rules about how you can tackle people. And it seems pretty rough, but anything over the head is instant penalty. So there's lots of rules that really govern the safety of it to some extent, I guess.
0: Oh, that sounds a little bit like when we were kids, little kids, and we used to play and make up our own rules about how hard we'd hit each other. We didn't have any uniforms when we were little kids, of course. So it wasn't quite touch football, but we didn't hit each other very hard either. So as long as we followed the rules when we were small, we were okay. Anyway, I'm glad you came on to say hello. I was wondering if I was going to get anybody at this time of night. But it is earlier for you, so it's not quite as late for you. And I'm going to call it quits, I think. It is late enough for me. I'll try and get some more points tomorrow. I haven't been on too much. I've been kind of slacking off on that. So I need to do some catch-up work. Anyway,

0: I'll say 73 to you, and have a good rest of your evening. Enjoy the rest of the game, and take care. Good talking to you again, Kevin. W3ICQ, we're clear.
1: Yeah, always good to talk to you as well, Bob, and I'm going to be around more of the next few weeks. Don't really have much plan, so just be putzing around the house and be able to be on the radio a little bit more, so that'll be fun. 7-3, have a good rest of your evening. Maybe you're headed to bed, so I'm getting close myself. I think I'm going to finish watching this and start reading my book, so 7-3 on W3ICQ. AE7K.

My heart is broken. I can be not there though, with you. That's the way it is, man. Kilo November 6, Sioux Fox, right, Mike? Well, at least Spain won, you know.

0: Hey, WPK, I'm looking at some other models. Houston's not going to get it, and max winds are only looking to be around, 40 miles an hour. I pray it just skirts the coast, just like the models are showing. Most of all the models are showing. I have a amazing, if you would like to know, if you have an iPhone, you can download it. It's called Hurricane Tracker. And it all comes from the National Hurricane Center. And it's an amazing app. Pretty darn amazing.
1: I got that on my phone, on my Samsung phone, yeah.
0: Alright, so you know about it. It's an amazing app. I got the Pro features, and I've had it for a couple of years, and added a lot of new stuff, and it's my go-to when it comes to hurricanes, living down in South Florida. So, yeah, definitely been accurate, So, yeah, definitely looks like it's just going to skirt the coast, and it's not going to nail Houston. And hopefully, the rain won't be too bad. And you won't have to worry about any flooding. That's the thing I'm gonna pray most for, that you guys don't get any kind of flooding. All right, man. Take you for UPK. I'll keep you informed. And you have a good one. 73. See you. I'm gonna hit the sack. Get horizontal.

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1: Jim, you have a great night, and everybody's gonna be all right. You know that. You're a smart man. KQ4UPK to KJ5KJ 73s. Have a wonderful rest of your well, it's morning here. We call it night. 73s, my friend. God bless.

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1: Well, hey, Daryl. K7FPS, Fred in Reno. Are you coming home from work or going to work?
0: Neither nor. I'm off today. Don't go back until 10 o'clock tomorrow night.

0: Fair enough. We have this thing called Art Town here in Reno in July, and supposedly there was a punk rock violinist that didn't play anything near punk rock. Anyway, wasted rides, but anyway, it got me out of the house again. And I'm not complaining.
1: Yeah, roger that. Well, Hot August Nights is coming up, so you guys will be faced with an indentation of cars.
0: It's only going to be in downtown. It won't be along Victorian Avenue. And the Grand Sierra / MGM, they're building a stadium over there for basketball, so they're going to try to have something over there, but I don't know how they're going to fit 9,000 parked cars out in the street somewhere. Who knows? Anyway, it's pretty much a CF around here with roads, etc.
1: Well, I guess it's always been that way. They were still working on the spaghetti bowl when I was there, so maybe they've got that done by now. Is that done by now?
0: Yes, that part is, but getting to it is the challenge. Going east, west, and north, south, if you're not on the freeway, they're playing with a bunch of roads around here.
1: Well, as I always say, there's only two seasons in Reno, winter and construction. And right now you're in the middle of construction, so...

0: Is you're going to still be a while there?
1: Anyway, heard your call. I'm out in my shop right now, playing with random yard light batteries, and I'm just taking a break after I came home from the not quite what I expected thing.
0: Well, if it got you out of the house for a little while and it was even mildly entertaining, I guess it was worth the time, right?
1: Well, the blues jam on 4th Street at the depot, which probably wasn't here when you were here, but anyway, it's a brewery and they have a restaurant in one particular portion, and then they bought a large concrete building next door where they had pretty much a blues jam, and that was actually very fun. It's a very pretty place. Near the Basque restaurant on about the 300 block of East 4th.
0: Oh, yeah, roger that, roger that. It's been like almost 15 years since I've been there, so I can imagine how much the city has changed since I left.
1: Anyway, the blues jam thing was fun, and I think I'm going to connect up with those folks for a little while. So, anyway, just figured I'd wave a hand, Daryl. Hope all is well with you, and keep writing in your diary stories from convenience store employee.
0: Well, you know, at least this time they finally decided to listen to me. We had a grab and go the other day. Some guy tried to steal a couple of cases of beer, and he only got away with one. He dropped the other one on the way out the door. When you're getting chased, yes, you're going to get dropped. But I finally decided to tell him, hey, look, that's the reason they try to come in here and steal it, because it's so readily available right here by the door. So now they've removed all alcohol from the floor.
1: Are they going to start locking up the razors and shaving cream like they do at Walmart? It's just so stupid. It's kind of like, oh, come on. But anyway, that's, I guess, why you put the beer in the back of the store. It makes for a longer run.
0: Well, we have an up-front open-air cooler that's for beer as well, single cans and stuff. They never try to steal that because it's so obvious and open. But the cases were right there, stacked right up against that open-air case. And this guy just walked in here, FU, and took a couple of them and walked out. Me and the gentleman that were in front of the counter at the same time ran out and chased him, and he dropped one of them. They did get him, though. He's in the Gray Bar Hotel as we speak.
1: Well, that's what cameras are for, and license plates, if they have them. K7FPS.
0: Well, I tell you what, Fred, they just put in a brand new security system, brand new. AI, digital focus. I mean, you can literally read. You don't want to know what you can do on these cameras they got now, but yes, that's how they got him.
1: Well, good. Stupid people deserve their consequences.
0: Yeah, Roger. What's the saying? Play stupid games, win stupid prizes. Well, he got the Gray Bar Hotel. I hope he enjoys it.

0: It may not be happening in your neck of the woods, but I heard that there's a rain kind of, sort of, maybe nearby you, maybe not. Maybe it's over in San Antonio. I didn't research today.
1: Well, whatever we had here this morning blew over. Probably by 8 o'clock tonight, it was clear. I mean, we've got clear skies out here now, not a puffy white anywhere. So if it went anywhere, it blew down that way from here. But we got maybe 20 minutes worth of rain this morning.
0: Your last transmission totally fell apart. Didn't catch a word of it. K7FPS.
1: Well, that's not good. I was saying that it cleared up around here around 8 o'clock. We got rain this morning for about 20 minutes, but since then it's just blown away and gone. It's nice, quiet, and calm out here tonight.
0: Well, I guess there must have been a UDP storm in your prior transmission, but that one came through just fine. Anyway, just wanted to wave a hand, Daryl. KC5CZX, K7FPS. I think I need another beverage.
1: Yeah, I just finished the one I was drinking, too, so I might decide to do that myself. See you later. Have a good one. KC5CZX.
2: KE5BBT. Donald down here in Conroe, Texas. They don't know where it's going to go at right now. It could come towards this way, or it could come towards, go down towards Brazos, you know, Brazos County or so. They don't know where it's going to go yet, but.
1: Oh, I see it's working its way down to you guys, huh?
2: Yep, I kind of dozed off a little bit, but I've been watching all day, so all night there, so, yeah, but yeah, it's supposed to be real, real bad, too, so, we're just kind of, we're going to kind of wait and see what it's going to do. We'll probably know by tomorrow, so, about 8 o'clock in the morning, Monday morning, so.
1: Well, it was here really early this morning, and we got rain maybe around 10, 11 o'clock this morning, and then it kind of dried up and just blew away after that.
2: Oh, yeah, I hear you on that. Yeah, the first real storm here, you know, so they call it Bertha. Cyclone, they call it Cyclone Bertha, that's the name of it.

0: Well, I don't know how much you guys are going to get out of it, but we didn't really get a whole lot out of it. So if it picks up steam between here and there, that's kind of amazing. I don't know what other fronts are coming in right at the moment.
1: Yeah, I'm looking at it right now, showing a picture of it right now. Red dots, you know, big red dots. But the first one's right there below Houston. So, and it's got that big old round ring, you know, towards Brazos, down below Houston, Conroe. And up above, it says, up above, it's right there, you know, so we'll wait and see.
0: Oh, I see. You guys got one coming up from the coast, plus there's one coming down from this area. So when they meet, that's going to be fun.
1: Yes, it's just, if it goes northern track, that's towards us. If it goes southern track, that'd be down towards Brazos County. So.
0: KC5CZX. Well, it's been many, many, many, many years since I've lived down in that area. But, yes, sir.
1: BBG Friday. I hear you on that, Daryl. So, we just have to wait and see you, you know. But I know it's been hot, this heat, and I tell you.
0: Well, today here in Lubbock, I cannot complain. It probably didn't get over 80 here in Lubbock today. So it was really nice here.

Well, tonight it is nice, calm, and quiet out here. Maybe a really light 1 to 3 mile an hour light breeze. It's just really quiet and peaceful. I don't even hear road noise tonight.

0: yo, crickets and no frogs, huh?
1: KC5CZX. No, no crickets, no frogs, no nothing. There's a highway not too far from me, and you can usually hear that on a nightly basis, but tonight it's quiet. It's hardly any traffic at all on it.
0: What we hear here, you might hear us, you hear us. A siren, which is pretty normal there, sirens, you know, except for train. We got a railroad train in the subdivision. Got a train we hear all the time, you know, so throwing us with them.
1: Yeah, Roger. Well, there is a train track that follows that highway, but we don't hear it too often. It might come through once a month, so we don't hear it too often.
0: Oh, yeah, and you hear dogs barking all the time.

0: Well, there's a whole new housing development going up across the field from me here. And on nice quiet nights like this, you can hear the dogs barking in the yards over there.
1: Oh, wow. Yeah, I hear you on that. Yeah, they're always building over here and people moving out. So, and new people moving in, so, you know, that is so much. Northern Track supports us, Southern Track supports Brian Carstick, Brian.
0: Well, I tell you what, kind sir, I need to get in here and meet and greet Mother Nature. She's been yelling at me for a minute or so I'll catch you later. You have a good day or good night. From KC5CZX, Daryl here in Lubbock.
1: All right, Daryl. We have a good night there and take care. And we got all the kind of locations around KC5BBT. Try to give me some shut out here so y'all have a good one. And everybody else out there.

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0: Well, I thought I heard somebody out there. Was that my imagination?
1: It might be. The audio is a little low.
0: Hey, it sounds like you're on a digital mode of some sort. Is that right?
1: No, it just might be a bad radio.
0: Well, what's happening in your neighborhood? It's a nice, quiet night here in Lubbock.
1: There's no gunfire in Youngstown, so that makes it quiet, too.
0: Well, good deal, good deal. All the rain that we had this morning, what little we got, is already gone away, and we've got a nice, quiet, calm night. It's actually not bad.
1: It's going pretty well here, too. We had some rain, cooled everything down. Seems to have gotten rid of all that smoke that was rolling in. Not doing too bad.
0: Yeah, roger that, roger that. Well, your audio is just a tad on the hot side there, sir. If you turn that down just a wee bit, you'd be a little more understandable. But otherwise, you got a nice, clean signal.

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1: Yeah, you got some pretty strong audio coming into that node.

0: Well, it's about 2:30 in the morning here, maybe plus or minus something after 2 in the morning. What time is it where you are?
1: Three thirty-eight.

0: Well, if that's you trying to get back in there, it's just keying up nothing.
1: Yeah, I changed some settings. This thing just doesn't seem to want to be working right with the current internet.
0: That must have been direct, but that audio is really good right there, a tad low, but still better than the overdriven.
1: Yeah, I'm still playing around.

0: Well, I found a movie on, I guess it's Tubi. It's Sergeant York. It's a pretty, it's a black and white from the old days, but it's still a good movie.
1: I remember that. It's got Cary Grant in it, I think. I remember very vividly when he captured all those Germans. I was a little kid when I first saw it.

0: It's Gary Cooper that plays the as Sergeant York, and he's the one that captures all the people.
1: Oh, you're right. Yeah. Yeah, it is Cooper, isn't it? That was a very good movie.
0: Well, they have a reference in the battle scene to a scene that's in the front of the movie where they're doing the turkey shoot, and he does the same thing on the battlefield, you know, and he just, like he says, come up from the side and just pick them off one by one.

0: Yeah, there's lots of good stories from that time period that they could make in the movies. Wouldn't mind seeing some more of it.
1: Well, what's really, if you listen to the way they talk in this movie, you're talking this was supposed to be 1916 when this was, when it first starts, you know, World War One. And the way they speak, you know, for the hill folks back in that days is not the way they speak today.
0: No, you would probably need subtitles or a translator for certain.

0: Well, there's a scene that's on right now where Mother York is in the general store, and she asks for some, you know, her shopping list, and she asks for a poke of salt. And how many people do you think would know what that is?
1: Nowadays, I would think not very many. Not unless they were from around there and they heard Grandma use that word.
0: Well, in the Tennessee Hill Countries, a poke of salt was about 3 pounds worth.
1: I'm sure if we went a little south of the Ohio River, that would probably be perfectly understood. But I'm a little too far north into Ohio for that. They're going to go with pounds.
0: Well, it might sound a little funny to you, but I grew up hearing that kind of language. I'm not from that neighborhood. I'm from Texas. But still, I grew up hearing that kind of language from my grandparents and even had great-grandparents back then. And that's, you know, that's the way they spoke.

0: Now, the farther we get away from that in history, the more that language is going to change. Eventually, nobody's going to understand what they were saying. It's all going to be in the history books. It'll be like Latin.
1: Well, I know when I got out of the Navy and came back to Texas for the first time, I was sitting in the Dallas airport, and I was listening to this little boy talk to his mother, and you can tell they were from, you know, here in Texas, but, you know, in cowboy country in Texas. And I know the boy was speaking English, but, you know, surprisingly, I couldn't understand a word he was saying. You know, the draw that he had was just, wow.
0: Yeah, you get a little bit of that around here with West Virginia, because you still have that mountain, the state is still close enough. But once you get into Virginia and down in the Carolinas, I don't have any trouble understanding people at all, but just some parts of southern Ohio get a little thick, too.

0: Yeah, I lived in Mississippi for a couple of years too, and even there, the difference in language is, you know, the accent there is quite a bit different than where I came from, and even being in California, it's like going backwards in time.
1: There was supposedly a part of the Carolinas where the accent wasn't Southern standard English, but it was closer to like England because it had stayed the same since that period. I kind of wanted to go down there when I head down to the Carolinas on the holidays just to kind of run into somebody that talks like that.
0: Well, then you should go to Louisiana down by New Orleans and listen to the Cajun French down there. That is some raspy stuff right there. KC5CZX.
1: KDA-PGK.

0: I'm going to have to let you go. I got to get ready for work. I'll talk to you later.
1: Yeah, sorry to hear that. I got to go play the game tomorrow night, though. See you later, KC5CZX.

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0: clerk, could you give me back your call sign of 04, please?
1: Kilo Charlie 5, Charlie Zulu X-ray.
0: KC5CDX. Kilo Charlie 5, Charlie Zebra Zulu X, X-ray. Is that correct?
1: Yes, sir. Good morning.
0: Well, my name is Greg, and I live in Hopkinsville, Kentucky.
1: Well, hello, Greg in Hopkins. Don't get me going tonight. I am Daryl, and I am here in Lubbock, Texas, and I am watching Sergeant York, which is Tennessee, your neighbor.
0: That's a good movie. That's with Gary Cooper.
1: Yes, sir, it is.
0: Well, I have not been a ham very long. I mean, I've been wanting to do it for a long time, and then studying was kind of a difficult time for me to have, and I thought, well, since I'm a GMRS operator, maybe I could become a ham, because the other guys were doing it too, so I got on that ham prep thing, and sure enough, got my license.
1: Well, good deal, good deal. How long have you had your ham ticket now?
0: I got it this year, 2026. Just a few days right before the 4th of July weekend.
1: Well, good deal, good deal. Welcome to the hobby, and you know that this is the East Coast Reflector that you found yourself on tonight.
0: Yes, sir. I've been playing with this thing ever since I got my license. I've been kind of on it and off of it, so. I've got a buddy of mine, a ham buddy. He was also a GMRS operator as well, and he put about four frequencies in for me. One's a GMRS, which I've already had that one, but three other are ham frequencies, so I've been playing with it.
1: Oh, roger that, roger that. So I take it you're coming in off of a local repeater. You're not on your own little personal node?
0: That's correct.
1: Well, you must be pretty close to it because you got a nice clean signal into it.
0: I'm approximately about 2 miles from it, give or take a few feet. We have a billing company here in town. It's been around here forever, and it's got a big old concrete like silo looking thing. If you look at it really with the naked eye, you can see up there on it. There's a bunch of antennas up there for all kinds of stuff.
1: Roger that. Somebody managed to stick an all-star repeater up there. Very nice.
0: Well, I don't know exactly what's all up there, but I know I can look up there with the naked eye and see everything. I think it's between 235 and 250 as a feet. I'm not exactly sure how tall it is. I've heard them talk about it, but right off the top of my head, I couldn't tell you.
1: Well, the nearest repeater from me here locally that has the East Coast reflector is downtown Lubbock, and I'm using my own personal home hotspot repeater here at my home QTH to talk into the node now.
0: Roger. Sir, how long have you had your ticket?
1: Oh, somewhere around October of 1993.
0: Oh, you haven't had yours very long either, have you?
1: Well, 33 years is quite a long time there, sir.
0: Yes, sir, I was just kind of picking at you.
1: Well, if you ever want to build your own little all-star node, you can go to the East Coast Reflector. 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Go ahead.
0: Roger. 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

0: I'm using a Baofeng UV-32 to talk into my repeater right now, but I also have a Anytone 878 and the DMR version of this radio, the DM-32.
1: Well, I got a Baofeng HT that I'm using right now, and that's right all I've got right now. It's the handhelds or HTs on, you know, for GMRS or for ham, and basically I'm just using that right now. I'm thinking to get something for my like a rig for my car, but I haven't really landed on anything yet.
0: Well, I tell you, there's all kinds of them out there, that's for sure, man. It depends on whether you want just straight analog or analog digital. And I do mean, like the Yaesu has their Yaesu Fusion, and I think, who is it, Kenwood has D-Star, and there's others that make DMR, so it's a matter of what your preference is.
1: Roger.
0: KC5CZX. So there are several radios out there, you know, that are available for all of them, but just depends on also how much money you want to spend.
1: Roger. Well, Daryl, I appreciate you coming back at me when you did. It's been interesting talking with you. But I'm going to have to let you go and let somebody else get in here if there's somebody out there hanging around. But I appreciate you coming back at me.
0: Well, not a problem, sir. Go take a look at that parts list, and if you want to build one, well, all the parts are available on Amazon, so catch you later. Have a good one. KC5CZX.
1: You too, Daryl. This is KR4NLO. You have a good day, sir. Send me three.

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1: Well, come back and try one more time.
0: I turned the microphone gain down a little bit, so hopefully this is a little bit better.
1: Yeah, it needs to go down way more.

0: I have the microphone being down to low right now, so does that sound better?
1: Well, now you're down in the dirt and barely audible.

0: Okay, I put it back up to medium now. Does that sound different?
1: Is this a personal node you're coming into?
0: No, I'm just transmitting directly through a repeater.
1: Well, it sounds like they've got the receive boost turned on that receiver, and it's just way too loud. If you can go down to like a quarter of what you are now, it'd be great.

0: put the microphone gain down to low for a minute.
1: Well, on low, you're just barely making it in. I mean, can you just turn it up, just tweak it?

0: No, not really. It just has low, medium, and high. So I tried putting it onto medium now, and I'm holding it about a foot and a half away from my mouth.
1: Well, I'd say you got a pretty good microphone on that radio, but it's hot. But I'm betting whoever owns that particular repeater, they've got receive boost turned on, which kind of distorts audio.
0: Okay, well, it's just a cheap Red Tail handheld radio, so the quality on my end is pretty low.

0: Well, I guess as long as you, like, cross-talk the microphone and don't get right into it, you'll do pretty good with it.
1: Okay, that sounds good. Where are you at?
0: Well, I am KC5CZX Daryl here in Lubbock, Texas.
1: Okay, thank you. This is KM7CYY in Reno, Nevada.
0: Oh, you're up there with Fred. My son lives in that town, too.
1: Yeah, I've heard Fred a few times. I haven't actually talked to him, though.
0: Well, I guess I wouldn't be the only one then. He didn't talk to me either. It hadn't for several years now, so don't get me going, why?
1: Okay, well, maybe he'll speak up one of these days. Okay, well, thanks for the radio check, and I'll be on the site.
0: See you later. Have a good night, KC5CZX.
1: Okay, talk to you again sometime. This is KM7CYY, and I'm clear.

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1: I was wondering if I was going to be next. I haven't heard much on the radio this morning. I was beginning to wonder there if my node was connected. Hey, good morning to you, Jeff, KO4QMM.
0: KD2WFW, morning, Roger. Yeah, it's a little short on Kerchunks this morning, I guess.
1: Yes, I'd have to agree. Usually, you know, there's a couple on there talking early from across the pond and stuff. I really didn't hear anything this morning. So I don't know what's up with that. But, yeah, I got another country confirmed, Philippines. And, man, that made my morning there checking that out, 193. And that was during that WWA stuff.
0: Oh, yeah, it's always good to get another one, that's for sure. And the more we get, the harder they are to get.
1: Yeah, no doubt. Yeah, even talking to that guy, I knew, you know, that was a good contact, and I remember the contact. So, yeah, those come in real handy, and then they all add up for, like, the Oceania Award, the Africa Award, Asia Award, so lots there.
0: Oh, yeah, absolutely. The contests are handy for picking up a new one here and there. You were getting that guy. I could barely hear him, so it really makes a difference on what part of the world you are in, that's for sure.
1: Yeah, it seems like I do pretty good with Asia in the mornings. It just seems like I do pretty good with them in the mornings, either 40 or 20. I've had pretty good luck. And the last time I got Japan, it was off the back of my hex beam. That was crazy. I was pointed towards, like, Europe or Iceland there, and it was off the back of the beam. I got a good contact. So you never know.
0: Yep, that's right. You never know, that's for sure. Take them where they come from. But, yeah, just having some coffee here this morning, thinking about something to eat. I got to go hang out with my buddy John while he cuts some trees again this morning, make sure he doesn't get squished.
1: Yeah, it's morning where you're at. I can hear a rooster in the background. Yeah, it's always good to have somebody watching your back when you're doing tree stuff like that. And I'm sure you'll enjoy it out there in the woods. Beautiful mornings there. And something else I was going to say there about our last conversation. Watching the DX Commander. And even he gets excited, you know, getting new countries. And he was doing a video on calling CQ, you know, and never know who answers. And, of course, he got some crazy country. So he's like, yeah, you can never go by what they say. Just get out there and call CQ.
0: Oh, absolutely. Just because you don't see anything on the waterfall doesn't mean there isn't somebody sitting there listening, waiting for someone to call CQ.
1: You are correct. This is KO4QMM. Yeah, I talked to Ben, I guess, Friday. He was looking for you, and I told him about your tree supervising.
0: He must have had the day off again because of the smoke. It was really bad in Ohio and Michigan. My daughter-in-law has a friend who lives in Michigan, and on the, what is it called, the air quality, it was 700 there, which is really crazy. It was only 200 here, and you couldn't even be outside.
1: Oh, that sounds awful. Sheesh, yeah, I heard people talking about it, like they were saying, man, it was like the fire was right next door to them. The smoke was so bad, yeah. We're a little dry down here, and got a little bit of that Saharan stuff, but I'm not going to complain too much.
0: Yeah, it's one thing to be dry, but it smells like burning garbage. That's a little rough. It was really rough on my throat. You could even smell it inside. So the weather Saturday evening was crazy, but it kind of blew the smoke away. So we got to take the good with the bad, I guess. We got 4 inches of rain in the rain gauge on Saturday. So that should fill up the rivers and, oh, it'll make grass grow. Yippee. Back to you, Roger.
2: AJOY, Lincoln Park, Michigan.
1: But it might be just Umatilla, Florida. Other parts of Florida might be getting rain here and there and stuff. And over there they got a low, so I just say we're dry, that's all. And I know that my lake is still 3 or 4 feet low, so that's a lot of rain. And hopefully the next few months will bring her up a little bit, because then we'll be right back into dry season. So sounds like you got a day ahead of you there.
0: Yeah, it's no fun when it's dry. Dry and dusty makes it miserable. Yeah, it'll be a good day. I just go and hang out by his side-by-side and make sure that he doesn't get injured. So I just go and hang out. There's Ranger. Kind of neat, but I don't want one. Yeah, I just go there and hang out. It's very enjoyable.

0: kind of side by side was that, Jeff?
1: He has an electric Polaris Ranger. It's kind of weird you ride around in it and it makes zero noise.
0: Oh, wow. I thought that's what she said. I haven't heard of that. Yeah, man, you would hear all the mechanical stuff moving around quite a bit, I bet. That's wild. Hear any new squeaks, that's for sure.
2: The East Coast Reflector Morning Brew will begin in 10 minutes. Please stand by.
1: Yeah, it's kind of strange that it's too quiet. In there, go ahead.

Yeah, that would be strange. Well, Kevin gave our 10-minute call there, and I wonder if Ben's listening. You there, Ben? K-A-B-W-K, K-O-4-Q-M-M, and K-D-2-W-F-W.

0: up. You must be pretty busy this morning, Jeff, but good chatting with you, my friend.
1: All right, Roger. Always a pleasure. You have a wonderful day, and try and do done this morning. I'm going to have to put on a sweatshirt. Still, oh, it's up to 49 degrees, so it's a little cool here this morning. But that's all right. I'd rather have it cool than 95 any day. So have a good day, Roger. Good chatting with you. KD2WFW.
0: Yeah, that's almost Long John weather there. That's a little crazy for July. I'll take our 70s morning here. You have a good one, Jeff, and always good talking to you. KO4Q.

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0: Good Monday morning. Welcome to net number 1261 of the Morning Brew on the 20th of July. This is N2BH, Bill and Palmyra. I'll be doing the first hour along with Mark, KE2EDS on the log. Second hour, we'll turn over to Jeff, KE0GKF, along with Mark. Let's see, just some quick announcements. 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We already have a pretty good list of text check-ins. We'll acknowledge those, and then we'll take some mobiles. We have Roy, KA8BYU, Mark, N0CKV, Randall, KA8UFM, Joe, KM4WZD, Zachary, KSXKQO, Wayne, KC2NJV, Ray, N3DQD, Charlie, NA2B, Charles, KD2YUI, Paul, KG4GOQ, Ed, K4POI, Joe, N3SQR, Bob, KA4RAK, Lou, KA4EPS, Greg, KV3EYR, Richard, N4RSM, Bill, KF4EGQ, Chuck, W3CVE, Charles, KR4AEG, Rod, WD8KOB, Doug, KK4DUK, David, FKF8GTW, Jimmy, KD9YUZ, Elmer, KB5NJU, Dan, W2PUT, Anna, KD3AJN, and Bob, W3ICQ. 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
1: All right, well, hold up there. We'll acknowledge this list, see if we got everybody. From the top, we have Gary, K4HBT, Sean, KR4JTQ, Don, W4PPX, Bob, VK4BYF, Robert, NAREJ, Ezra, KJ5MLZ, Chuck, N5CHB, Dean, KE2IPJ, was in and out. Thank you for stopping by. And Nick, W8NJT. 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
0: Okay, Lewis, we got you. Get back to you in a minute here. Had another one, KJ5. You're breaking up on your suffix there. Give that to us again.
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0: KJ5QWW, Scott, is that correct? Yeah, you're not quite making the repeater, but we'll get back to you when we go through the list here. We'll go up the top here. Question of the day is, did you follow the World Cup soccer tournament? We'll go to Elmer, KB5NJU. Good morning.
3: 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I did follow the World Cup, but just loosely. 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
0: Well, thank you, Elmer. Hope you have a good day as well, and appreciate you checking in. Let's go to Gary, K4HBT.
4: Good morning, Bill, Mark, everyone on the Brew Crew. kind of an interesting story there. When the World Cup first started, I was in the country of Panama, and of course they had their team, and everything stops for soccer there. I mean, it's amazing. They are so into it. It's about like football here. And once their team got eliminated, then the hype kind of went down. Then I moved back here, and we don't have quite the emphasis on it. But when you really watch it, it's a heck of a good game. It really is. And I do follow it. So, yes, you can put me in the yes column for sure. K4HBT, back to net control.
0: Very good, Gary. Yes, it is, and hope you have a great Monday. 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
5: KR4JTQ. Good morning, everybody on the Brew Crew. You can put me down as no. I did not follow the World Cup series. Not really into sports, so focused on other things. Have a great day, everyone. Back to net control.
0: Well, thank you, Sean. Hope you have a great Monday. Appreciate you checking in. Don, W4PPX.
6: 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Yeah, I watched the American games, and then I watched the semifinal and the final. But, it was good games, very good games. 7-3, hope everybody has a great day. W4PPX, back to Net Control.
0: Well, thank you, Don. Hope your Monday goes well. Appreciate you checking in. Bob, VK4BYF, good afternoon.
7: Hi, good morning, good evening, VK4BYF returning. Yes and no, I followed the Australian game, games, and when they knocked out, I didn't worry too much about it until the last one, which you heard the results tonight, but all is good. And everything's great down here at the moment, going into winter, and it's not hot and terrible. Okay, KK4BY, back to the Brew Crew. Cheers all, have a good day.
0: Well, thank you, Bob. Enjoy the rest of your day, and thank you for stopping by. Robert, NAREJ.

0: Mike Van in and out. Let's go to Ezra, KJ5MLZ. Good morning.
1: KJ5MLZ, come on, Bill, rest of the crew. Man, I only watch one game. So I'm gonna say no. My answer is no. Back to you, net control, KJ5MLZ.
0: Very good, Ezra. I hope you have a great Monday, and thank you for checking in. Chuck, N5CHB.
2: Morning, Brew Crew. Happy Monday. Put me down for a yes. Paid attention to it for the first time ever. My wife even more so. Have a great Monday, everybody. N5CHB.
0: Very good, Chuck. Hope you have a great Monday yourself, and thanks for stopping by. Nick, WANJT.
3: Good morning, everybody. I did not follow the World Cup. I was up in Niagara Falls, Canada, and did see a whole bunch of different crews, everybody rallying up there, and it's pretty good to see. W8NJT, back in the control.
0: Very good, Nick. Hope you have a great Monday. Thanks for checking in. Believe it's Scott, KJ5QWW.
4: I guess I'm going to be a no. I watched a little bit and checked a few scores, but that was about it. Kilo Juliet, 5, Quebec Whiskey Whiskey.
0: Very good, Scott. Boy, you came in a lot better that time, and looks like you're new to the system here. 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

0: KF0UVR, Lewis, you with us?
1: Yeah, I mean, I love the thing for a while. I'm one of the speakers. So, I didn't. Good morning, everybody, all the group. I didn't see the football game, so I'm not too fan.

0: on time. On, it's not dated. Yeah. Well, 73, and a bag. This is KF0.
1: Very good, Lewis. You were cutting out there a little bit, but we got most of it, and hope you have a great Monday. Thanks for checking in. This is N2BH, Bill in Palmyra, New York, along with Mark, KE2EDS on the log. And the question of the day is, did you follow the World Cup soccer tournament? Let's go to Roy, KAA-BYU. Good morning.
2: Good morning, Bill, and everybody on the Morning Brew. KAA-BYU. No, I really didn't pay too much attention this time. I did work a bunch of soccer tournaments for communications in Ohio and that, but I just had too much other stuff going on here to really pay close attention to it. So back to you. Everybody have a great day.
1: Well, thank you, Roy. Hope you have a great Monday, and thank you for stopping by. Mark, 10-0-CKV.
3: Morning, Bill, Mark, Jeff, and the rest of the brew crew, everybody else on the net. No, I did not follow the World Cup. Everybody have a great Monday and a great rest of the week. 10-0-CKV, back to net.
1: Well, thank you, Mark. Hope your Monday goes well, and thank you for checking in. Randall, KAUFM, good morning.
4: Good morning, Bill. Good morning, Mark, and good morning to the rest of the brew crew. No, I'm not a follower of soccer, so that'd be a no for me. With that said, this is KAUFM, back to net control. Everyone have an outstanding Monday.
1: Well, thank you, Randall. Hope your Monday goes well. 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
5: Well, hey, good morning, Bill. Good morning, Mark. Good morning to the crew. No, I did not watch. I don't follow soccer very well overall, and so I kind of don't know who's got a rivalry with who and what's going to be an exciting game and that sort of thing. So it kind of takes the fun out of it, I guess. But for today. Hey, everybody take care. 7-3s. Have a great week. It's KM4WZD. Back to net.
1: Very good, Joe. Hope you have a great Monday. Zachary, KI6KQO.
6: Good morning, Bill, Mark, and the brew crew. Currently 77 degrees here in Florida Central, and going to have to put me down for a no on the soccer. I did not follow it. Everyone have a great week. Back to you, Bill, KI6KQO.
1: Very good, Zachary. Man, we got sleep with the windows open last night. We started out 53 degrees this morning, and going to be a beautiful day. We had a great one yesterday. Have a great Monday. Thanks for stopping by. Wayne, KC2NJV.
7: Well, if you lived in Metro New York, you could not follow it. It was always in the news because of something. The only reason I watched it was I was in a bar eating dinner. So I would say it would be forced to say yes, but I really don't care. But I did pick the winner.
1: Very good, Wayne. Yes, it is, and hope you have a great Monday. Ray, M3DQD, good morning.

0: Good morning, Bill. Everybody else in there this morning. The answer to the question is no, I do not follow soccer. Baseball is the sport that I really enjoy, and I have been following Steeler football lately, too. Back to net. This is N3D QD.
1: Very good, Ray. Hope you have a great Monday, and thank you for checking in. Charlie and Bertie, NA2B, good morning.
2: Hey, Clark Bell, everybody on the net. Bertie and I, Tampa Bay. 80 degrees, getting off and on much-needed rain from the depression sitting just up just here. Response to the question, Bill, no, we didn't watch any of the series. However, the one I might have been interested in was, I think, the Norwegian, where they sit down and they do the rowing motion with the big grunt. I think that might have been kind of neat to watch. Anyway, thanks for what you do. N2B and A2B, back to that.
1: Very good, Charlie. Hope you guys have a great day. And he had some kind of electrical hum in there this morning, but got everything you said, and hope you have a great Monday. Charles, KD2YUI, good morning.
3: 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KD2YUI. Yes. We did follow it. In fact, we had a family reunion yesterday, and everybody was huddled around their phones watching the game during the family reunion. 73, all back to net control, KD2, YUY.
1: Very good, Charles.
2: That might have been kind of neat to watch. Anyway, thanks for what you do, N2BH,

0: I was listening in on the brew, KD2YUY. Yes, we did follow it. In fact, we had a family reunion yesterday, and everybody was huddled around their phones watching the game during the family reunion. 73, all back to net control, KD2YUY.
1: Very good, Charles. I don't know if this says something about the game or the family. Have a great Monday. Thanks for checking in. Well, let's see. It's 20 after. This is N2BH, Bill and Palmyra, New York, Lana Mark, KE2EDS on the log. We'll run a few more text check-ins. Now we'll take some general and run them all together. So we'll go to Paul, KG4GOQ. Good morning.
2: Good morning. Good morning, Mark and the brew crew. No, I did not keep up with the soccer. I've been had other things on my mind, so I never got around to watching any of the soccer tournament. Back to the net. This is KG4GOQ in Palm Springs, Florida.
1: Very good, Paul. Hope you have a great Monday. At K4POI.
3: Morning, Bill. Didn't follow it very complete, but I did watch the final, which was very exciting last night. Back to the net, K4POI.
1: Very good, Ed. Hope you have a great Monday. Joe, N3SQR.
4: Good morning, Bill, Jeff, and Mark, and the rest of the brew crew. Good to hear everyone this morning. And no, Bill, I did not watch 1 second of the tournament, and I'm really not even, I really didn't know what was going on with it at all. So I'm oblivious. And meanwhile, we're looking at a tropical depression up there in the Florida Panhandle. Should be bringing a lot of rain to the Panhandle and southern Alabama, Mississippi, Louisiana, and Texas. So keep an eye on that. N3SQR, back to net control. Have a great day.
1: Very good, Joe. I guess there's a lot of places down there really, really need the rain. I know Roger, KO4QMM, he says the lake where he is very, very low. Have a great day, Joe. Bob, KA4RA.
5: Good morning. Yeah, I watch soccer sometimes, sure. I watched the game yesterday. Have a great week, everybody. KA4RAK.
1: Well, thank you, Bob. Hope you have a good week as well. Lou, KA4EPS.
6: Good morning, Bill. KA4EPS, Lakeworth Beach. You know, I used to not really care about soccer, but as a RAN engineer, radio access network engineer, for a wireless company, I kind of had to be involved for all the Miami games. So, yeah, I became a follower after that. I kind of had no choice.
1: Very good, Lou. Hope you have a great Monday and appreciate checking in. All right, let's take some general check-ins. We'll acknowledge some text check-ins came in. We have AL, KABAC, Randy, W2RBC, and Mike, KB2UDB. General check-ins, call signs twice, and try to space them out.
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1: Kilo Oscar 4, Foxtrot Bravo Mike. Kilo Oscar 4, Foxtrot Bravo Mike. Kilo 1 Mike Charlie Oscar, K1 MCO in and out Orlando, Florida. Good morning.
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1: Okay, we'll hold up here. We'll acknowledge this list. From top down, we have Rob, KC7FBN, who's mobile. 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Mike, KD2UGQ. 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Tom, W2AFU, was in and out. Thank you for stopping by. Bill, VA3YBS. Jose, KO4FBM. Jay, K1MCO, was in and out this morning. Hope you have a great day. Gene, KK4DIY. Tim, VE3TGN. Jinzik, VA3KTJ. And Roger, M4RHE. Let's go to Rob, KC7FBN. Question of the day is, did you follow the World Soccer Tournament?
2: Well, thank you, Ned, for taking me early. Thank you, all the staff who are running this big operation. You guys do a great job. In terms of the soccer, you know, I'm just not into sports. I'm probably the only American male who doesn't give a hoot about sports. But anyway, that's my report. 83 degrees here in Boca and 73 to all. This is KC7FBM.
1: Very good, Rob. No, you're not alone in that boat, believe me. When they started protesting and getting political and all that stuff, kind of lost my interest. Have a great day. Thanks for checking in. We just added Kenneth, AB4KT, to the list via the text line. Let's go up to where I left off. Greg, KB3EYR.
3: Good morning, Bill, Mark, everybody on the brew crew this morning. This is KB3EYR and negative to the question. Have a great Monday. Back to Net Control.
1: Very good, Greg. Hope you have a good Monday as well. Thanks for checking in. And W5APX Inviter Texas, your CW is coming through. Richard, N4RSM.
4: Good one on the brew crew. Yes, we do follow it. It was a good diversion from the hot weather outside. Back to you.
1: Oh, yes. Have a good day, Richard. Thanks for stopping by. Bill, KI4EGQ.
5: Well, good morning, Bill, and all the brew crewers out there. Hope your coffee's doing well. KI4EGQ is 72, and very nice this morning in Woodstock, Georgia. That would be negative on the question. You know, I haven't lived through the 96 Olympics and the Olympic Park bombing and all that hoo-la, and I just kind of lost all my interest for, you know, big-time events. Sorry about that. I know there's a lot of people interested, but more power to them. KI4EGQ, everybody have a good day.
1: Oh, thank you, Bill. Hope you have a good Monday. And, yeah, people have different interests. Thanks for checking in. Chuck, W3CVE, good morning.
6: There. Yes, I followed it. I really like soccer. With that, have a great day. W3CVE.
1: Well, thank you, Chuck. Hope you have a great Monday. Charles, KR4AEG.
7: Everybody on the brew. I'm gonna be a no. I don't follow soccer. KL4AEG.
1: Yeah, very good, Charles. Hope you have a great day. Thanks for stopping by. This is N2BH, along with Mark, KU2EDS on log. Let's go to Rod, WDA, KOB.

0: Okay, here it is Monday once again. And my answer to the question is no. I'd rather watch paint dry. Have a good day. Back to that. WDA, KLB.
1: Very good, Rod. Hope you have a great Monday. Thanks for stopping by. Duck, KK4DUK.
2: This is KK4DUK, Duck out of Lake City, Florida. Apologizing out of pocket all of last week. No check-ins from me, but I'm glad to be back. The answer to the question today is no, although I do watch soccer, I didn't watch any of the World Cup, unfortunately. Yikes. Having said that, 73 to everyone. KK4DUK. Quack, quack.
1: Yeah, I wondered where you were. Glad you're back, and hope you have a great day. Thanks for checking in. David, KF8GTW.
3: Good morning, everybody. This is KF8GTW in Toledo, Ohio. It's 58 degrees after being as hot as it has been. Anyway, I did not watch this year's follow very well. Bullet scores every so often, but that was about it. So that would be a no for me. All right, 73, everybody, and KF8GTW.
1: Very good, David. Hope you have a great Monday, and thank you for checking in. Jimmy, KD9YUZ, good morning.
4: Good morning, Bill, and everybody out there on the Brew Crew. That'd be a no for me. I don't follow sports in general. The only sports I follow are what my little granddaughter plays in school. Everybody have a great day. KD9YUZ, back to net. Thank you.
1: Very good, Jimmy. Yeah, we gotta follow the kids. Have a great Monday. Dan, one of our team members, W2PUT. Good morning.
5: Well, good morning. Beautiful morning up here in Occoquan, sitting out on the side deck, enjoying my coffee. No, I did not watch any of the games. I have absolutely zero interest in it. A bunch of people that are following it closely, but yeah, I am not in that crowd. To you, W2PUT.
1: Very good, Dan. Hope you have a great Monday. Thanks for stopping by. Anna, KD3AJN, good morning.
6: Good morning, Bill, and everyone else in there this morning. Happy Monday. No, I did not follow soccer. Everyone have a great day. KD3AJN.
1: Well, thank you, Anna. Hope you have a great Monday. Thank you for checking in. Bob, W3ICQ, good morning.
7: Good morning, Bill. Yes, we did follow it this year. This is the first year we followed it. W3ICQ, back to you.
1: Very good, Bob. Hope you have a great Monday, and thanks for stopping by. Up next, one of our hosts, Al, KABAC, good morning.
8: Well, good morning, Bill, Mark, everybody in the Brew Crew. Happy Monday. Didn't watch a single second of it. Hardly ever watch TV anyway, but didn't pique my interest at all. So everybody have a great day. Catch you back here in the morning. KABAC, back to you, Bill.
1: Well, thank you, Al. Hope your Monday goes well, and we'll talk to you later. Randy, one of our team members, W2RBC. Good morning.
9: Good morning, Bill, Mark, and everyone on the Morning Brew. No, I didn't follow the World Cup soccer. I guess I'm not much of a sports fan. 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
1: Very good, Randy. Hope you have a great day, and sure we'll talk to you later. Mike, who's probably out fishing, KB2UDB. Good morning.

0: Seymour and Bill and everybody else on the net this morning. Yes, I am out here fishing. Must be you got that crystal ball polished up and you see what I'm doing out here. The answer to your question is no. If it was fishing, I'd be all over it. With that, you guys have a good day. We'll talk to you later. Thanks for picking me up this morning. This is KB2, UDB in upstate New York, saying 7-3 and back to the net.
1: Well, thanks for checking in, Mike. Hope you have a great Monday, and good luck. Jason, KQ4, UEI.

0: Yeah, nothing heard. Let's go to Mike. KD2UGQ. Good morning.
1: Good morning to everybody on the morning brew. I hope everybody's having a wonderful week. No, unfortunately, not into sports since they kind of got a black eye from all that stuff going on with sports gone woke or something. Anyway, did not watch it. Everybody have a wonderful day. It's KD2UGQ, back to net control.
0: Well, thank you, Mike. Hope you have a great Monday yourself and appreciate you checking in. Bill, WHK.

0: good morning.
1: Good morning from Southwest Florida. It's, 78 degrees. And my answer is no. No soccer for me. I just never had any interest in soccer. It puts me to sleep, actually. So, alrighty. Now this is going to be a good week. Everybody be safe. God bless. W8WHK. Back to net control.
0: Well, thank you, Bill. Hope you guys have a good week yourselves, and thanks for checking in. Another Bill, VH3YBS. Good morning.
2: Good morning, Bill, and Mark and everybody on the brew this morning. No, I didn't follow it at all, aside from there was a game on in a restaurant we were in on Saturday, and we kind of glanced at it now and then, but didn't really watch it. Anyway, thanks for doing the net. Back to net control. This is VA3YBS.
0: Checking in, and hope you have a great day, Bill. Jose, KO4FBN.
3: Good morning, Bill. VK and the rest of the morning brew. Yes, we watched the games, and only a few games, the ones we like. Back to you, sir. 73.
0: Very good, Jose. Hope you have a great Monday, and thank you for checking in. Gene, KK4DIY.
4: Good morning, KK4DIY, Gene in Homo Sassa, Florida. And the answer is no. I did not watch the soccer tournament. I did enjoy seeing the enthusiasm of all the participants enjoying their trip to America. But no, I did not watch the game. Back to you, KK4DIY.
0: Very good, Gene. Yeah, a lot of them they interviewed, and they were very impressed with hospitality and stuff here, and I think we made a good impression. Have a great day. Thanks for checking in. Tim, VE3TGN, good morning.
5: Hello, everybody on the crew there, and Mark, and that. I watched a bit of it on Saturday there at the tavern there. Down in East Windsor there, and that's my answer. And this is VE3 TGN Windsor.
6: Well, no.

0: Very good, Tim. Hope you have a great day. You're sounding good, and always good to have you check in. Have a great Monday. Jinzik VA3KTJ.
1: Good morning, Bill, and everyone on the net. Put me down for a no column. I did not follow the World Cup tournament. Everybody have a great day. This is VA3KTJ 53.
0: Yeah, we got you down for now, Jinzik. Hope you have a great Monday, and thank you for checking in. Roger.
2: What's up?

0: My turn, Bill.
1: Yeah, you.
2: Yes, it is, Roger. Hate to do it, but I think we're going to have to take Texas off.
0: MTBH, good morning, Bill. I'm Marksman Mark. Sound good? November 4, Remington Echo. Yes, World Cup. I am a citizen of the world. My Scottish great-grandfather and namesake would have been proud of the conduct of players and fans' influence on the Americans. And my other grandfather was from...

0: sport that makes me miss having a TV. And the most close sport is the three-week Tour de France, where they have been riding 100-plus miles in 95-degree Fahrenheit temperatures. November 4, Roger M. Enthusiast, return to net.
1: Yeah, very good, Roger. Hope you have a great Monday. Always good to hear from you. Let's see, we have some text check-ins. Kenneth, AB4KT, Bob, KQAUM, Bill, KI5PMI. Let's take some general check-ins, and we'll run them all together. Call signs, please.
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1: All right, well, hold up there. Acknowledge this list. I think we got everybody. We have Chris, WB5ITT Mobile, Daryl, KC5CZX, Joel, K9TBD, Charles, W2CJM Mobile, Vern, VA3CRF, Pedestrian Mobile, Sam, N3MPE Mobile, Pat, K9XOK, and Jose, KJ5MEL. 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
1: Okay, we got Eon, VK2YG. Let's go up to Chris on the mobile. Question of the day is, did you follow the World Cup soccer tournament?
11: Good morning, sir, and everybody on the Morning Brew, WB5ITT Mobile. Somewhat did. However, I think more importantly, I participated in the special event station operation, W5 Charlie. I was one of the members of W5C/H for the Houston operation, and I worked a bunch of folks. In fact, I helped a friend of mine, AA5HK Ron, who I got into ham radio back in high school. Ron's the one who set up that special event operation through the Whitney, Texas ham club north of Waco. I gave him some pointers on how to get special event call sign issued, et cetera. So kind of participated that way. Hope everybody's having a good Monday morning, WB5ITT Mobile on the way to work.

0: Very good, Chris. Glad you had a good weekend, and hope you have a great Monday. Thanks for checking in. W2CJM, Charles.
1: Morning, everybody on the brew. The answer is yes, I did watch it. Have a great day, everybody, and thanks for doing that.
0: Yeah, very good, Charles. Hope you have a great day, and thanks for checking in. Vern, VA3CRF, good morning.
2: Good morning, Bill and Mark and Vicky and everybody on the net. Thanks for picking me up out for a walk. It's a nice, cool 62 up here, and it looks like most of the wildfire smoke is gone. That's good. Hope it stays that way. Going to get some rain this week, so I'm sure that'll help. Yes, Bill, we absolutely did follow the World Cup. Lots of fun. Enjoyed it. And I got to say, I think that Canada, U.S., and Mexico did a great job hosting this year. We like to follow this every 4 years. Hope everyone has a great day. Thanks for doing it, Bill. VA3CRF.
0: Very good, Vern. Hope you have a great Monday. And yeah, it's nice to have the blue skies again and be able to breathe. Thanks for checking in. Sam, M3MPE.
3: Good morning, mates. Good morning, everybody on the group around the world. No, I didn't watch the Valley thing. I had no interest in any kind of sports at all and used to watch a lot of footy in Australia. But no one over here, no interest in whatsoever. Everybody have a great day. This is N3MPE, Pflugerville, Texas. Good day.
0: Well, thank you, Sam. Hope you have a great Monday, and thank you for checking in. Well, we have some more text check-ins. We have Jim, NW4Q, Robert, KJ4ZFM, and Anthony, W2AJV. Let's go up to Kenneth, AB4KT. Good morning.
4: Game that was really good, Argentina versus Cape Verde, and I also was interested to see who won, but that's all the games I watched. But I did watch a bunch of the YouTube videos about how impressed the rest of the world was with the United States and the friendliness and how well they were treated and so forth. I enjoyed that. Back to that, AB4KT.
0: Very good, Kenneth. Hope you have a great Monday and appreciate you checking in. And yeah, like I say, they did a good job hosting. Bob, KQ8U, good morning.

0: Bill, it's going to Bill, KA5 PMI. Good morning.
1: Good morning, Bill. Everybody on the brew. No, sir, I didn't watch the World Cup. I hope everybody has a great day. KI5 PMI, back in it.
0: Bill, hope you have a good Monday as well. Daryl, KC5 CZX.
2: Well, good morning, Bill, and the rest of the brew. No, I didn't watch any of it. I don't really care. So back to that, KC5CZX.
0: Very good, Daryl. Hope you have a great Monday. Thanks for stopping by. Joel, K9TBD.
3: Hang on. This is Easton, PA, where it's a very nice, comfortable 60-some-odd degrees. Yes, indeed. We watched some of the series and enjoyed it very much. In Bethlehem, just next-door neighbor, I had a huge screen in an outdoor theater that lots and lots of people could watch the last games. That was great. So back to that, K9TBD.
0: Very good, Joel. Hope you have a great Monday. Thanks for checking in. Pat, K9XOK.

0: Good morning, Bill, Mark, everyone on the crew. The answer to the question is no. Sure good to be here with everyone this morning. Hope everyone has a really good day. From K9XOK.
1: Well, thank you, Pat. Hope you have a great Monday and appreciate you checking in. Jose, KJ5MEL.
2: Good morning to everybody. KJ5MEL in Austin, Texas. I did follow what I could. It wouldn't stop me from working, but another thing was the price on the streaming. But I did watch a couple of games and heard most of them transmitted on radio. God bless you all. And Viva España! Good morning and blessings to all of you.
1: Well, thank you, Jose. Hope you have a great Monday and always appreciate you checking in. Ian, VK2YG, good evening.
3: Yes, good morning to everyone in North America. The answer to the question is no. I'm not interested in soccer in any way, shape or form. And I hope you all have a good day. It's currently just before 10 in the evening here in Sydney. Have a great day.
1: Well, thank you, Ian. Hope you have a good night. Appreciate you stopping by. Jim, NW4Q.
4: Good morning, Bill. My answer is yes. Have a nice day.
1: Well, thank you, Jim. Hope your Monday goes well. Robert, KJ4ZFM.
5: Well, good morning to you and Vicky and Dick and everyone on the Blue Crew, especially my buddy over there, Ian. Haven't spoke to you in a minute. Actually, I have not. Well, yeah, I did. I watched a couple of games. I watched a couple of games in the last game. So, yeah, I did. KJ4ZFN.
1: Very good, Robert. Hope you have a great Monday. Thanks for checking in. Last for me today, Anthony, W2AJV. Good morning.
6: 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Keep this system going. W2AJV, and a special good morning to Vicky. No, I did not watch the World Cup. At this time of the year, I am firmly into baseball. It is America's pastime. W2AJV, back to net, 7-3.
1: Very good, Anthony. Hope you have a great Monday and appreciate checking in. Let's see, we'll acknowledge more text check-ins. I think we have KR4GN Chuck. Michael, looks like you're new to the system, KM7GXY. Gilt, K4GDS, and Mike, NAHLN. Well, that'll do it for me today. Appreciate everybody checking in. Hope everybody has a great Monday, and we'll turn it over to Jeff, KE0GK off.

0: along with Mark, KE2EDS on the log. It's all yours.
1: Well, thank you, Bill. Good morning, everyone. This is Jeff, KE0GKF. I'm located in Omaha, Nebraska, in the middle of the country. Boy, Bill was talking about these creatures that they're having. We haven't had any of that. Last weekend, we were in the triple digits, and today is a heat advisory with a high of 101 degrees Fahrenheit here in Omaha. So the heat is on here in the Midwest for sure. Bill just announced those last four text check-ins. Let's add to that right now. Twice as fully, bring your call sign for Mark.
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0: Okay, we're off to a bang-up start here. WB2GLW, Mike, we just added. Let's go to the top of this list, K4RN. Chuck, good morning. Question of the day is, did you follow the World Cup soccer tournament? Over to you.
1: Good morning to everyone. I did not watch any of the games, but yes, I did follow it. I worked in international marketing for the last 20 years before I retired, and I've got friends in most of those countries. Back to the net, K4RGN.
0: All righty, Chuck, have yourself a good morning. Thanks for checking in. Looks like a new station, KM7GXY. Michael, good morning. We'll try it again. Michael, you still with us? KM7GXY. Well, we'll put Michael in as an in and out. He can check in again. Gil, K4GDS, good morning.
2: Good morning, Jeff. Good morning, Mark. As far as World Cup, I followed it extensively through the round of 16, and then the United States and Brazil were both knocked out. I did follow it the rest of the way, but it was mainly in supporting my Brazilian wife and making sure Argentina didn't win. Anyway, back to you, K4GDS.
0: All righty, Gil. Have a good morning. Thanks for stopping by. Mike in Grosse Pointe, Michigan. NAHLN.
3: Good morning, Jeff, Mark, and everyone. Beautiful day shaping up to be here. Clear skies, 68 degrees, heading for a high of 82. Yes, I did watch quite a few of the games, especially the last game, so I guess it would be a yes. Everyone have a great week, NAHLN.
0: And you have a great week as well, Mike. Talk to you later. Heading over to another Mike in Lake Ronkonkoma, WB2GLW. Good morning.
4: Hey, good morning, everybody in that WB2GLW, infamous Lake Ronkonkoma. No, I did not follow World Cup. I almost was not aware that it was existing. Maybe it was something good to drink in that cup. I don't know. Maybe beer or soda or something. I don't know. WB2GLW, back to Nick.
0: Yeah, Mike, I can't say that I followed it too much either as well. Hey, have a good week. Evan, good morning. KE9DFF.
5: 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So back to you, KE9DFF.

0: Yeah, if I can get in here, that'd be great. All right, Evan, you have a great week as well. Take care. Jeff in Michigan, K-E-8-S-M-N.
1: Good morning to the Boo Crew. This is K-E-8-S-M-N. Put me down for yes. We watched several of the games and enjoyed it. K-E-8-S-M-N, back to that.
0: All righty, Jeff, have yourself a fine week ahead. Daryl, how you doing? WB1DXN.
2: Morning, Mark and Jeff and the rest of the morning crew. I'm doing fine as I rode in on the commuter text train this morning from the Granite State. And no, I kind of gave up on sports a long, long time ago when they were starting, you know, really getting rough and really hurting people, and it just kind of turned me off of some of these sports. And so a little bit maybe, but basically no. Everybody have a safe day, a week coming up, so be careful. Always expect the unexpected, situational awareness. WB1DXN.
0: All righty, Daryl. Good advice as always. Yeah, you know, soccer especially too. Definitely a game of endurance for sure, running around on that field all that time. Have a good morning. Alan, how you doing? KD4CHT.
3: Good morning, everybody on the Brew Crew. Doing all right. And I guess the question this morning is, didn't get to watch any of the World Cup, and the answer will be no. I'm not that big into soccer, so didn't watch any of it. Back to that, K4CHT.
0: All righty, Alan. Sounds good. You have yourself a fine week. It is minutes past the hour. My name's Jeff. We've got Mark helping me out on the log. Come with your call signs twice and slowly. Anybody, anywhere. Let's get you on the Monday edition of the Morning Brew.
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9: 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Kilo, Foxtrot 2, Whiskey Victor. Warren. In Ilion, New York.
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12: Kilo Charlie 2, Uniform Victor, Quebec. Kilo Charlie 2, Uniform Victor, Quebec.
13: November 0, Tango Papa. November 0, Tango Papa, in and out.
0: Okay, we'll go with this list here. We have a few to clear up here. Let's take care of the ins and outs first. N0TP, KJ5A.

0: or I'm sorry, AE1MV Warren, or I should say Mark. I'll get it right this morning. And also AB1DA Doug. You three were IOs this morning. Thanks for checking in. Moving up the list, KC2VQ Phil, KJ5AXC. Don't have a name, but you're mobile. We'll get to you here shortly. KF2VW Warren, N3MDC Michael, KF8GAH Tim. 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KC. Clear that up for us right now, would you?
1: This is KC2GCT, that's Kilo Charlie 2, Golf Charlie Tango. Over.
0: All right, Samuel, we got you. Your station is a bit noisy, and broadcast is pretty quiet. See if you can correct that before we get to you here. And also N3LLY Glenn. We might have missed a few there. There were quite a few doubles. If you didn't hear your call, bring it twice and slowly, please. Okay, we'll roll with this. Let's go to our mobile station, K5AXC. Good morning. We have you on the log, but no name is coming up. Good morning.
2: Good morning, Brewster. This is KK5AXC, Lewis in Houston. I didn't hear the question of the day. Could you repeat it, please?
0: Sure, Lewis. No problem. Follow the World Cup soccer tournament.
2: I barely did. I know who won. KK5AXC back to net, 73.
0: All right. Have yourself a good morning. And get yourself updated in QRZ. That's where we pull our information, but we're not getting anything on you there. But we put it in manually. Have a good morning. Let's go to N3LLY Glenn. Good morning.
3: Good morning, everybody. No, I did not follow the World Cup whatsoever. Not really a big sports fan to begin with, but hey, anyway, back to you, Net Control 73, everybody. Have a great one out there. Back to you, Net Control from N3LLY.
0: All righty, Glenn. Sounds good. You have yourself a fine week ahead. Samuel, how you doing? KC2GCT. All righty. I heard you say, Samuel, that you were on a handheld or something. We got your, yeah, and you're probably, you know, at the end of your rope. Have a good one. KFAGAH Tim, how you doing?
4: I am doing well. I couldn't be better if I was a clone. And there was two of me. Just wanted to say I do not watch sports. I've never been able to be interested in them. I've tried before my family get into different sports. I've sit with groups of people and watched them while everybody was getting interested, and I just don't seem to be able to care. I guess that's about it. No World Cup for me. KFHGAH, back to net.
0: All righty, sounds good, Tim. Yeah, I'm the same way. I've been a musician all my life, so I've been on the music side of things, not the sports side of things. Have a good morning. Michael, how you doing? N3MDC.
5: Hey, good morning, Jeff Hamburger. Yeah, Jeff, I watched the World Cup. I was born under the flag of Portugal. So on the island of San Miguel in the Azores, unfortunately, Portugal was eliminated from the World Cup, but I watched it anyway because I used to play soccer myself. But yeah, I watched it. I'm disappointed about it, unfortunately, because Spain. I am happy for Spain, but disappointed that Portugal didn't advance that well. But what are you gonna do? Back to you, Jeff, in 3NBC.
0: Well, maybe they will next time. Have a good Mike. Have a good week, Michael. We'll talk to you later. Warren in New York, KF2VW. Over to you.
6: Good morning to everybody on the Brew Crew and to Net Control. This is KF2WV, and doing good here this morning. And my answer is no, not the slightest bit interested in soccer. My sport is football, so which another month and a half I'll be a happy camper. So with that, I wish everybody a great day. This is KF2WV 73.
0: All righty, Warren. Sorry about the mess up on the call there. No caffeine for me this morning. Have a good day. Phil, KQ-UVQ.
7: 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I did not follow the World Cup, KC2-UVQ.
0: All right, Phil, have a good week. Thanks for stopping by. We appreciate it. Let's go to Mike in Valley Springs, California, K6AAN. Good morning.

0: Going once, going twice. Mike is still with us. K6AAN. Well, we tried a couple of times there, Mike. You can check in again. Let's go to W0N. Kenny, good morning.
1: Good morning, everybody. No, I did not watch the World Cup at all. Just kind of saw it in the headlines. That was about my extent of it. Everybody have a great week. This is WW0N73.
0: All right, Kenny. Have yourself a good week. We appreciate it. That wraps up that list right there. I'm Jeff, KE0GKF, with Mark on the log, KE2EDS, helping me out. We're ready for another round of check-ins. Come twice and slowly.
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0: Okay, we've got NW3U, David, KO4, QMM, Roger, N4KHC, John, you are an IO. Thanks for stopping in. And at the top of the list, KW4TIM, Timothy, heading down to Florida. Good morning. Did you follow the World Cup soccer tournament at all?
1: Good morning, sir. No, I did not. I'm more of a football, American football, and boxing fan. So I just kind of saw it in the headlines, knew who was playing, and that was about it.
0: All right. It sounds good. Have yourself a good week. Let's go to Roger, one of our team members.

0: 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Good morning.
1: Good morning, Jeff and the brew crew. I don't know how you do it, Jeff, without coffee first. Oh, my goodness. You can put me down for a no on following that. But, boy, it was an exciting golf game this weekend. Back to you. Have a good day, everybody. KO4QMM clear.
0: Well, I hope you enjoyed your golf game. Anyway, Roger, sounds good. Have yourself a good week ahead. David in North Carolina, NW3U.
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0: To Roger, one of our team members, KO4QMM.

0: Well, I hope you enjoyed your golf game. Anyway, Roger, sounds good. Have yourself a good week ahead. David in North Carolina, NW3U.
1: Well, good morning, everybody, and hope this Monday morning finds everybody well and survive the weekend, whatever you were up to. NW3U here. Question today, nope, I did not watch any of the World Cup. Thanks for having us in here this morning, and thanks for running it. Try to catch you guys tomorrow. NW3U, good threes.
0: Sounds good, David. You have yourself a fine week. We had Mike and Frank come in via the text line. Let's add to that right now. It's 21 minutes past the hour. Let's get a list going. Twice and slowly, please.
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0: Okay, we've got KJ5DXB Frank. W1SS Michael just came in by the text line. N2VLK, Jeff, you're mobile. You're going to be first. K2ZOJ, Mike, and also KC2JPQ, Frank, K6AAN, Mike. Let's go to Jeff on our mobile station. Good morning, Jeff. N2VLK, did you follow the World Cup soccer tournament at all? Good morning.
1: Good morning, Jeff, everybody else on the group. I did not follow it. I didn't have any interest in it. And with that, I'll turn it back to you and to VLK Mobile.
0: Yeah, neither did I. Sounds good. Jeff, mobile safely. To the top of the list, to Mike, K6AAN. Good morning. All right, Mike, you came in via the text line this morning. K6AAN, you still with us? Okay, yeah. Mark was telling me that was the second time you texted in. You might be having some issues. Well, time's a charm there, Mike. Let's move on to Frank. KC2JPQ, good morning.
2: Good morning, Jeff and Mark and everybody on the brew. No, I did not watch any of the soccer. I'm just really not into that. And I'm just wondering, how'd you make out with your procedure? I hope everything went well. And not much going on today, just watering the grass. That sounds exciting, huh? And I'll talk to you Friday. You have a great week. KC2JPQ.
0: All righty, Frank. Hey, I appreciate you asking. It's tomorrow. The procedure's tomorrow, and hopefully all goes well. I'm sure it will. I'm about as prepared as I'm going to be. Have a good week, and yes, we will talk. I'll talk to you on Friday, Frank. Have a good week ahead. Mike, KC, or K2ZOJ.
3: 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This is K2ZOJ. I did not watch any of the Pfeiffer Cup at all this year. I just had so many other things on, but I hope everybody's having a great day and a wonderful summer, and I will talk to you all again. 73, K2ZOJ, back to control.

0: Sounds good, Mike. Have a good week ahead. Our 100th check-in of the day. Frank, good morning. KJ5, DXB, what say you?
1: Good morning to you, Jeff, and everybody in the brew crew. I am going to be a no on this one, but I will second that call. Everybody have a great day. KJ5, DXB. Back to you, Jeff.
0: Enjoy your golf. Frank, thanks for stopping by. Wrapping up this list, and we'll be ready for another round of check-ins. This is Michael in Deerfield Beach, Florida, W1SS. Good morning.
2: This is W1SS. Good morning to the net. Put me down for a yes. I watched a lot of the tournaments. 73 to all, back to the net. This is W1SS.
0: Sounds good, Michael. Thanks for stopping by. We appreciate it. My name's Jeff, KE0GKF, with Mark on the log, KE2EDS. We are ready for another round of check-ins. Twice and slowly, please. Bring them on.
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0: All right. Well, we've got a couple here. Scott, W2BLT, and KJ5PGD. Aaron, good morning. 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
1: Good morning to everyone on the net. No, I did not watch the World Cup. 7-3s, everyone. Have a good day. KJ5, Papa Golf Delta, I'll be clear.
0: All righty, Aaron. Have yourself a fine week, sir. We'll talk to you later. Good morning, Scott. W2BLT.
2: The games. It's kind of fascinating to learn something new. Still kind of shaky on the on that offside rule. I got to get some clarification on that, but it was very entertaining, and fans looked like they had a great time. Everybody have a good day. This is W2BLT.
0: Yeah, admittedly, I don't know most of the rules of soccer, but glad you're learning, Scott. Hey, thanks for stopping by. Let's go to Kevin, KFADJQ. Over to you.
3: Oh, good morning, Jeff. Good morning, Mark. Everybody on the net this morning. No, I happened to catch a little bit of the opening ceremonies at where I was eating lunch yesterday, and just in time to watch some woman absolutely butcher the national anthem, and turned my attention to a baseball game. And that was it for me in the World Cup. Why can't you just sing it the way it was written? KFADJQ, back to net.
0: Yeah, they got to put their own spin on it sometimes, you know. I don't know. Just sing it the way it's supposed to be. I agree with you, Kevin. Have a good week. Let's go for another round of check-ins. It's 30 minutes past the hour. Bring them on twice and slowly, please, for Mark.
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0: 3, Quebec Bravo. I'm in and out.
1: Kilo Golf 8, Quebec Papa. Kilo Golf 8, Quebec Papa. Jeff, in and out.

0: Yeah, IOs are great, but it makes for a short list. KG8P question mark? KGP.
1: We went down to Greens. Of course, when we got there, there was five boats on the, or eight normally fishing over there. So we just kind of fiddle farted around, basically fed the fish with some, and that was about it. But main thing is we got out, visited a little bit, enjoyed the visit, and come back. We ate lunch, dropped me off, and then we went back out. That's when they caught all the fish. I said, man.
0: I'm going to grab it here. KG8P, you are an IO. You have a good day. We had another station with a QB, Quebec Bravo, and you were in and out. Can you clarify that call for us?
2: Kilo Golf 8, Quebec Papa. KG8QP.
0: Okay, we got KG8QP. Is that KG8QP or QP?
2: QP as in Papa. KG8QP, Papa.
0: Okay, Jeff, have a good one. You were an IO. Take care. Leslie, K5LLE, was an IO. Have a good day. We just had a WA2WWK Ron at the top of the list. KFA Detroit Rock City. Jack, how you doing this morning? How about that World Cup soccer tournament? You take any of that in?
3: Well, good morning, Jeff. Good morning, Mike and all. Yes, I watched except three games. I watched them all except three games. Have a good day, Jeff. Monday, KF8, Detroit Rock City.
0: Thanks, Jack. Indeed, it is Monday. Have a good one. We added Ron and Leo to the list. Came in via text. Let's get some people checking in this morning. Twice and slowly, please. Anybody, anywhere.
4: 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Papa India Charlie. Whiskey Delta 8. Papa India Charlie.
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1: KC3 TBV, Roger. N7FGP, Scott. WDAPIC, Bob. K4ITA, Leo. And at the top of the list is WA2WDK. Let's do our mobiles first. Okay. Apparently I doubled with somebody. Do I have it? Okay. Let's do our mobiles first. Leo, K4ITA, good morning.
2: Good morning. Good morning, Jeff. Good morning, Mark. Good morning from the beautiful Fort Lauderdale, 85 degrees and sun and sunshine, humid as always. Coming through Echolink today, far from the repeater, hope you can hear me well. And yes, I did, of course, I did follow the World Cup football tournament. Sorry, in Europe we call it football, not kidding. And well, but I'm totally mad about that and sad because Italy wasn't playing. I was rooting for USA, of course, and Spain too. Everybody a great day, K4ITA. I'm sorry. Why it doesn't go out? Sorry, guys. It doesn't disconnect. I'm so sorry. I don't know what's happening with my...
1: All right, Leo, have a good one. I think I might have doubled with the station that was trying to get in from Australia. If that's the case, give us your call right now. Okay, I might have been keying with somebody. I did key with somebody, apparently. They told me in the Zoom, right? I just want to make sure I gave them a chance. Let's go to our other mobile station, K5YNU. Florin, how you doing? Good morning.
3: Good morning, Jeff. Everyone on the Morning Brew Crew, happy Monday. Yes, to your question, absolutely. I was born in Europe, grew up with, we call it football there, soccer here. But, yeah, I think it was a good tournament. The greatest, probably not, but it was a great, a good tournament. Thank you, Net Control, everyone. Have a blessed day. K5 and you, mobile.
1: Sounds good, Florin. Thanks for stopping by. To the top of the list, WA2WWK. Ron, good morning.
4: W2WWK, good morning, everybody. Thanks for running the net. I look forward to these kind of things. Unfortunately, I don't know a lot about soccer. I see red tickets, and I see other kinds of tickets coming and going, what have you. But yes, I did watch the game, several of them actually. And it seemed like some sections, nobody said too much. It would trip other people and push them down. Other times they would complain about it. So anyway, that's what I'm doing. And I enjoy doing it, W2WWK.
1: All righty, Ron. We appreciate you stopping by. Moving on to Bob, WDAPIC. Good morning.
5: Okay, good morning. Wait a minute. There we go. Turn my other audio down. Yes, or no, I did not listen to it. I'm not a big sports fan. But I could have. In fact, I had XM devoted one whole channel to it, so they could have, I could have got it even better. I like to do that with other sports sometimes. I'll listen to it on the radio because I'm not being able to see. You know, they give better descriptions. Everybody have a great day. We had tons of fire smoke Thursday and Friday. It's out of here. Well, it's still way up in the air, but it's not reaching. Luckily, it's not reaching the ground. Everybody have a great rest of the day at WDAPIC.
1: All righty, Bob. Sounds like you can breathe a little bit easier. Have yourself a good week ahead. Scott, when

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1: Good morning, Jeff. Good morning, Mark and Bill and everybody out there on the brew today. You know, I'm not a big sports guy, so no, I didn't watch any of it. Anyhow, thanks for doing the net, and don't forget, we have the night shift net coming up tonight at 9:30. Back to you.
0: Yep, that is correct. Thanks, Scott, for the plug there, too. Yes, the night shift net tonight at 9:30 East Coast time. Check in. It's a new net, and people were requesting an evening net. Well, you've got it, and it is tonight, so check in. Let's go to Rod, AC3, TBV. Good morning.
2: Good morning, Jeff. All on net, KC3 TBV. That's a negative to today's question. I did not follow the World Cup soccer. Just don't seem to take the time to sit around and watch it. So that's a negative for me. Hope everybody has a great day and back to net control.
0: All righty, Roger. Have yourself a fine week ahead, sir. Let's go to Scott, KY4NB. Over to you.
3: For NB, if Linda Elvis' barbecue is out walking in Memphis with the dog, where it's probably about 80 degrees and just got some rain, so it's kind of humid. Not a huge soccer fan, but every time the World Cup comes around, yes, we did watch some matches, and we were pulling for Scotland early on, but that didn't happen. Having said that, we're glad Spain won, and that's the only game I know of you can score 0-0 points in regulation time. 0. And finally, the winner with 1 point. Back to net, KY4NB. Everybody have a good Monday, and I'll try to listen tonight.
0: All righty. Yeah, it amazes me. A game, you know, one point the whole game, you know. Have a good one, Scott. Donnie in Jacksonville Beach, Florida, KM4, CTB. How you doing?
4: Yeah, doing pretty well. Good morning, Jeff, Mark, and everybody on the net. KM4, CTB, Donnie in sunny hot Jacksonville Beach, Florida. I can't say we really followed it. I caught snippets of it now and then. I tell you what I enjoyed more than anything else was some of the video coverage of the fans enjoying themselves, people coming in from out of the country that really appreciate the U.S. after they see and realize what we've got over here. Some of our own people don't realize it and talk bad about it all the time, but they really were having a great time. So watched a little bit of the U.S. game. Of course, it didn't turn out the way we wanted, but hey, other than that, we just caught little snippets here and there. Not a big soccer fan. Thanks for doing that. Have a great week, Jeff. KM4, CTB, back to that.
0: Well, you watched more of it than I did, Donnie. Have a good one. We'll talk to you later. Wrapping up this list is Gary N8ZFH. Good morning.

0: NAZFH. Gary, are you still with us this morning?
1: Good morning, Jeff, Mark, and the crew. Yes, and the answer to the question is also yes, but just a few of the games, the ones with the U.S., and the final one, we kept checking the score because we were traveling, but that is the first time I have ever seen a complete soccer match. Please check me in and out. And he said, a page back to that.
0: You know, you got me thinking there, Gary. I'm like, did I ever watch a soccer game in its entirety in my life? I have to think about that. Gary, have a good morning. My name is Jeff, KE0GKF, with Mark on the log, KE2EDS. We're ready for another round of check-ins. It's 45 minutes past the hour. We're ready. Bring them on. We got time for a nice long list.
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0: Okay. It was a UK station trying to get in there, but just keying. I wanted to make sure I didn't key with them there. Let's go with this list here. KQ4AEF, Keith. KF5ITG. Clinton, you were in IO this morning. Wait. KJ5GED, looks like a new station. Ian. KG4GKY. Dwayne, you were in IO. Thanks for stopping by. W2EM, Chuck. We had a station that, KF8 in your call. KF8. Clear that up for us, will you, real quick?
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1: Kilo Foxtrot 8 Golf Tango Kilo.
0: Okay, we got it right then. Looks like a new station. Finley, hang tight. We got you down as mobile. KA5UDL. KN6USH, Michael. KB8PLV, Chris is mobile. And KQ4ORK, Barry is mobile. I think the station that I was getting your call again might have been Bike Mobile. Let's go to you first. KF8GTK. Good morning. It looks like Finley. Is that correct? Good morning.
2: Or for short, Finn. I am on bike right now. I'm route to my driver's training class currently. Just pulling into the bike rack here, so I'm going to keep this transmission pretty short. But good morning to everyone here. And last week, the wildfire smokes here were kind of crazy. So back to net control and taking off the list for any future comments.
0: Okay, well, have a good day, and we'll talk to you later. Barry, good morning. 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
3: 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It's a lot of fun live. Other than that, I don't follow. Back to net control, 73 KQ4 ORK in the mobile.

0: 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Good morning, Chris.
1: Good morning to everyone on the net. Put me down for yes. Initially, we watched it casually, not as interactive, but then as people talked about it at work and everywhere else, we got more and more into the teams. And even when America lost, we just wanted to see how maybe our second and third favorite teams are doing. So it was kind of a neat experience. Everyone have a good week ahead. This is KB8POV, back to net.
0: All right, Chris. Sounds good. Have yourself a good week. Motor safely. Heading over to Michael in Sacramento, California, KN6USH.
2: Good morning. I would say no, but, you know, I read about it, I check the headlines, but I don't watch it. But I kind of hoped our team would do a little better, but maybe next time. KN6USH, 7-3.
0: Sounds good. You have yourself a fine week, Michael. Take care. Paul, how you doing? 5-PUD. Over to you.
3: Good morning to the crew. I have to say a definite yes. Our daughter went to college on a soccer scholarship, played in a couple national championships, and is now an athletic director and soccer, high school soccer coach, and our daughter-in-law is from Argentina, so we watched all the games. So back to net, K5PUD.
0: All righty, Paul, take care. Thanks for stopping by, sir. Chuck, how you doing? W2EM.
4: Morning, Jeff, Mark, the rest of the crew here. Hope Mark recovered since the Saturday's ham fest that we had. It's 62 degrees here, going up. Beautiful day. Anyway, I did not watch any of the soccer games. I'm not into soccer, so. Anyway, back to that. W2EM.
0: Boy, even as much as I love the heat and the sun and the pool, boy, send some of that cool weather this way. Boy, we're going to be in the triple digits again today. Have yourself a good one, Chuck. We'll talk to you later. Excuse me. A new station, KJ5GED. Ian, good morning. Going once, going twice. Ian, are you still with us? KJ5GED. We'll put Ian in as an IO for now. Let's go to Keith in Georgia, KQ4HEF. Good morning.

0: We'll try it again. KQ4HEF, Keith, are you with us? Nothing from Keith. Moving on to John, N2FYA. Good morning.
1: Morning, Brew Crew, and everybody else listening. And got a beautiful day here in Mystic, Connecticut today, 68 degrees, 2.59. Just a nice day out there at the moment, but that's not going to last. They're calling for a lot of rain tomorrow. The short answer is no, I didn't follow any of it. Back to net control. Thank you for allowing me to check in. Have a good rest of the day, everyone.
0: All righty, John. We appreciate you stopping by. Hey, have yourself a good week. Sounds like you're pleasant. We'll talk to you later. Joe, looks like you might be mobile. You just came in by the text line. I'm not sure. KQ4YYN. We'll just go to you right now. Joe, good morning.
2: Good morning, sir. I missed your question right there, but good morning to you and everyone else. I don't know who's logging. If it's Miss Vicky, good morning to her. Good morning to, what's her name, Richard? Or anyway, good morning to everyone. It's KQ4YYN.
0: Well, we're not going to let you leave that easy. The question of the day is, did you follow the World Cup soccer tournament? Back to you.
2: The short answer is no, I did not. I have no interest in it. The long answer is I kept checking my pockets to see did somebody put $1 million in my pockets. I don't know, but no, sir, I didn't get any money out of it, so that really doesn't interest me anyway. We never had that in school when I was growing up. Back to you, sir. KQ4YYN.
0: All righty, Joe. Sounds good. Let's go to Carlos in Hollywood, Florida. N1CBM, how you doing, Carlos?
3: Doing good, Jeff and Vicky and everybody always here. Good Monday down here in Florida. Yes, we did follow it. My wife is half Spanish, so we're happy that Spain won. So there you have it. It's a yes for us. Everyone have a great week. N1CBM.
0: All righty, Carlos. Good hearing you out there as always. Take care. Let's go to William, KQ4GWO.
4: Thank you, Net Control. This is Kilo Quebec 4 Golf Whiskey Oscar. Good morning to everybody on the Brew Crew. This is William coming from beautiful Wake Forest, North Carolina. Yes, I did answer the question. Yes, I did. I love it. If it's sports, I watch it. If it's sports, I do it. No doubt about it. Good morning time to you once again. Good morning time, Vicky. Good morning to everybody. Have a super fine week. From William from beautiful Wake Forest, North Carolina. Sorry it took so long. 73.

All righty. Yeah, no problem, William. I'm glad we got you in there this morning, and thanks for wrapping up net for us, too. 132 check-ins, good net. Check-in on the net tonight, the night shift net. It's a new net for us again, and everyone was asking for an evening net. So it's at 9:30 tonight, East Coast time, whatever that translates to wherever you're at in this big world of ours. So check in tonight on the net. On behalf of Mark, to EDS, Bill, and to BH, I'm Jeff, KE0GKF. Everyone, have a great week.

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2: 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I'm actually up in London. You're coming through on my gateway, so you're getting out, okay?
1: 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Thank you very much, this year. Thank you very much. Have a nice day in London there, my friend. I'm in Skegness, Lincolnshire, so first person will be Gary Golf Alfa Romeo Yankee. Thank you very much, this year in London. Have a nice day. 73s.
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0: didn't quite catch the call sign there. Something Sierra Tango. 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Kilo Echo 5 at X-ray Delta. 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How copy?
1: From Golf Zero, Sierra Tango Kilo. Name's Alan, Alpha Lima, Alpha November, QTH is Harrogate in

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1: From Golf Zero, Sierra Tango Kilo. Name's Alan, Alpha Lima, Alpha November, QTH's Harrogate in North Yorkshire. I didn't catch your call because I'm out walking and there's a lot of traffic noise. So I'd like you to go again. I think it was David, over.
2: QSL, QSL, this is David in Detroit, Michigan area, and I'm out walking as well here with my wife, so we're just in the park taking a walk here. Pretty good sunny day. It's not quite so smoky. We had a very smoky time from the Canadian wildfires here the last few days. So Thursday and Friday, you really couldn't go outside, so yeah, it's coming. I guess we're going to have it all summer here. There's over 800 fires burning in northern Canada and probably another 100 burning in Michigan, here in Wisconsin, and in the U.S., Minnesota. So, pretty bad air quality. It was in the 600 and 700 range. Today it's like 89, so it's bearable out here to go out walking. All right, you might pass along the handle there. I think it was G0STK. North Yorkshire, I got a friend, Ian, lives in South Yorkshire, G3, what's his call? I should remember it. He's a G3 call, but anyway, back to you from KE5XD.
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1: KE5XGG0STK, Golf Zero, Sierra, Tango, Kilo, yeah. Name is Alan, Alpha, Lima Alpha, November. Okay, David, yeah, well, that's terrible news, isn't it? I don't know really what to say about that. I've seen some parts of it on the news, and it looks horrendous. So I hope something changes soon, because we can't go on like this. I'm actually taking a walk up to my allotment to survey the growth of things. And yes, yeah, so they're looking very dried out. I must say things are getting very dried out. I'm down here most evenings watering the plants, and it's a battle against this as well. So mine's a trivial problems going on over there. From G0STK, back to you, David.
2: Okay, very good. I think you said the handle was Alan, G0STK from KE5XD. Okay, yeah, my friend in South Yorkshire, I just remembered his call. I don't know how I could forget it. I guess I'm getting old. I talked to him a million times, but it's G3ZHI. G3ZHI, Alan there, lives in Rotherham, South Yorkshire. You might have come across him. He's been around for many, many years. So, very good. Yeah, it's a little dry here. We haven't had any rain for probably a week. So I've been having to water my garden every day. I got some carrots and spinach and tomatoes and cucumbers, potatoes growing in my garden. So I've been having to throw quite a bit of water at them, but they're still alive. My flowers almost died yesterday. The marigolds were very, very wilted. I've never seen them so wilted. They're looking better this morning. So anyway, yeah, you're coming in good from the UK, no problem, but yeah, it's kind of apocalyptic sky when it gets so smoky. You can't even see the sun. It's just like a little, maybe you might see a little orange glow. So that's scary. We had them the last few summers, but this is the worst that we've had. So, yeah, they can't put those things out. There's no roads near those fires. I guess they can do the aerial water dropping, but they don't have near enough planes or people to work on as many fires as there are. So they said they're probably going to be burning until it snows. So, yeah, pretty scary. Anyway, I guess it's Monday. We're retired here. I got to go to a funeral in a couple hours. One of my former coworkers passed away last week, 35 years old, and had a 4-year-old son. So very sad. And I don't know what happened to him. I don't know how he died, if he was in an accident or had a note today at the funeral. So

0: coming up here in a couple hours, so we're going to finish our walk, go home, get a shower, and head over to the funeral home for Danny there. So anyway, we'll send it back your way. 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
1: KD5HTG0STK. Okay, that kind of looks nice. It's nice to tell, is it? Yeah. Well, there's nothing you can say as long as you're there, you pay your respects, and that's about it. But yeah, sad day for family, isn't it, as well? I don't know him personally, but I've spoke to him on the radio. When we've had a, you know, like a group call with, he's been one of them, and I think he's been around on this network quite a bit. This is fairly new to me. I've been on All Star for I don't know, about 2 months something. So I'm getting used to it now. But the HF band seems to have died a death, really, at the moment. There's a lot of activity going on up there. And it's causing the propagation to not be so good. But yeah, well, we haven't had any rain for, 6 weeks, something like that. And I think we had one heavy downpour during the evening, in the early hours of the morning, and that was good, but that was the last time we've had any sizeable rain. My sympathy goes out with you to see your friend there, from G0STK.
0: Okay, G0STK from KE5XD. Yeah, I'm not too sure who's all going to be there. I might see some of my former coworkers. He started right out of high school, I think. I think he was born in 1990. I think he graduated from high school in 2009. So I think I met him probably 2010 or 11 when I started working with him, so I think he was fairly young and either out of high school or college. So they said he was a musician. I know he played the drum, and they said he played in quite a few bands in high school and things. So I know he was a drummer, so I don't know if he played drums in those bands or what he played in. Wasn't that close with him, but I did know him pretty well from work. So anyway, like I said, we'll go pay the respects and see how that goes over there. So, but yeah, just that day he had a 13-year-old stepdaughter and a 4-year-old son. So anyway, later show on Saturday, they had Royal Air Force was here. I think there was 9 red jets flying over the air show. So that was exciting. And there was one of the local ham's house. It cost $200 to get into the airport for the air show. So he lives about a quarter mile from the airport. So we just sat out in his front yard and watched the air show from his yard. There was about of radio people, ham guys, and men and women, and then some people from his church and so on. So had a good day. There was a new man here who just got his license 2 weeks ago. So we were telling him about EchoLink and a lot of apps. I think I met Ian there in South Yorkshire. I met him on Peanut app probably 6 or 7 years ago. Quite a bit. He uses All-Star, web transceiver, and things like that. He's able to connect to my local repeater here, so when I'm out and about, sometimes we'll talk on my local repeater. And he does a lot of bicycle riding, too, so he goes mobile on his bicycle. So that's always fun. All right, we're making our loop back, starting heading back toward the car here. We usually do about a mile or mile and a half in any given day. G0STK from KE5XD.
1: From G0STK. Yeah, okay, David. It's still a big deal, isn't it, and to leave behind a young son. It's devastating, isn't it, no matter what, really. But there we are. I've not been to an air show for a lot of years, actually. But having said that, my partner lives up at near to Leeds Bradford Airport. Which is it's quite a busy airport.

0: around the area. And we do get all sorts of things coming in and out. We had a World War II bomber came in one day, had a fly around, landed, and took off again, and that was spectacular. It was 85 years old, I think, this plane. Only one left, but I can't remember what they called it. but it was really spectacular. I watched it. Somebody filmed it on YouTube, and I watched it as well. But we only saw it just pass over the house. But then when we looked on YouTube, it showed you a close-up version of it coming down with a trail of smoke, and then landing, and then setting off again, and doing a circle. It was fantastic. It would have been good to hear what the commentators were saying about it. But yeah, well, that's it. Yeah. Okay, David. I'm just going to have do one or two things here, and hope your day goes okay with the funeral arrangement. Nice to talk to you. Thanks again for the contact. GZOSTK. I'll say 7-3, David. Bye-bye for now.
1: Okay. Nice to make your acquaintance there, Alan. Hope you have an awesome day there. Maybe we'll catch you again. I don't get over here on the Echo Link. This is the East Coast Reflector on my end. Not too often. It's usually pretty busy. I see there's about a half a dozen stations logged in here, so perhaps we've got some shortwave listeners. That's good. But, they had at the air show, they had what they call a Mitchell B-25 bomber. That might be the one. I think that's a British bomber. I'm not sure. But it's a Mitchell B-25 circling around. They had a couple of fighter planes and things like that. They had what they call an Osprey, kind of a helicopter thing. Didn't see that too close. It was closer to the airport. It didn't come right over our house, but the fighters came right over my friend's house. So I tried to get some photographs of it, but they go by so fast, you almost can't get a photograph. But I've been to the air show before, maybe 5 or 6 years ago. One of my friends got me some free tickets, and I got in. But yeah, it was like $200 to get into it, so it's quite expensive if you want to get onto the grounds there. All right, well, hope you guys get some rain. Hope we get some rain, and maybe we'll hear you again out there. I don't know if you ever do the PNET app. That's a good one there, PA7LIM there in Netherlands has that app going, and how you go on the PNET English channel, they call PNET English. So, hasn't been much traffic over there lately, but some people will show up. 7-3 for now. Take care. GZOSTK, KE5XD in the park. Got about 3/4 of a mile in, about 1/4 mile to go. We'll be listening for a few more minutes.
0: Yeah, okay, David. I've been on the course reflector. In fact, they sent me a little certificate for joining in one of the nets for my first time. That was quite good. And if you look on YouTube, you might find it. It's bomber, it's Leeds Bradford Airport. You might find it on there, and you'll see the plane. As I say, there's only one of them. I just can't remember what the model is, but it was used quite a lot, and I think it was built in Eden, near Leeds Bradford Airport. I think it was built there, and that's why it visited the airport. But I'm sure you'll find something of it on YouTube. Take care, everybody. Thanks for the chat. GZOSTK is off and clear. Bye.
1: Okay, very good, very good. Yeah, we'll check YouTube. That'd be fun to watch the video of it too. Get the close up. All right, 7-3. Have a good day. Be safe out there. KE5XD.
2: 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Thanks.
0: Oh, okay. Am I over deviating? 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
2: I perceive that you're a little bit hot into the system, but it's best if you hear it yourself.
0: Okay, well, I'm not able to get there at the moment, but when I get back to QTH, I'll have a look at that. Thank you very much for reporting that. Thank you.
2: Thank you also for responding. 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
1: 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KB3 SNM, how are you?
0: I'm all right, sir. I want to publicly apologize to you for a few weeks ago because I was a little bit perturbed because I thought you just kept throwing me off the East Coast reflector for my audio wasn't so great. I hope it's better now. Now, in my mind, I didn't say any curse words, but I could tell you I was a little bit aggravated. But come to find out, it's just the system that does it automatically sometimes, and I want to apologize to you for that. And I'll say that publicly. 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
1: Oh, I knew that I wasn't doing it, and I knew that you thought I was. That's okay. Doesn't bother me. That's why they call me the junkyard dog. You have a good day. Thank you. KB3SNM.
0: Yes, sir. Good day to you.

0: AB3 Snow No More from November 4, Romeo Echo. Good morning, Brother Bob.
1: Sure reminded me.
0: You were Chop Top or my station also identified. Please repeat.
1: Used that one in a long time. I'm quick keying too. Thanks for reminding me.
0: I am a traveling man. You are a traveling man. I was reading yesterday about bread bags. Our ancestors used to use beeswax in cotton bags. There's a guy selling them. He's a French guy. Oh, he's a European. He's a French guy. He's selling them here. He lives here now. They have a removable beeswax liner so you can wash the cotton bag. And they're only $30 a piece, Bob.
1: It's interesting. I used to use a beeswax bags for my bread when I was baking it and giving it out as gifts around the neighborhood. The beeswax bag, you know, would keep it from molding.
0: Yeah, by our ancestors. You're ahead of the curve, Bob. I remember last time you told me once about waxed bags, and then it dawned on me, yeah, I know wax bags. But look into this beeswax. If it's removable and you can wash the bags, he said it'll last years.
1: Well, my email address is good on whatever that thing is, QRZ. Why don't you send that to me? I'd appreciate that. I'll look at it.
0: Okay, I shall. I'm going to go out right now. I don't know how long I'll be. Enjoy the day, Bob. Stay cool. It's hot and humid here. No rain. But it's still beautiful Fort Lauderdale. 7-3, Bob. November 4, Romeo Hotel Echo.
1: Thanks for the call. I really appreciate it. Beautiful day in South Central Pennsylvania. We started the day below 60 degrees for a change. KB3 SNF 7-3.

0: GF8, G-A-H. I'm doing a mic check using the website as somebody else suggested. I can't really hear myself. Uh-oh, not working.
1: Work is working fine.
2: Fine. You're a little bit staticky, but you sound all right.
0: I'm sorry about that. I was trying to get the thing on the website to work and watch my signal levels to see if I'm peaking it or doing anything wrong. I guess it looks okay, but I just can't hear it coming out of my iPhone. It's not making any noise. And I didn't catch all of what I am so sorry.
2: I said, yeah, my call sign's KF8ESN. You sound all right. You're a little bit staticky. I don't know whether that's just your mobile or what's going on, but yeah, but no, your mic level and everything sounds good.
0: Well, I thank you for the comeback. Hey, I'm trying to hear myself on the website, but shows that I'm talking, but it doesn't come out of my speakers on my iPhone. I got to get that fixed so I can see what I sound like. and you sound pretty good, too. Your audio is coming in good. Got a little bit of static there, but that could be me.
2: All depends on how far you are from the computer you're talking on. Anyway, so I'm out of my destination here, so I'm going to take 7-3. You have a great day, sir, and enjoy your radio.
0: You have a great day also. I am going to enjoy my radio, and I hope you enjoy yours. Have a great day. KFAGAH, and I am clear.
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full station. I will acknowledge you. You are getting out there, mate. Good audio. Golf 4 Tango, Golf 4 Bravo.

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0: G4UXO, Golf 4 Tango Golf Bravo, you are getting into the gateways, mate, over.
1: Just put up a new aerial and just wondered how it was performing. You see it very well, but I'm not too sure on the transmit. Many thanks to G4UXO.
0: Yeah, okay there, mate. No at all. It's certainly getting into the local repeater in Sutton in Ashfield. Take care, mate. Look after yourself and keep that antenna up.
1: Many thanks from G4UXO just outside Northampton.
0: Tell you out in Northampton. Take care, mate. And the clouds have come over here. 7-3s.
2: Northampton Station, this is Mike Zero, Echo Delta Yankee. You're sounding very clear down here in the West Country. I'm in Devon, so the antenna's working well for Mike Zero, Echo Delta Yankee.
1: Zero, Echo Delta Yankee. Thank you very much indeed for the report. Yeah, I've also bought a 3/5 element Guardian, a dual beam, for listening to the International Space Station, and I've just put up a vertical which isn't showing any bars on me. But, I'm getting 5 bars on the other antenna, 0 on this one, but it sounds really sharp and clear, so I'm glad I'm getting in anyway. Thanks for the radio report. G4UXO Northampton.
2: Yeah, QSL, well that beam you've got will be useful. There's been some good lifts on 2 meter and 77s SSB. I don't know if you've got 2 meter SSB capability, but most of you have been coming in and on 6 meters. But yeah, enjoy the radio, all the best from Mike Zero, Echo Delta Yankee, Eddie in Exmouth.
1: Roger, I've stayed in Exmouth, right on the harbour wall many, many years ago. Thanks very much indeed for the report. Glad it's working pretty well. Unfortunately, FM only this end, just starting again with a new radio. Been on the HF band for years and years, and then just thought, right, let's have a listen on FM. It's a lot quieter than what I remember from years gone by. At least there's somebody out there. 73-2, thanks very much indeed, from G4UXO.
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KR4KVE, that's Kilo Romeo 4, Kilo Victor Echo, James in Kissimmee, Florida. 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

KE4AV. I might have that somewhere near right. KB3SNM, Bob in South Central PA. Good morning.

0: KR4KVE. Good morning, Bob. South Central Pennsylvania. I didn't quite copy your call signs. I was on the other side of the room doing something. Can you repeat them?
1: I can. It's KV3SNM. I got one letter in yours wrong, too. It's KR, I think.

0: Hey, Bob. I'm still missing your call signs, but my call signs are KR4KVE. That's Kilo Romeo 4, Kilo Victor Echo. Over, QSL.
1: 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I live in a little town called Spring Grove. It's about 20 miles east of Gettysburg. Here on the

0: southern tier of Pennsylvania.
1: Now I copy you. KE3SMMM. Yes, I do. I think I have a general idea where Spring Grove is. My wife is from Lancaster County, Pennsylvania. I have family up and around Harrisburg area, and I majority of my family is from Bucks County, Pennsylvania. And I have a little bit of family in Pittsburgh area, right around Finleyville, Allentown, Manassas, that kind of area. Spring Grove, I guess, would be a little west of Valley Forge, I think it is, or Gettysburg, I'm sorry.
0: No, Spring Grove is 20 miles east of Gettysburg. We're just across the Susquehanna River from Lancaster County. Oh, let's see, it must be about 15 miles from the house here to the Susquehanna River.
1: That's right. I got my east and west confused. So how's the weather up in Pennsylvania? I hear you guys are getting smoke up there from the Canadian wildfires. Over.
0: We had some storms pass by above, below, and underneath us here the other day, and that cleared up the wildfire smoke. And today we're in a pleasant day. We started out in the upper 60s today, the first time we've got out of the real hot weather for a day.
1: I copy that. Nothing wrong with that. We're expecting temperatures in the mid-90s today. It's pretty interesting how Florida weather works. The weather guy gets on and says, high temperatures will be in the 90s, indefinitely. Back to you. You know, the only time the weather guys get any real excitement is when the tropics, start a little active. And then they want to, get their all, predictions and, saying this storm is going to go this way or this storm is going to go that way. But other than that, we have our basic, afternoon storms and, it looks like, all heck's going to break loose. And then 40 minutes later, you would think it never rained to begin with. So, but that's how the weather is down here in Florida. It's always sunny. Well, not always, but, like right now it's kind of cloudy. I think it's going to get stormy early this afternoon instead of late this afternoon. But other than that, it takes a bit of getting used to down here if you want to live down here.
0: Now, my sister, this was way back when, took her master's degree at Orno, and we traveled back and forth a couple of times, and I was glad not to have to be there during August. We visited one August, and that was just unbearable for you just couldn't condition yourself in a week's time down there. It just didn't work out well at all.

I know the feeling. I'm retired. I spent most of my years in the metropolitan Washington, D.C. area for about 25, 26 years. I grew up in Bucks County, Pennsylvania. And when I retired in 2015, I moved the family back up to Bucks County. We had our sights set on where do we want to live? Like upper Bucks County or like Doylestown area. And then we were thinking about Jersey, and boy, that was a mistake. And then the snow hit back in 2000. Well, when I was up there, it was like 2016, 2017, or whatever it was. And I shoveled my dad's property, and I did it really nice, you know. And then the plow came in and took all that snow that I had.

0: all nicely put away, and it went right back into the driveway, and I just got frustrated. I said, you know what? I'm not dealing with the snow anymore. I'm going to move to Florida. So on a whim, with no friend or family support, I moved to Florida, and I moved down here in 2018. It's taken me maybe about 2 years to finally realize that my 60 degrees, when it's 60 degrees here, it feels like I'm 20 degrees up north. So that's how it takes a little bit of getting used to when you get down here. But yeah, that's how it is. I guess my blood thinned out. You know, when the family visits up north, I have to lower the thermostat for the air conditioning down to 70 degrees, whereas I keep it at a nice 78, 76 degrees during the day. And they say, oh, it's too hot. You know, turn the air conditioner down. It's like, all right. But it is what it is.
1: Well, I worked at the paper mill here for about 40 years, and it just kept me going. About that, let me see if we got this.

0: one of my grandchildren chiming in, trying to get me to go do something. I've got to the age where it's pretty darn hard sometimes to get moving.
1: KR4, TV. Well, Bob, don't let your grandkids, you know, stop you. Get up there and, you know, see what they want, or get them on the radio. Do one of the things, you know. Don't let me keep you over.
0: Oh, it's nothing that immediate. We're at the point where they're producing great-grandchildren now, and they can always use a hand, but they keep the old man going.
1: Well, I am 62, and I just had my first grandchild, and I can't wait to see him. My my youngest and my wife went to Virginia last month to see him, and they sent me a whole bunch of pictures, and I just can't wait to see him. I'm supposed to see him in about 2 or 3 weeks, and you know, although I'm not too fond of traveling anymore, but I can't wait to see my first grandchild. I think it's going to be neat. You know, when he was born, he had this such serious look on his face, and now that he's learning how to smile, he seems like a jovial kid, you know?
0: Sure is a thrill. My late wife and I, We're fortunate. We have grandchildren living on the next street, and then they live a couple miles out of town. It really was nice. You know, if I was in charge of things, I'd make it to have grandchildren before we have children. Now, I don't know how I'd work that out, but I think it's more fun that way.
1: Well, what did the comedian say? His quotation was, having children or grandchildren is getting even with your children or something to that effect. You know, so you can get even with your children or something. I don't remember. But yeah, I like your analogy better. But if it worked, you know, we'd have to figure something out.
0: EB3SNM. Yeah, the memories are something. For the first 14 years of their life, the three grandchildren really spent their time here with their grandmother, stoking them along. It was really, really enjoyable. They were always chasing me out of the house, so I didn't get the disciplinarian side of stuff.
1: KR4KVE. Yeah, I hear you. I was never too hard on any of my kids. I have three girls, and their ages are 19, 29, and 34. So, but my youngest still lives at home. She goes to college. She's with the Disney College Program right now, doing an internship. And she enjoys it. My middle daughter, she is into physical training, and she works for one of the school districts as a football trainer and like a sports trainer or something to that effect. And she has a degree in that. And then I have my oldest, who just had our first grandchild. She's into IT support. So I was a crime scene investigator for the last 12 years of my career in law enforcement, of 30 years, and none of my girls, they decided to go, you know, walk in dad's footsteps. They decided to do their own little thing. My youngest wants to majoring in nursing. It's funny because that's what she was going to start out in, and then she wanted to be a dentist, and then realized I didn't want to be a dentist, I want to do business. And then she tried her, and changed her major again, and then she now rechanged it back to nursing. So I women, you know, they're so indecisive. Back to you.
0: Sure, and thank you for your service in law enforcement. You know, isn't it wonderful that they have the opportunity to choose, change their mind, and readjust? Boy, it makes it nice that way. It's good. Well, it's great to hear you on the East Coast Reflector. Going to go on my way here and try to catch up with my chores. Good to hear you on the East Coast Reflector. Don't be a stranger. KB3SNM. 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
1: 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Yosemite 3STF, Bob. It was nice meeting you. I've been off the East Coast Reflector for quite some time. Had a bad experience and decided not a few bad apples are going to ruin my experience. So, anyway, Kilo Romeo 4, Kilo Victor Echo. I'll be monitoring.
0: Sorry to hear that. We really work hard trying not to discourage people. But there are some folks who just don't understand. You have a good day. KB3SNM.

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2: Good morning. I got it right. Kilo Oscar 4, Julia Victor. Victor, is that who I have?
1: Kilo Oscar 4, Juliet Bravo Mike. My name is Vernon. Good morning again.
2: Gotcha. Apologies on the last three on your call sign. This is November 2, Mike Victor, Kilo Paul from Southern New Jersey.
1: I'm sitting on my porch waiting for a delivery from Lowe's for a new refrigerator, enjoying a cigar and a cup of coffee. How are you this morning?
2: I'm doing well. Currently on vacation down here in the Jersey Shore. I'm sitting on the front porch here. Just had my breakfast not too long ago and getting ready to pack up for what appears to be a lovely, lovely beach day.

0: I'm envious of the beach day. My location is about 60 miles as the bird flies from to the crystal coast of North Carolina. We have rather humid, hot weather here. The sea breeze will be very nice for you today, and I am envious. Good for you.
1: Yeah, the sea breeze is very, very nice right now, but yeah, we're going to get the same scorching temperatures for the next several days, mid to high 90s, give or take, and maybe a pop-up thunderstorms here and there, but hopefully it holds off till the end of the week until I'm officially done vacation.

0: I had to wait for the trainer jets to get past my location. I'm near the North Carolina Global Trans Park. The Marines, the Navy, and the Air Force all send pilots to this location to practice. There's a training facility at the Global Trans Park where they teach pilots to blow things up. So every now and then, especially in the flight path, it gets a bit noisy. But that's the cost of freedom, as they say.
1: It's not too bad. I'm actually towards the end of the Jersey tip here, not too far from the Coast Guard base there. So they've had a lot of guards coming out on the boats on the along the shoreline there. So they've been speaking up on some activity. Couple fighter jets flew over the beach. I think it was Saturday or something, but we had just pulled into town. So a little bit of activity here on the beach there for sure.
0: About a week ago, I was in Goldsboro, North Carolina, which is the location for Seymour Johnson Air Force Base. They have a tactical wing, F-15s, and at a stoplight at the end of the glide path, one of the jets took off and got over my position, probably about 300 yards up, and he went totally vertical and hit the afterburners. An absolutely awesome sight. Almost out of sight, he rolled, and then he ricky-ticked, as they say.
1: Oh man, that would have been a sight to see for sure. I mean, I like going to air shows, and actually there's an air show in this town in 2 months, so I'll be sure to check that out here. But yeah, I love seeing all that. Hell, I would have loved to have seen that Blue Angel that got in trouble for doing that low speed passover on the Florida beach line, and you know, like a good chunk of the people were like, yeah, America, freedom, and then you had the complainers, and I'm sure the complainers were the ones making the phone calls.

0: nice and make everybody, I suppose. I've got some, so this is Kilo Oscar 4 Juliet Bravo Mike. Good to talk with you. I'm 7-3.
1: All right, very good. Thanks for the chat there. Good luck with your Lowe's refrigerator installation. It'll definitely be fun to get some new appliances in the house. So I'll say 73. Enjoy your day. N2MBK. Clear.

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1: This is
2: ZX.
1: Kilo India 4 Ember Hotel Papa. The name on this end is Voice. How are you today?

0: Nothing heard.
1: Well, did I interrupt a going on conversation?
0: Chaos 4 NA3 clear.
1: Well, I think we doubled again. Did I interrupt the conversation?
2: I think you interrupt when he was trying to call me, Kilo India 7, Hotel Uniform Bravo, and I didn't quite understand him either time.

0: 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With halfway through my second cup of coffee this morning. So, looking for anybody who wants to visit. N5 RTC is listening.
1: W3ICQ is listening. Hi, Terry.
0: Well, good morning, Bob. I guess we could listen to one another, or one of us could talk while the other one listens, and vice versa. I mean, I'm pretty flexible today. I can do it however you want.
1: Well, you always have a good comeback. Well, I'm on my second cup of coffee this morning, and I'm having an argument with AI that AI is saying I'm wrong, and I'm saying AI is wrong on a particular piece of programming that I'm trying to do. So we've been doing this back and forth for a good part of the morning so far, and I started probably around 4 a.m. doing this. So I don't know where it's going to lead. I guess we'll find out. Back to you.
0: After 7 hours, I'd think one of you would be worn out.
1: Yeah, you would think so. I'm not going to give it up, though. I don't know. I don't know. I get stubborn when I'm programming is my thing. I've done it for. I did it since I was 20 years old. And learned to program in dozens of languages and on all kinds of machines from early on.

0: when you had to pull wires from one plug and put them in another plug, and you had these punch cards with the holes in them, up to today. So I don't give up easily. I may get worn down by the machine. You never know. Back to you, Terry.
1: Bob, you have many more years of experience than AI does. So I'm sort of thinking that I want to put my money on you. I assume you're having this discussion with the master AI program, you know, supposedly the know-all, be-all program. But, nah, I put my money on you. How big is the betting pool, by the way? Hey, I'm going to send an email to K8UFM and question him to see if there is a setting in ASL3 that can be changed to give me a red light on the audio interface whenever I transmit. Because that's the only thing that I can think of. It shows you how long it takes me to, you know, I had to ruminate on it for a couple months. But I'm going to see if there's something in there that needs to be set differently to give me that transmit indication on the LED. I'll let you know what I find out. Since you and Joe both are getting the proper indications, it's obviously something on this end, and we know it's not the microphone.
0: Yeah, that is strange, but I don't know. How do we know it's not the microphone, though? It could be a bug in your particular one, maybe. I don't know.
1: Well, I take it up with AI, but I only have a couple lowly AI servants. I do not have the AI wizard. And so, anyway, I'm just going to check, and I'll before I send him an email, I'll read all the documentation. But it sticks in my mind that there is a setting in there that that does that, that controls the, what is it, the COS, I think. Anyway, it'll give me something to do when I get finished with all the other things I have to do today. And, you know, this thing of having a parallel top priorities is not getting me through the morning well, because I work on one for a little while and my mind goes, well, enough of this, let's move on. So I think my ADHD is affecting me, because I cannot work on anything more than, you know, maybe 10 minutes at a time before I go, well, I need to get that done. Well, I need to, you know, it's one of those days for me, Bob. It is a Monday. The only issue is I'm doing it to myself. You know, there's no external pressures. It's just, you know, what's bouncing around in my hollow head.
0: Oh, no, I understand that. I do have a timeline, though. I have a new washing machine coming sometime between 12 o'clock, between noontime and 6 p.m. You know, one of those very big windows they give you. So my goal is to win my argument sometime between between 12 and 6. back to you.
1: Well, I'll have to check back in with you either later today or tomorrow and see whether you met or exceeded your timeline. Anyway, sir, nice talking to you this morning. I sent you an email about those links for LL and CC. So whenever you have time to just send me those, that'll be great. I want to go on ahead and install them and play with them again, since you know, the versions are greatly improved since the last time that I worked with those programs. So I'll say 7-3 from Austin. It's been a pleasure, as it always is. Thank you so much for coming back to my call. This is N5RTC, Terry in Austin, Texas, working on his second cup of coffee. I'm clear on yours, and then I'll be listening for a little while. 7-3, Bob.
0: Thanks for the CUSO, Terry. And I'm getting hoarse from arguing with AI here. This will be W3ICQ, and we'll also be on the side. Thank you again for a wonderful CUSO. We're clear.
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3: Good morning, this is Kilo Echo 4, India, Foxtrot, India, Mobile, South Carolina.
1: Well, that was a treat. YYN and IFI doubled, sort of. So it was two of my favorite people I talk to all the time and really enjoy it. So I heard YYN first. So I'm going to come back to you. Good morning, sir. What are you up to this Monday morning?
2: Hey TC, go ahead and pick up IFI, because he's a subject to be gone. I'll be here all day. Go ahead and get him for right now. I got to move this truck anyway. KQ4 YYN. And good morning to you there, KQ4 IFI. Mr. Bill, you talk with Mr. Terry for a little bit.
1: And thank you for your courtesy, sir.
2: Okay. I had to go to the VA this morning. Had a couple problems last week, and I had to talk about it. And just left the VA, and good morning. I hope everybody's doing well. And good morning, Terry. Good morning, Joe. And hope everybody's doing well.

Well, IFI, you doubled with me that time. I was just telling YYN how much I appreciated his courtesy by letting the two of us visit for a couple minutes this morning. I hope folks at the VA were able to take care of your issue and, you know, at our age, we don't need anything going wrong with us, and luckily, we both got good medical care, and that's what really counts. So hopefully you're coming away with a smile on your face rather than a frown.

0: Yeah, I'm good. The only thing I have to say about the VA is we need more parking spaces. I tell you what, you go to the VA, and if you're familiar with the VA, I think everywhere I go, if I have to go, VA parking situation is not nice. And I went to the one in Columbia, Charleston as was, parking, and you have to drive around for about 40 minutes and looking around. But this morning I talked to somebody. He said, well, Bill, you don't have to drive around. We have valet parking. I said, do I have to tip you? I ain't got no money. Joe, I gave all my money to Joe, and Joe won't give me an allowance. So he said, well, don't worry about Joe. You don't have to pay, give us a tip. So from now on, I'm just going to use the valet. Kilo go four in the Fox Trot Enduro.
1: That's really a nice way to do things. You know, that's just when you're going to the doctor and you don't feel good, or you've got something that needs looking at, it's nice to be in a situation where you don't have to worry about parking. So I'm really pleased to hear that VA's got something like that. First time I've ever heard of one of the clinics or hospitals or, you know, whatever the medical facilities are that you go to. The first time I've ever heard that one of them had something like that. So I think that's great.
0: I did not know about it till this morning, because the nurse said, you can't hardly walk. And I said, no. And she said, we have valet parking. And I'm thinking, well, I didn't know that. Nobody's ever told me nothing. But anyway, and that's in every VA hospital, it's just not isolated to one. It's every one of them in the country, except for the clinics. The clinics do not have that. So, you know, if you're in a remote section, they have clinics, but they do not have it. It's like the one in Huntsville, Alabama. It does not have valet service. Kilo Echo 4, India Fox, Tottenham.
1: Bill, we have a clinic here in Austin. I've never, you know, other than knowing where it is, because I used to drive past it all the time. That's about all I know, but I know it's a clinic. Now, I can remember, and this is a long time ago, in the 60s, driving through Leavenworth, Kansas, which is about 25 miles, almost due south of my hometown of Atchison, Kansas. Leavenworth had a huge VA hospital, and I can only imagine, you know, I didn't think about it at the time, all the parking that it required for, you know, visitors and patients. I never thought about it, but I can see where one of those huge facilities would have a parking issue. And I haven't driven past there in, oh boy, 50-some years, but I suspect parking hasn't gotten any better.
0: You're absolutely right, but you go to the one in Charleston, South Carolina, but I did learn something today, so that's a good thing. And I will use that once in a while. and I'll put it out there. I have a round in my back that they cannot take out, and that's one of my issues. I'm good for about 5 minutes, maybe 10 minutes of walking, and then, holy macro. And, anyway. Well, you were in the United States Army for a drug, I think you said, I forgot.

0: But anyway, you don't use the services?
1: Well, I was at Fort Benning, Fort Riley, Fort Sam Houston, and I am not a military retiree. I spent, I got to think about this, 1960, I spent 10 years on active duty and in the reserve, but 10 years was just about all I wanted. I enjoyed it, but I needed to do other things with my life. So I'm not a retiree, so obviously I'm not eligible for any of those, nor was I injured, so I'm not eligible for any of those benefits. I'm just glad, though, that that those benefits are available to folks who have served their country, because they had to sacrifice a lot more than I did. My 4 years of active duty, no, it was more than that. Well, anyway, it was a couple. My time on active duty and then the reserve, you know, had it pretty easy.
0: Hey, what you're saying is true, but, however, you did 10 years and 4 years service. I need for you to check out the PAC. It's called PAC, the PAC thing, and you might be eligible. Free medical and free medicine. I would give it a shot. You know, it doesn't cost anything to check it out, but check it out. I had a nephew got hurt during basic training. He did like 90 days, and I told him to check out the PAC network, and he did, and now he's doing good. Kilo Echo 4, India Fox, start in here.
1: Bill, I wrote that down so I won't forget it, and I will do that. I want to free up the reflector right now. Always nice to talk to you. Like I say, I hope you came out of your medical appointment this morning with the answers you wanted or the answers you needed. Let's put it that way. And, yeah, just don't forget about that valet parking. This is N5RTC, Terry in Austin, Texas. I'm clear on yours, and then I'll be listening for a few minutes. N5RTC, 77, Bill. 77? Where'd I get that? 73. I guess that's just a more emphatic 7-3. Anyway, 7-3, Bill.
0: Yeah. Okay. Good day. Please check that out, and you can go to the VA site and ask them a question and do all that. And all I'll ask you is to ask for your social, and they'll come back and say you might be eligible. You never know. Anyway, hey, Joe, I didn't mean to leave you out, but I told the valet I didn't have any money. I gave it all to you, if you're still out there, Joe.

0: Uh-oh, Joe must have went, stopped and got him something. Kilo Echo 4, India Foxtrot, India Mobile, South Carolina.
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0: Go ahead. My name is Bill Bravo India Lima Lima. I'm in South Carolina.
1: Sure, this is KC2KHT, and my name is Henry. We've talked before, but I just wanted to, just make a comment. We have a community hospital here, hospital chain, which is, I think, about six hospitals on Long Island. And they, for them and the clinics, they do run parking for their facilities. It's not all the time, but it is certain times of the day. So it is part of the program that they do have.

0: I did not know that. Okay, well, I stand to be corrected. I didn't think the clinic did that. I went to the clinic in Huntsville, Alabama, but they had pretty good parking, so I guess it just depends. But cool, I'll keep that in mind. I had no idea. In fact, today was the first time I ever heard of it. So, there you go. I learn something every day, even if I don't need to learn it. I learned two things today, one I won't even talk about today. But anyway, thank you so much. And what's your location?
1: I'm located in East Islip, Long Island, New York.
0: Oh, okay. Well, I'm from Northport, and I lived a mile away from the VA there. I've never been to the VA in Northport. I think maybe once I have, but I'm from Northport, New York, and you can look at my QRZ page and find that out. But that's where I'm from. Kilo Echo 4 India, Foxtrot India, and I enjoy South Carolina. But I'd like to go back to Long Island once in a while.
1: Yeah, we have basically two community type hospitals. One is Catholic Health, and the other one is Northwell, or it used to be North. Northwell Hospital System, and they have about six hospitals. Good Catholic Health has about three. And I used to work for Northwell as a paramedic, and so that's what I do know. And some of the clinics that I do go to, like my heart clinic, they're the ones who run free parking facilities in their areas. So, now that's something that the health system is doing as a support for the residents.
0: Well, that's cool. You know, I didn't know that. Like I said, I had no idea until somebody questioned me why I was walking such a long distance from my parking place. I said, well, you drive around there for 45 minutes looking for a parking place. You don't have to do that no more. So anyway, I'm happy. Kilo Echo 4 India, Foxtrot India. And what's your name? My name is Bill, and I don't remember talking to you. I don't remember a lot of stuff, but it's all good.
1: My name here is Henry, and I had talked to you. I was in the Coast Guard, and I was not stationed in Long Island. I was stationed in London, Connecticut, and New York City. So we had discussed that, and it's been quite a while since I've talked to you. But I've often thought about the VA, but I've only spent 6 years in the service, 4 years active, 2 years inactive, and I'm not sure what VA benefits I could get outside of the education benefits that I did use for my electronic engineering.
0: Henry, even though you've spent 6 years in there, you still might be eligible, and a lot of people don't know that, and a lot of people think they're not eligible, and you can still do that. Check out the PAC Network. It's called PAC Network, and check with the VA, and just put your credentials online, and see if you qualify. It's worth the effort, you know. a lot of people think just because they did 90 days, they don't qualify, but they do. So it's worth the effort, and don't ever think you're not qualified. And much respect. And again, I lived I think 2 miles from Eaton's Neck, and used to hang around quite a bit.
1: Roger. I was stationed. I went to ET school in Governor's Island, and I was waiting for orders, and I had a friend of mine. Then I went to a ship, and the ship got decommissioned. I was supposed to go to Fire Island, which I thought was great. But no, when the orders came through, I got stationed in New London. A friend of mine on the ship who came from the New London area, he got stationed in Fire Island. They did things like that back in the 60s.
0: And you know something? I think it was either Huntsville, Alabama, or Sumter, South Carolina. I'm not sure which one. But there's a Coast Guard guy that was stationed on Eaton's Neck. I've talked to him one time, and then I lost touch with him. I'm not sure. I don't know if I talked to him on VHF or UHF, but I thought that was amazing. But you never know who's listening out there, so one of these days they'll come back to me. Kilo Echo 4, India, Foxtrot, India. Thank you for the call. I don't want to tie this up, but there's a lot of people out here listening.
1: Roger. So, yeah, I'll see 73s. Great talking to you again. And I'm almost at my destination here, so... this is KC2, KHT, mobile, clear.
0: Okay, Henry, and remember, go on the VA site and ask them if you're eligible. Doesn't cost anything to see if you're eligible. I think you might be. Kilo Echo 4, India, Foxtrot, India. A lot of things have changed with the VA and the military stuff, so there you go. Kilo Echo 4 India, Fox, I don't know if this, and you can thank me later. You never know. Kilo Echo 4 India, Fox, I don't know, good day.

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0: Well, no Rich up there in Alaska. 06 years.

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1: Quite making it into that IRLP node. You're breaking up pretty much. I heard the ADS, but that was about it.
0: Make the joke that
1: I'm coming in on that IRLP node so that you're understandable. It's too broken.

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1: KQ4YYN. I wonder if I remember the KQ4 part of it right. I know I got the YYN part. SYN5RTC, you're back, sir. Where are you running your load from and to today, and what you got on board?
0: You know, it is good to hear you. I hope you're starting on your third cup. And thank you for asking. Inquiring minds always want to know. I am picking up at Southwire in Carrollton, Georgia. I'm picking up some plastic pellets, little tiny plastic pellets, probably not much bigger than a BB or a BB gun or something. But these are used, they're going to melt them down, combine them with some other material. This makes a plastic or rubber sheathing that they put on electrical wire. Over. And I'm going to Florence, Alabama with it. Over.
1: Well, the interesting thing about the variety of loads that you carry, are the diverse uses to which the products are put. Now, I'm assuming your inquiring mind always asks, "Hey, what? I don't understand these things. What are they used for?" Because you carry interesting loads, and that's the reason I always ask you. Because of, you know, number one, I'm just interested. I like knowing what my friends are up to. But number two, you not only tell me what you're carrying, but you tell me what it's used for. So, you know, every time I talk to you, I think my IQ goes up. Just, I'd like to say I add points to my IQ, but, you know, it's not that it's all that high, but, you know, it's adding little decimal points of knowledge. So thank you for sharing all that.
0: Well, you're quite welcome. And I don't mind, because I do ask, because I want to make sure I'm hauling what I'm supposed to be hauling and not anything I should not be hauling. They also use this in manufacturing carpet. You think that sometimes the carpet's made out of cotton or silk, or if you get anything like that, you spend a lot of money. Usually carpet is made out of recycled PET bottles, they call it PET or whatever. They make little fibers out of that. You'd be amazed at that. And some of the same material, I'm sure it's probably some of the same product. It goes to carpet factories. It goes to, on your commercial buildings, your commercial baseboards and buildings and so forth, like the little trim around the wall, and sometimes even your, the tile they put on the floor is made out of these little pellets. It really is, and it's quite interesting. Now, Friday night, in the wee hours of roughly about 10:30, 11 o'clock, I delivered a little installation from a company down in Americus, Georgia, that went up to Roper General Electric in Lafayette, Georgia. And they actually make ranges, stoves and so forth. They make all kinds of electric, propane, natural gas. About 3,400 people work up at that factory. In the middle of the woods, nowhere in the middle of the woods, it's south of Chattanooga. And that they have, if they didn't go to this like little pre-cut insulation, that this company buys insulation in bulk, then they pre-cut it and send it out. And they, if I didn't get it up there, they wouldn't have had the first shift this morning. They would have had to wait on the load to get up there, and they'd have sent everybody home this morning. So we got it up there late Friday night. Back to you, sir.
1: Well, there you go. You kept people working, and that's a good thing. Well, it's nice talking to you. I need to give other folks a chance this morning. Well, for you, it's afternoon, but for me, it's still morning for about 45 minutes. I will talk to you again, check up with the latest in the loads you're hauling. And so I'll say 7-3 until the next time. This is N5RTC, Terry in Austin, Texas. I'm clear on yours, and then I'll be listening for a little while. Take care.
0: All right, Mr. TC, you have a good afternoon, and, well, good morning and good afternoon, and good Lord willing, we'll talk again. Anyway, and thank you for considering me one of your friends. I heard you out there say that. Hey, have a great day. This is KQ4YYN, and I'll be monitoring and getting loaded up over here.

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1: K9XOK and 5RTC. Hi, Pat. What's going on, sir?
0: Well, it finally cooled down up here, and I want to thank you again for taking care of that picture yesterday. And that was very, very much appreciated. You know, it's really interesting. Bob, W3ICQ, he was listening. He sent me the same picture. He was taking, you know, he took care of it too. And also Barry Grandinelli. I don't even have his call. He sent me a picture too, so I'm really enthralled with, you know, all the, you know, this is why I like it here. This is the way ham radio used to be. And it's just so nice to be here.
1: Well, of course, we're glad to have you. And that's an interesting comment. Maybe we need a slogan like the East Coast Reflector, the last bastion of amateur radio. And I don't know. That's kind of a hokey slogan, I guess. But, you know, based on what you just said, it's true. Whether it's hokey or not. So good. I'm glad those other two came through for you. And I think you're right. That's the reason I like spending my time on the ECR. I don't know that I've ever run into a friendly group of people.
0: Yeah, I always kind of look for you on the with the brew crew. I'm on with the brew crew every morning, and I guess that's probably a little too early for you, I guess, but that's always a real good bunch. And then we've got a net tonight too, so I'm looking forward to the net we have tonight. So just really enjoying it. K9XOK.
1: It all depends on when I wake up, whether I get into the morning brew or not. It's a lot of fun, and I'm glad you enjoy it. And Scott does a great job. I listen to the night shift net. Well, I could only listen to a half hour of it because I had a phone call from my son that I had to... that I needed to help him out with something on, but it sounded like a good net, and I had fun Saturday night. First time ever that I listened to the trivia net, and I didn't listen all the way to the end. I listened for about 45 minutes and then decided I really need to think about going to bed. And, of course, it's worse for people on the East Coast because it was an hour later than it was here in Austin. But I thought it was great. I had a lot of fun listening to it. And, you know, I don't know that I'll ever participate. But, you know, I'm happy to sort of sit in the stands and watch the action or listen to the action.
0: Oh, Oh, yeah, morning, I get Terry. A lot of enjoyment out of just listening, too. And, believe it or not, I start my day at 3:30 every morning. And then I'm back down at 4. And from 4 till 6, our time here, when the brew crew comes on, I just kind of rest. And then I'm, you know, then I'm back up at 6, and the day goes on from there.
1: I think there was somebody in there with a comment. So, comment, go ahead.
2: I was just saying good morning, Terry, and sitting here listening to y'all, and thought I'd holler at you and say good morning. KJ5TAG.
1: Well, TAG, thank you. And good morning back at you. Trying to think. It's okay, I'll come right back to you. So don't go away. THE, I've, you know, you're called.
0: The day goes on from there.

0: T-A-G, thank you. And good morning back at you. Trying to think, it's okay, I'll come right back to you. So don't go away. Your call rings a bell, but I don't know, have we talked before? Because my old brain doesn't, I punched up that call sign in my brain and I can't remember that we ever visited. So help me out here.
1: Tracy, former call sign KJ5, IDD,
0: Well, there you go, Tracy. A new call. Now, that's not fair. Because you get a new call, and I'm guessing those are your initials. You get a new call, and then I have to reprogram all my synapses so that I can remember what you look like and your new call and all of our history, talking and seeing one another in the Zoom room. So, well, good. Thank you for hollering at me. I hope you're doing well, and I hope we have a chance to have a nice QSO, either on the air or in the Zoom room.
1: Soon as we can, we'll do that. I'll let you get back to your other conversation. I just wanted to, wave a hand and tell you hello.
0: All right, sir. Well, you take care. And come on in the Zoom room. We can catch up or at least, tell war stories and other lies. So, K9XOK, you still there?
2: Yeah, we're still here, N5 CRT. I sure am. I want to say good morning to the other station, too. So, yeah, it's good to be here. I'm just going to listen for a while. Also, I want to say good morning to, I can't remember his call, but the truck driver out there. I always listen to him, and he stays busy getting the truck loaded, unloaded, and everything. And, my nephew, he drives all over the place, too. He's come up here to see me a couple times, and even got a big ticket one time. He parked, said it was okay to park the rig there, and he parked the rig there and came out to see me in an Uber. And when he got back, boy, there was a, I think it was about a $500 fine. So anyway, with all that information, I'm going to listen out. Let's see, N5 CRT, K9XOK.
0: XOK, I think you're a little dyslexic. But I don't care. I know who you're talking about. N5RTC. But that's okay. Those are my initials. If you want to put the C first, you can do C, RT, or something like that. The only problem is now I'm going to confuse myself having said that. Shame on me. Well, anyway, it's nice talking to you. Happy I could see that photo. And I'm going to kind of leave it open because YYN might want to come back and say hi to you if he's still listening. So K9XOK, this is N5RTC, Terry, in Austin, Texas. I am clear on yours, and then I'll be listening for a little while. 73 from Central Texas.

0: That's right. I just have to remember RT Charger, and then I'll keep it. I will keep it that way. All right, RT Charger, K9XOK. I'll be here.
1: K9XOK, I don't know why in the world that TC thought I'd still be listening. I am listening, I just wasn't paying attention though, over.

0: Oh yeah, real good. Yeah, I hear you out there all the time too. And you hear the story about my nephew. I'm trying to think who he drives for, SNS or SRS, something like that. They keep him busy all the time, so. He's out there now too. He's not a ham operator, but, I talk to him every now and then on the phone.
1: Yes, sir. Maybe you can talk him into being a ham operator. I'm trying to, I don't need a HF radio. I don't need a HF radio in here because I'm afraid I'd be stopping beside the road and making some contacts, especially if I could ever get Japan or one of the countries on the Far East over there. They say, Joe, where's that load at? I say, hold on now, I'm making the QSO. So I get it over there eventually, good Lord willing. So, you know, that really would not go good for me. So I just leave the HF radio out of the truck over.
0: Yeah, it'd be kind of difficult on the tractor. I had a 99 GMC pickup truck, and on the back I had that fold-over Hustler mount with all the resonators. I had them tuned for 40 meters, 20 meters. I think I had 17 meters, and I talked all over the world on HF from the pickup truck. I had an ICOM 706 in the truck.
1: Sir, yes, sir, but, you know, I'd be trying to talk, and I'd have to pull off the side of the road, and if I waited till I wasn't working and still had to spend the night in the truck for some unknown reason, I might not get much sleep because I would be trying to make some contacts. At home, I have an infed wire that's 15 feet off the ground. It's 15 feet horizontal off the ground. Goes through a little scrub tree and ties off to a fence post. And I did work, I get them from time to time, depending on how big a pileup is, if I want to sit there and just do my little tricks and go slightly off frequency or something. But I didn't have to do this the other night. I got Australia. He said I was at a 5.5. Of course, he come in pretty good where I'm at. And that's pretty good. Somebody I worked, I was a 3.3, which, hey, he heard me, so that's good enough for me. I made a contact. So I had to work harder at it than most people do. I don't have any power. 100 watts, and if they're loud enough, I try to work them QRP unless there's a big pileup. Then you might as well forget that.
0: Yeah, I had the cabin, I had my house, and I had several houses, but the biggest station was in Wheeling, Illinois. It's not too far from here, and I had a long wire at my cabin up in the Upper Peninsula in Michigan, and I tuned it with a Palstar tuner, a really good tuner, and 100 watts, and I may talk all over the world up there on 100 watts, and so, my favorite antenna was the N-Fed dipole. That really worked out well for me.
1: Yes, sir, that's pretty cool right there. I've got a friend that lives up in Lewiston, up in Michigan up there, not too far from the UP. And they just have one of his friends, Doug, AD8DP, I believe is his call sign. He put up a 100-foot tower, I think, but they just on Friday, they completed a 160-foot tower in the air over there. And they've got an antenna on top of that for UHF, local UHF. And I'm telling you what, now they got a good 50, 60-mile range during the summertime. And when the leaves drop off the trees during the wintertime, I better even get that over.
0: Yeah, I'm sure it will. I found that it was like that up here on even on 800 megs. When the leaves fell and I was out in the vehicle I was driving on 800 megs, it made a big difference, even, you know, getting back to the repeater. But yeah, it's really interesting. I like it right here. I'm limited to what I have on HF here, and got 2 meters and 440, 220, and I don't know. I kind of like it right here. This is especially nice.
1: Well, I'm glad we got to talk. Excuse me. I'm glad we got to talk today. My name's Joe. I go by Joe over here. Usually I say I'm Joe in Georgia or sometimes, but I've got to go to Alabama, so it looks like I have to go in the morning. I'll be getting loaded for that now. But I forgot your call sign just that quick, but I'm going to let you go, let other people talk with you. It's 12:36 Eastern Time, and I know people are ready to talk because they've got the food, they've eaten lunch, and they're ready to start talking. But hopefully we can get to talk to you again later. This is KQ4 while we're in, and I'll say I'll talk to you after your final there, sir.
0: All right, really, it's been a pleasure. KQN, KQ4YYN 73 from K9XOK. Real easy call, Joe. It's K9XOK, and the name is Pat, Papa Alpha Tango. Talk to you real soon, Joe. Be safe. I'm clear.
1: Hey, thank you, XOK. I'll remember that one for sure. K9, I can remember that because we have two of them at home, a Husky and a Schnauzer. And a Husky is a girl. Her name is Coda, K-O-D-A. She doesn't just normal bark like a regular dog. She goes, woof, woof. I'm not telling you a story. Yeah, she's a pretty Husky. Anyway, have a great day, sir. This is YYN, or YN, or how you want to call me. And we'll talk to you later.

0: 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I am currently mobile. I didn't hear anyone when I listened in the past 5 minutes, so I will say that I am mobile. If anyone would like some QSO points for their quest, I will be around to facilitate that. KG4WHO mobile.
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0: Hey, Joe, how you doing?
1: I'm good, sir. Give me just one second, please.

0: Hey, KG4WHO, KQ4YYN, back with you, sir.
1: Yeah, go ahead, Joe. I'm just stopping in to get a little fuel right now. I'm with you.
0: Roger, roger. I just had to weigh out at this scale right here. And I had to back up a little bit. And had to get out and get to the little window and sign the signature. And so let me tell you, I think it would be easy, but no, that's not easy. Sometimes it's not easy.

0: Yeah, you think you guys would just have like an easy pass by now, that you could just roll up and wave a little badge or something, ticket, and it would just put you in the system. I worked at FEMA unloading trucks, and I'd have to give them guys tickets. So I know what you're saying.
1: Yes, sir. This is a, I got a little plastic pellets they're going to make, window and sign the signature pad. So let me tell you, that's

0: I worked at SEMA unloading trucks, and I'd have to give them guys tickets. So I know what you're saying.
1: Yes, sir. This is a, I got a little plastic pellets they're going to make, your electrical wire sheathing outside plastic part. That's what they're doing.
0: And guy on a motorcycle was a little loud there, but doing all right. Yeah, going to go get a capacitor for air conditioner.
1: Was it you that worked on the air conditioner over the weekend to get it going?
0: Not me, but that's what I'm doing now, I guess.
1: I sure hope it goes smoothly for you, sir. I really do. Because that's not fun. Not in this heat. I was reading this morning, getting ready for work, about people without air conditioning and... or the air conditioning went out, and out in Phoenix they actually have a, I forget what they call his name, but actually a heat guy, heat and air conditioning guy, in the administration out there to make sure that these programs get funded and people get the help that they need.

0: Yeah, it can be dangerous.
1: Yeah, luckily this is a townhouse we don't live in, so... Yeah, it's not a big thing. Not real pressing. But, we're up here doing some maintenance and need to, take care of that because my wife's gonna get, supposed to get a rentee, I guess. Not that we're landlords, somebody she worked with, I guess, kind of deal. And so, she's gonna need air conditioning for sure. I don't know when she's supposed to be here, but I don't know. I'm hoping they got it. I hope this air conditioner ain't but 6 years old. It shouldn't give up the ghost yet, but it's a heat pump, so it's running, I guess, all year. At home, we got a furnace and an air conditioner. I don't have a heat pump. But this thing is a heat pump, so I guess it pulls double duty.
2: Yes, sir. Now, I was reading when I used to help my uncle build homes and so forth, some people would want a heat pump in there, and they're good till it gets so cold, and then they're not as good anymore. They say they're only efficient till it gets to a certain temperature below, I don't know how cold, but it's after that, you might as well just find you another heating source.
1: And KQ4YYN, this is KQ4WHO Mobile. Yeah, they're good to about 50. You know, so if you're in your house and you're a little cold, they're good for that. But the way I think of it is, that's a lot of electricity you're eating up to heat space. Really no different than baseboard heating. I guess except, one blows it through the house a little bit.

0: Yes, sir. You know, here in the South, you know, I have encountered people that say, why are the ceilings so high in these older homes? Well, the ceilings were, I mean, you might know this, but for people that don't know it, the ceilings were so high in the older homes to take the heat up away from where you would sit at to make it maybe a little bit more bearable. Because in the summertime in Georgia and Alabama, probably Louisiana, Mississippi, and Texas and so forth, you know, heat rises. And if you have a low ceiling, that heat is trapped right in there. And the high ceiling, it gets you a little bit higher up away from you, even though it's still uncomfortable. But I won't keep you. I know other people want to make a get a point. So I appreciate you hearing my call right there. And this is KQ4 Wawa.
1: L73, Joe, you be safe mobile in there. Hope you get home safe. Have a good day. Always a pleasure, my friend. This is KG4WHO Mobile, and I'll be around for a little bit more.

0: Yes, sir. I don't know what happened, but this is KQ4 Wawa Inn. I'll let you go right there. Somehow my other radio, I don't know, lost signal or something. But have a good day, sir. Thank you for coming back and picking me up so I can get a point. You have a great day. This is KQ4 Wawa Inn.
1: And 7-3 for now, Joe. Good talking to you. 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

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VK2TRD listening. Alrighty, nothing. We're on the side.

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1: 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Good afternoon, sir.
0: KR4KRR. Good afternoon. Please forgive me as I don't recount the name, but I know we had talked. I recall I was your first contact on here, so I do remember that. I want to say your name is Mike, but I'm sure I'm wrong.
1: Oh, it's Harry, but you do have me associated with W4HOO. We'd talked about him. He's an Elmer to me. Helped me out a whole lot here with my toys, shall we say. You just out and about in Westchester Town.
0: Excellent. I remember now. Actually, I'm leaving Hagerstown, Maryland. I had to get a capacitor for an air conditioner system. So I was in Martinsburg, West Virginia, and the closest capacitor that they had was Hagerstown. So now I'm heading back to Martinsburg to throw it in. Hopefully it works.
1: Yeah, I heard you earlier talking about having issues there. Didn't know exactly where you were. I was monitoring that earlier. You got a pretty good memory yourself with the number of people that you talk to. I'm a quester, and you're whatever the you can give me the points, shall we say, for the ECR game plan.
0: Yeah, that's right, Harry. Yeah, I mean, I'm trying. Got to stretch that brain matter where I can. But, yes, sir. I got to 100 pretty quick, and then they gave me a rubber stamp of success and said, try it out yourself, young man. So here we are. All rubber stamped and sheriff deputized with my gold sticker. Rolling through Hagerstown. About 2 miles left in this state. And then I've got about 10 minutes in the car there. They took away our Long John Silvers in Winchester. Not a lot of people like Long John Silvers, but every once in a while, a little hankering for some fish.
1: Yeah, I remember the Long John Silvers. If you stayed on, what is that, 50 that runs through town there, crossed over the interstate and went into, before you got into, quote, downtown, it was there on the right-hand side, if I recall. Maybe that was Captain D's, but I remember a Long John Silver's or Captain D's, I forget which.
0: Well, I can verify you know the area, that's for sure. Captain D's was on the right-hand side if you were going towards Berryville. Long John Silver's was on the left-hand side, so for coming into town, it was on the right-hand side, so you know. And Captain D's would have been on the left-hand side. There's a restaurant I really miss, Captain D's. My dad used to teach night school at the community college in plumbing trade school, and he wasn't much of a kitchen man. So we spent a lot of evenings going to Cap'n D's on nights he had to teach night school. He'd get the paper and clip out the coupons. Getting a little choked up now thinking about it. Miss them a lot. Miss them both a lot, Dad and Cap'n D's.
1: Yeah, I'm lucky. We got a Cap'n D's. I live about 5 miles east of Ashland, Virginia. So fortunately, we got a Cap'n D's, and every now and then we decide to treat ourselves and go over there. And for, I think, all of $6 a meal plus your drink, you can get all you want to eat.

0: Yeah, Harry, I like the Chop and Beef. That was a good restaurant. Yeah, they took ours out and turned it into a Five Guys. So it's a Five Guys now. But I'm just sitting here cruising down 81, minding the big trucks. And now these folks are going to go real slow. Five when the speed limit's 70, but anyway. Yep, I'm at exit 23. Going to exit 16. So I got about 6 exits to go, give or take. Going to stop at the Long John Silver's if they're open. I tried to stop in there one time and the lady's like, "We're closed." But she was sitting outside on the curb, so I guess she didn't have a key to get in. I don't know what their deal was that day. But I'll give them a shot today.
1: Yeah, Roger. See, I used to work, I worked for Ryder, and they had a shop up there behind the Rich's, I think is who it was, and down the street from Plumley Lumber. And then again, National Fruit Company was a customer as well. Somebody else, I forget who, Woodmark, American Woodmark, was another customer. And then left Ryder, went to work for Estes, which is essentially another company right across the, right up the street, so to speak. So that's how I got to know the territory.
0: Yeah, my friend, a neighbor, was a mechanic for Ryder. His name's Tim. I think he just recently retired. I think he worked up in Hagerstown after a while. Yeah, his name's Tim. So, you probably knew him. Or at least knew him and didn't know him.
1: Well, I left Ryder in 86, so that's what, almost been 40 years. So he probably wasn't there when I was there. And then I can't think of the young lady's name that worked there. Kind of held the place together. She did a good job, too. Right sharp young lady, too, at that.
2: I got everything tuned in okay.
0: Yeah, sounds like it, KC4WHO. Now, stand by one there, Mr. Tune In.
2: Oh, that's awesome. I appreciate that last calling station. Yeah, just got this FT70DR situated with my alt bar and making sure that I got everything in right. I'm outside talking, so if you hear a little background, that's what it is. I appreciate it once again. Come back. This is November 5, Alpha Bravo November.

0: Yeah, Eric, he's still in there. We had a little interloper there, but it's all good.
1: I was thinking about going back to him, but he apparently didn't have any real reason for being here. I'm trying to think why.

0: Yeah, Harry, make sure you log us there. How many points have you made it up to
1: as of recent?
2: You know, I haven't looked. What I talked to you when? What, Thursday, Friday? Then I talked to, I think it's Terry. And at the time, I didn't realize that you, you know, that you were one of those like Terry. And so I'd have asked you, but in fact, I didn't know anything about the Quest, the Quest program. So I got into that, and I guess I.

0: You kind of cut off after I guessed there, Harry. I'm not sure if you finished it or not, but I didn't quite catch the finish.
1: Well, like I said, was talking November 5, Romeo Tango Charlie out of Texas. I think his name was Terry. And he's the one that turned me on to this Quest program that you guys, they run on the ECR. And so I made myself part of it, joined it, put all my information in and what have you. So I guess I'm now official. But I haven't looked to see what kind of points I do have, honestly.
0: Well, you'll figure it out. Yeah, it's a fun program. Like I said, I got to 100 and then they flipped me. So I'm still a quester and I try to make contact from that side. Though it's now a few. Well, I like handing out the points. You get some points and you get some points. Everybody gets some points. Yeah. Anyway. But I'm glad you came back to me here. And I hope y'all are doing all right down there in Ashland. Like I said, I got about 2 exits left, and then I'll be heading to the fish place.
1: Well, I did all my outdoor projects earlier today. And I came in, and needless to say, I'm past due for a shower now. I've got a meeting I've got to go to tonight with a club I'm a member of. And needless to say, need to get that taken care of. But, yeah, I'm going to do all my projects early in the morning. Supposedly going to do for some weather this evening or this afternoon or evening.
0: Yeah, Harry, I'm not too abreast on the weather report for our area. Got a little sprinkles on the windshield right now. Not real sure why. Oh, poop. I got off the wrong exit. Man, if that ain't serendipitous. Oh, well. That's a muscle memory right there. That's a muscle memory. That's all right. Now I can get turned around pretty quick. I went to go get on the eastern exit, and I got off at the western exit. But it ain't too terrible. Luckily, it's right here.
1: I think I probably ought to leave you alone and let you go on and drive. Next thing you'll know, you'll be in Harrisonburg.
0: Yeah, Harry, probably not a bad idea. You know, when you got a one-track mind and it derails, sometimes that can be a little difficult. But, Harry, good talk to you. Like I said, get your logbook filled out. I'll authorize your point. And who knows, maybe it'll be the one that gives you a certificate. 7-3 for now. I'll catch you soon. KG4WHO Mobile.
1: This is KR4KR. Clear. Standing by on the ECR. Yeah, I'm going to get ready to put that in there now, just for what it's worth. I have 2 whole points, Bubba. I'm so excited. Hey, it was fun. I enjoyed talking to you. Thanks for the response, man. I appreciate it. The QSO, you drive careful. And if you're not careful, don't go all the way down to Mount Jackson or Luray.
0: Now I'm pointing the right direction now, about to turn into the Silvers. 7-3, KG4WHO.

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0: 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Are you there?
1: AFZ, how is my audio?
0: Your audio is better than yesterday. It's a little bit low still, but much better, I would say. Probably 50% better. So I hear you. How's everything going there? How's the weather in Pennsylvania?
1: Video check, the weather here, it's nice out today, a little bit warm. It certainly got hot earlier. I was mowing the grass.
0: That's great. It's, I think, about 81 degrees here, much warmer than yesterday, but I'm fine with it not being in the 90s. Back to you.
1: I'm certainly glad it's not in the 90s as well, and looking forward to some rain tomorrow, possibly in Pennsylvania, and cooler later in the week.
0: All right, copy that. Rain tomorrow, cooler later in the week. I'm not sure. I think we're getting some rain as well. We're probably getting it from you. Okay, well, good connecting with you on East Coast Reflector. 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
1: Over as well.

This is Sierra Alpha 2 Bravo Lima Victor testing. Yeah, this is Sierra Alpha 2 Bravo Lima Victor testing.

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0: Alrighty, good afternoon, Kilo Echo 4. Didn't copy the rest there, my friend. You're mobile. The name is Diego, D-I, Delta India Echo Golf Oscar, here in the center of the island of Puerto Rico, a little town called Robis. Just trying out the radio. How you doing, my friend?
1: I'm doing good. Good afternoon to you. My name is Bill, Bravo India Lima Lima. I didn't get your name, but that's okay. Glad to meet you. And I am in South Carolina.

0: Roger, roger there, Bill. Mobile there in South Carolina. The name is Diego, like San Diego. Bill, like San Diego. Well, good to meet you. Glad that everything's good there in South Carolina. Everything good and here on the island. Very hot. Today, very hot, sunny and hot. Hoping for some rain here on the island. Back to you, Bill. Whiskey, Papa 3, Oscar Yankee.
1: Hey, good. My grandson was on the island Sunday on a cruise ship. That's all I know. And he was there. I haven't been to Puerto Rico since 1969 or 68. I don't remember when I was there, but it was back in the 60s. I'm sure a lot of things have changed since then.
0: Roger, roger there, Bill. Mobile there in South Carolina. The name is Diego, like San Diego. Bill, like San Diego. Well, good to meet you. Glad that everything's good there in South Carolina. Everything good and here on the island. Very hot today. Very hot, sunny and hot. Hoping for some rain here on the island. Back to you, Bill. Whiskey, Papa 3, Oscar Yankee.
1: Hey, good. My grandson was on the island Sunday on a cruise ship. That's all I know. And he was there. I haven't been to Puerto Rico since 1969 or 68. I don't remember when I was there, but it was back in the 60s. I'm sure a lot of things have changed since then.

Hey, good. My grandson was on the island Sunday on a cruise ship. That's all I know. And he was there. I haven't been to Puerto Rico since 1969 or 68. I don't remember when I was there, but it was back in the 60s. I'm sure a lot of things have changed since then.

0: Yeah, roger there, Bill. Yeah, I'm sure the roads have changed. Roads are a lot better, for sure. Bill. Yeah, I've been here 10 years. I'm from Chicago, and I retired and moved here. Bill, and the cruises, yeah, the cruises are great here. I jump on a cruise every few months. I love going on cruises from here just to relax and have a few beers and sit back and Bill at the pool there.
1: Oh, cool. You're from Chicago. Well, I'm from New York, and I live in South Carolina, where the taxes are a little cheaper. I hope in Puerto Rico the taxes are a little cheaper there for you.
0: Yeah, roger there. No, we don't pay taxes here, Bill. As long as you live here, you don't have to pay taxes on your home. Yeah, you pay taxes when you go to the store, you know, like store tax. But we don't pay taxes. Yeah, New York, yeah. Well, you know, we got good pizza in Chicago, right, Bill?
1: I have never been to Chicago, so I don't know what to talk about Chicago. The only thing is I met a woman there many, many years ago when I was in the military that was from there, and I almost married her, but one thing changed to another. Well, I'm glad you're enjoying your retirement in Puerto Rico.
0: Yeah, roger there, Bill. All right, my friend. Well, nice to make this contact with you. I know you're mobile there. Don't want to hold you up too much. I didn't copy your call sign completely. I know it's echo, kilo echo 4. Kilo echo 4. I didn't copy the last there. But take care, my friend, and hopefully we'll talk again. I just wanted to check the radio, see how it's coming out from here, from the center of the island. So, 73s, and let's play a final there, Bill. It's Whiskey Papa 3, Oscar Yankee, WP3OY, in the center of Puerto Rico.
1: Okay, Diego. Very good. The call sign is Kilo Echo 4, India, Foxtrot, India. I repeat, Kilo Echo 4, India, Foxtrot, India. Have a great day, great week, and we'll talk to you real soon again. I am Kilo Echo 4, India, Foxtrot, India. Good day.
0: Hey, roger there, Bill, take care. Got it there, Kilo Echo 4, India, Fox, India. Take care, 73, WP3 away.

I think I heard a station trying to call me. I'm not sure. You're very low into the machine. My name is Bill, and I am Kilo Echo 4 India, Foxtrot India, and very low into the East Coast Reflector.

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1: Hey, good afternoon. Hello, my friends. I didn't get the call center, KD, Kilo Delta 7. It's Whiskey Papa 3, Oscar Yankee here in the center of Puerto Rico. Back to you, my friend.
0: Well, hello, Diego. This is Scott, and the call sign phonetically is Kilo Delta 7 Yankee X-Ray Echo. Scott, at present I'm in Modesto, California. I had a question for you.
1: Alrighty, Scott. Nice to meet you there from California. Okay. Back to you, Scott. Go ahead.
0: So, were you an amateur radio operator before you moved to Puerto Rico?
1: Yes, Roger that. I got my license here while on vacation, Scott. And well, I've lived in Chicago since I was a kid. And then came to visit grandparents here and decided to one time retire my house here, Scott.
0: Okay, I was just curious. I was looking to move to Puerto Rico 2 years ago, and I was wondering what it would take to transfer my license there. Since it's a part of the United States territory, I wasn't sure how that worked. Anyway, I was just curious about that. Nice to talk to you, Diego. Other than that, I didn't have much else. I just hope you have a great day, and Puerto Rico's a nice place to live. That's why I almost moved there.

0: Yeah, roger, roger. Yeah. Yeah, no, I don't think you have a problem with your call sign. If you want to change it, you want to keep it, no big thing here. There's a lot of Americans that live here, Scott, and it's not a good place to work. For young people, it's hard to find jobs. But if you come to retire, you could live pretty good. Scott. Mostly everything's in English. I mean, stores and stuff, you could get around talking English. Everybody speaks English. Alrighty. Well, take care, my friend. Nice meeting you there, Scott, from California. Wow, I hear there's that fire up there, the smoke bothering the people there in Washington with that smoke in Canada, I think. All right, my friend. Kilo Delta 7 Yankee X-ray Echo. WP3OY here in Puerto Rico.
1: Okay, Diego. I don't know how you're copying me, but I have a lot of dropouts with my connection here, so it's been hard to copy, but yeah, there's always fires here. Never ends. And yeah, I'm already retired, so I thought the idea of living in Puerto Rico would have been great. But instead, I'm going to Italy. It's much more complicated to be an amateur in Italy. Anyhow, you have a great day. 73 to you. Nice to meet you. I hope I catch you again sometime when I have got a better copy on the East Coast reflector. Take care. Good day. WP3OY KD7YXE.
0: Okay, roger. Roger there, Scott. And no, coming in perfect there. No problems with your audio. Scott, just to let you know. Take care. 73 is WP3OY, Puerto Rico clear.

0: care for IEG. I think there's an issue with the reflector. I know what it sounds like, but it's weird.
1: Well, it might be, but I suspect it's more likely a whole bunch of repeaters, the newer hams, to send, instead of giving her call sign and saying testing, they just key up ka-chunk the thing to see if they programmed the radio right. I don't know. But it's very irritating, and I wish it'd just say their call sign, testing, is the proper way to do it. Thanks, so KK5XU.
0: I totally agree, and I'll err on your side of the conversation because you've probably got many more years in ham than I do. I'm brand new, but I used to play on CB.
1: Yeah, Carousel, what's the name in QTH? The name here is Danny, and I'm in Cut and Shoot, Texas.
0: Well, I'm going by the name Dan. My name is Daniel. I'm KR4IEG, and I'm coming home through North Miami Beach and sunny Florida with 97 degrees outside.
1: Well, we got a little warm one here today. Truck says it's 100 degrees.
0: Well, you got me beat.
2: Mr. Redor.
1: Well, it's not a good thing. I would rather be around 72 degrees. That would be perfect.
0: Yes, but I don't think either one of going to be seeing those temperatures until October.

0: Yeah, that's correct. It's we share similar weather, and but you guys get more lightning strikes than we do over there.
1: Very true. And from what I understand, I was listening to NOAA on my handheld last night. We've got a tropical storm coming up on the moving eastward on the west side of the peninsula, headed for Tampa. And they're watching that right now to see if it's going to become a hurricane.
0: Yeah, a couple of days ago they were predicting that that was going to come our way. But I don't know what it's going to do. I haven't watched the news in a few days.

0: Yeah, I guess we'll see. I guess we'll see. I'm not too concerned about it. It'll weaken as it crosses the peninsula.
1: And I got a brother that lives over in Inverness, and he's had a few storms go through there.

0: Well, I'm going to get back to paying attention to my driving. My wife keeps hitting me. So, 73 is to you. KR4IEG, listening.
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K9TVD, Kilo 9 Tango Bravo Delta, in the eastern part of Pennsylvania, in the town called Easton. Listening.

0: There couldn't be a more perfect day in eastern Pennsylvania. 87 degrees with 23% humidity. Absolutely perfect. Sitting on the porch, just enjoying the sunset. K9TVD is listening for anybody's call.
1: This is K4MMX. If I send you up a really, really large air tank, do you mind filling it up with the nice dry air for me?
0: I love it. Yeah. It's absolutely wonderful. We've had some really crummy weather, but it's very nice now. My name is Joel. We're in eastern Pennsylvania. And we'll send down some dry air to you. Over.
1: Roger that. Joe, the name here is Craig. Charlie Romeo Alpha India Golf. And I'm just on my way home from work. The temperature gauge on the dashboard says 96, and I believe it. And humidity isn't nearly as bad as it normally is here in Florida, but it did rain earlier this morning. I know it was really humid this morning. So whereabouts in eastern PA do you live? I live down here in southeastern Florida, kind of the greater Fort Lauderdale area.
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0: Okay, we have another station coming in, the German station. And thank you, Frank, very much. I'll send down some nice dry air. I forgot, what was this question? Oh, Pennsylvania. We're in Easton, the town of called Easton, right on the New Jersey border on the Delaware River. There was a breaking station. Go ahead, breaking station.
2: Kilo India 7, Hotel Uniform, Lee in Germany. It is 22:15, 22:30 in the evening here in Germany. It's a cool night. I'm walking the dog for the last round, and we're on the main road, so you'll hear cars go by when I'm talking. And you're sending down some warm air. He's got some cool air. Maybe I'll send you guys some German beer, and we'll all make a party out of it. Kilo India 7, Hotel Uniform Bravo.
0: Oh, that's wonderful. We had a nice trip to Bamberg a number of years ago, and we really enjoyed all of the German beers. So we'll send some beer, and we'll send you some nice weather. Back to the Florida station.
1: Well, I'm just on my way home in a little bit of traffic, so I'll let you talk to the station in Germany. I imagine with the KI-7 call, he must be visiting the station in Germany. I'm gonna say 7-3, but I'm just curious, where are you from here in the U.S.? This is K4MMX, and it will be my last transmission due to traffic. So 7-3 to everyone.
2: Kilo India 7, Hotel Uniform Bravo. I'm originally from Chicago, Illinois. My call sign is attached to a house in Arizona, and I actually live in Germany. I do have a German call sign. It is Delta Oscar 7, Hotel Uniform Bravo. Now, that's a German call sign that equals to a general license, and I just upgraded my license to extra, and I'm trying to get the German equivalent of the FCC to recognize it and give me a new call sign, which should be then Delta Lima or Delta Kilo. The suffix last four should stay the same as what I have already. Does that answer your question, Florida?
1: Yes, it does. I was just curious. All right, I really can't carry on the queue show at this moment because I went from nice, leisurely driving into the middle of downtown disaster, crazy traffic. So 7-3, and nice talking to the both of you. This is Craig, K4MMX.
0: Thanks, Craig, and careful in your driving. And nice about the German call and trying to get the new one. And good luck getting that. We're an extra and have been for 68 years or something like that. My original call, of course, it started out as KN9TVD as a novice, but that was only for a year. So back to Germany.
2: Yeah, after the COVID deal, the German government shut down the licensing program, and the American government started doing internet licensing, so remote licensing with cameras and computers and stuff. So I did my license, and I got my ticket, of course, and then I submitted the paperwork into the German government. They're like, yeah, well, you did that remotely, so we don't recognize it. So you have to come into our services and into our school and do our... But no, you've given licenses to soldiers that are here in Germany, and I think that I should have the same way of getting the license. Some of the soldiers had to pay for their license, like I did with my original one, and we're going back and forth and fighting over it. Eventually, they're going to have to give it to me because they can't do it one way and not the other way. So you have to keep sticking the pig, that's all.
0: Yeah, I can appreciate that. My wife's sister had her call sign in the States, and she went to Germany and had difficulty doing the same thing. Her husband was in the military, and they were stationed there like for 3 years or something like that. Excuse me. Never got a German call sign, but came back to the States. Well, she lost interest, dropped her call sign. But good luck getting a German call. I think I'm on Echolink, and I think your name is Lee. Is that right? I'm Joel. Over.
2: Yeah, Joel, if you're looking at that QRZ page and you look down a little further, it does say maintained by Delta Oscar 7 Hotel Uniform Bravo, which is, of course, my German call sign equivalent to a general license. Now, they only have two classes of licensing here in Germany. They have the B class and the A class. So the Delta Oscar 7 Hotel Uniform Bravo is a B class license, meaning I can only use the general up to the general frequencies. But I do hold an extra class license in the United States, and we're trying to get my license changed from the Delta Oscar to the Delta Lima or Delta Kilo, and then that will give me the extra frequencies.
0: Okay, good luck in trying to get the new license. I think it must be, let's see, we're 4 plus 7. I don't know what time it is, 11 o'clock at night for you or something like that?
2: You're on the same time zone as Florida if you're in New York, Pennsylvania, you said, so it should be plus 7. Chicago is plus 8, so Florida should be plus 7. So that's all I know. I'm 7 hours ahead of Florida, or 8 hours ahead of Chicago.
0: My question was, what time of day is it for you right now?
2: It is 22:50 at this time.
0: Okay, very good. with a American call, are you stationed there, or are you visiting, or permanently?
2: No, sir. I've lived in Germany since 1993. I live here now. Like I said, my American call is only attached to a house in Arizona. I had to attach it to a U.S. side house to get it because I took my licensing here in Germany, 2016. I got my tech in 2017. I got the general just recently, last September. I got the extra.
0: Excellent. Very good. Well, I've been on for, what did I say the other day, 68 years with this call sign. Grew up in Wisconsin. Now we're here in Pennsylvania. We moved here 45 years ago. Enjoyed it very much. It's absolutely a beautiful day. Very comfortable on the porch. And one of the few days we're going to get hit with storms tomorrow. Over.
2: Kilo India 7, I'll take it home, Bravo, Lee and Jim. Incidentally, if you know anybody who wants to upgrade their license, you can look at Whiskey Mike 7 X-Ray in Facebook. Those are the guys who do the remote testings over the computers. Whiskey Mike 7 X-Ray. And tell them that Kilo India 7, Hotel Uniform Bravo, gave you the information. They'll be happy to help you.
0: Oh, very good. Well, I am an extra, and that was from the 60s, so I don't need to upgrade anymore. But it's been a fun hobby, awfully interesting with these current things. I'm operating right now on my phone with Echolink. I usually use the other one, DV Switch, but right now I'm on Echolink into the East Coast Reflector. Over.
2: I'm on Echolink as well. I was actually walking through the park with the dog talking to you. I'm now back in the house in the kitchen and got myself something to drink real quick. Again, it's like 11 o'clock at night now, so it's time for bed. Of course, you don't need to upgrade. You have your expert. But if you know somebody, maybe somebody who's young who even wants to get a ticket, they can look up Whiskey Mike 7 X-Ray in Facebook and contact them, and they'll help them every step of the way to get the FRN and get learning material and then get tested. Whiskey Mike 7 X-Ray. They do it all remotely, so you don't have to go out anywhere or hunt down a parking spot or anything like that.
0: Oh, that's excellent. That's very good. Our local club provides training and VE exams here. I'm a VE examiner, but I haven't done that for a while. And I guess you're back home, so it's really nice to have bumped into you and enjoy. Oh, we visited Bamberg some time ago, really enjoyed our visit in Germany, but that's been a long time ago. I'll say 7-3, and thank you so much for the nice contact. K9TBD,
2: Kilo India 7, I'll take it home, Bravo. My pleasure, sir. Absolutely my pleasure.
0: Seven three Lee, and have a good evening. K9TBD, clear.

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1: All right, this is Whiskey 7 Delta Toyota Lima. Thank you, I appreciate it. I'm kind of in a bad area, but just wanted to make sure I got out. Yeah, your signal's quite weak also, really scratchy. But I was able to get that out, so thank you for the radio check. I appreciate that. This is Whiskey 7 Delta Toyota Lima, 73.
0: Now, Roger. You got a QTH there, my friend?

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1: N5RTC, WW5MAG, Maggie in New Orleans, how are you?
0: Maggie, I'm fine. Thank you for asking. I hope you are also. I wanted to let you know that your signal is much better than it was the other day when we visited. I think you'd just gotten back from Belize, and you were telling me that you hadn't gotten everything set up the way you wanted it. So I'm just waving to say hi and let you know you sound much better.
1: Excellent, Terry. Thank you for that update. Yeah, I didn't have the antenna. I thought I had lost it for the Sherry. I put that on. It seemed to have helped a lot. So, thank you so much, though. I appreciate it. WW5MAG, over.
0: All right, Maggie. Well, it's nice to hear you on the air with a better signal. I'm going to say 7-3 from Austin. I was just getting ready to go do a couple chores, and I had one foot out the door of my office, but I wanted to come back and let you know how you were sounding. This is N5RTC, Terry, in Austin, Texas. I am clear on your final, Maggie, and then I'm QRT.
1: N5RTC, WW5MAG, Maggie in New Orleans to Terry in Austin, Texas, 73 to you as well, and I will be clear. Thank you.

HA5 NY November 2 Tango Bravo Hotel in the Mobile.

0: thanks for the response there. Just testing a new node. Glad to hear it's getting through.
1: I hear you 5x5. Good audio.

0: Thank you, sir. I do appreciate it.
1: What's your location?
0: I am located in Amarillo, Texas.
1: Okay, I know where that is. I spent a year in Texas at Fort Hood a million years ago.
0: Yeah, well, it's a bit of a desolate place out here, but we enjoy it pretty well. I've lived here for about the last 15 years or so.

0: Fort Hood a million years ago.
1: Yeah, well, it's a bit of a desolate place out here, but we enjoy it pretty well. I've lived here for about the last 15 years or so.

0: 85 NAY into TBH Mobile. That's up in the northern part of the state, correct?
1: Yeah, we're up in the panhandle, kind of dead center in the panhandle, sitting right in between like Oklahoma City and Albuquerque, kind of that area.
0: It was funny. My sister was going to the University of Texas at Austin about that time, and I used to go visit her, and then I would go down to Galveston, which had a, you know, it was right on the water there. It had a little charm to it. I kind of liked it. A lot of people did.
1: Yeah, you know, Galveston is a great place to visit. We've been down there a few times. It's a good full day's drive from where we're at, so we don't get down there as often as we'd like. But definitely a lot of fun. Good place to visit, for sure.
0: I'm rocking my ID 5100, and you're coming out of the 444.7 machine in a town called Selden, New York. It's in Suffolk County, about 50 miles from New York City, east of New York City. And I guess, you know, you're just sitting there on your node and your handheld or something.
1: Yeah, that's correct. I'm just using an All-Star node and cheap little Baofeng radio, sitting in my office at work right now.
0: All right, well, listen, I'm going to sign with you. You're getting out just fine with your hotspot. So, and your DBH bubble is going to be clear on your final.
1: All right, nice making contact with you. With that, say 7-3. 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
1: 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I'm on Echo Link, so I don't even know how well I'm coming through.
0: Yeah, sorry, old man. Having real trouble picking you out.

0: If somebody came back to me, I don't know what they said or what you said. I'm having trouble with my audio again. I'm talking on the Sonom XP8, and I think I'm having trouble with my Bluetooth microphone connecting through it. If I'm interrupting, I apologize. I didn't hear anybody, so this is KQ4YYN.
1: No problem. If you happen to hear me, I'm here. K8VKY.

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Well, I guess I asked the wrong question. 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

0: Good evening. This is Chris, Kilo Fox 8, Echo Golf.
1: Sorry, oh man, you're kind of in and out there. Don't know why that is, but you're breaking up just enough to make it hard to copy. Name here is Dick, Delta India Charlie Kilowatt. At the top of New York State on the St. Lawrence River. Back to you.
2: Hey, well, hopefully this is a little bit better. I switched to a different repeater in town. This is Chris, Kilo Fox 8, Echo Golf Oscar, KFA, Perrysburg, Ohio, just south of Cleveland.
1: Yeah, you're kind of getting away from your contact point there. Node or reflector or repeater or whatever. But thanks for trying. I think I got Chris out of that, but I'm not sure. Anyway, I went to the grocery store, so heading back to Wellesley Island.

Got to go over the Thousand Island Bridge here just momentarily. And it's a good thing the bridge is here because the car doesn't know how to swim. Yeah, it sounds like you're getting further away from your contact point there. Sorry about that, but you're down there in the noise. So, catch up with you later. Thanks for trying. W2QDP73.

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1: Yeah, thank you very much for that. Cheers.
0: You're very welcome.